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Let's talk. 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
1: So recently somebody on social media was asking parents where they go to escape. 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But being in the car by themselves solo, even in their driveway, I mean, that is the escape. I mean, it's mine too. I get it.
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3: 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Action continues tonight with Portugal taking on Croatia at 7, and then Switzerland battles Algeria at 11.
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What's going on? It's Michelle Fay. But here's the thing. You're not the only one that's basically doing this exact thing. Let's chat next. 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
1: 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Because the prep for vacation is draining in and of itself. But the key is, don't make things harder on yourself. 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

home of the Rick Burgess Show, 100.3 The River. See, this number is nowhere near as high as I'd hoped it would be. 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
1: That's Journey and Wheel in the Sky. Got Kelp here. Journey played our iHeartRadio Music Festival number 11. That was in 2021 with Cheap Trick that year. Now we're going on the 16th one. We started in 2011. 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
2: 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The Are You Ready Tour is rolling into town for one night only. 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
1: 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You're with Culp and Huey Lewis in the News. 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
1: That's Prince. Let's go crazy. There's a great guitar solo he did I'll talk about in a few minutes. Kansas. Yeah.

0: 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Glad we could be that jerk.
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1: Steve Perry, O'Sherry. We had Prince in there and the Revolution, and there was this guitar solo that's made its rounds again that he did back in 2004. It was the Rock and Roll Hall of Fame induction ceremony to induct George Harrison as a solo Beatle. And they did While My Guitar Gently Weeps. Singing lead vocals was Joe Elliott from Def Leppard. Others were joining, but Prince was playing the lead guitar, and he was doing a searing, impromptu lead guitar lick that went through the whole song. But it was incredible. It's like he showed you how it's done, how to play the guitar.
2: Not so fun fact, nearly 1 in 5 people with a chronic skin condition also deals with depression or anxiety. Very fun fact, there is a whole podcast about not going through that alone. I'm Holly Fry, and season 3 of Our Skin is here. 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
1: Here we go, America. Thanks for being with us today. Happy birthday. This weekend, 250 big ones. And as we continue to cling to our constitutional republic, so Speedy, Greg, and Adler are here. We've had a lot of fun. We've already done 4 hours. If you missed it, catch it on the Daily Archives on the YouTube or podcast channel. Greg?
2: Wow,
1: it just gets weirder.
2: It just gets weirder.
3: What in the world is that?
1: Okay.
3: All right, we can't. Don't show that, Adler.
1: Don't, Adler.
3: I see that robotic.
1: Don't.
3: I see the robotic camera moving.
2: Rick, I felt bad about my hairdo. Now I'm okay.
1: Okay, great.
4: Well, if y'all keep talking about it, I have to show it so people know what y'all are actually talking about.
1: No, don't do it. We need to be quiet about it. We should stop.
3: Theater of the mind.
4: Show it real fast.
3: No.
2: Greg, our guest today. Greg, I'd like to thank Pat for joining us.
4: What is that?
1: Right when you didn't want to be involved. Well, I watched Speedy make that decision.
2: Wow. You're like, Greg, am I going in?
5: I'm in.
3: Wow. If you've had so much plastic surgery, the only thing moving on your head is your mouth, your lips.
2: Yeah.
3: You've had too much.
2: Your eyes aren't moving.
3: Nothing.
2: Sure.
3: Nothing. Your ears don't, nothing. I know ears don't like move a lot, but you know.
2: Yours do. Have y'all heard about the NASA guys come out with a new song, My Ears Don't Lie?
5: White guy has my ears.
2: Boy, he does.
5: Big beautiful ears.
2: he didn't miss anything. I promise you, those big beautiful ears.
5: He can hear anything.
2: Golly.
5: That's why I thought that was a compliment.
2: Yeah, thanks.
5: Thank you. In front of the world.
2: Great. Thank you, President of the United States of America.
5: Yeah, Rick, in front of
2: everybody. I'm now the big-eared person. If no, of course, you know what? Honestly, and Trump, he thinks, he says what he's thinking. He's kind of like you. But. If you have ears that big than the NASA guy,
3: what is he wearing?
2: There's not one human being on the planet that when you've walked in the room didn't go, wow, big ears.
5: I know. I mean, that's a shame. It shouldn't be that way.
2: It shouldn't be that way. Well, I mean, it'd be like maybe walking in with a horn out through the top of my forehead, mm-hmm. and I expect everybody to quit mentioning
5: it. You ain't going to say it?
2: No one's
3: wearing
2: knows
3: a suit.
2: Okay, Speedy, you got to let it go.
5: Let it go.
3: You know what that looks like.
2: Guys, wait till I tell you what I think is going on here.
5: Okay.
2: I'll tell you that in the break.
3: Oh, I got it.
5: Oh, I know what you're talking about.
2: Maybe.
3: Mm-hmm.
5: Ah, damn.
2: Update.
3: I think something's up here, right here.
2: Update. Update on a story we've already brought you. Southern Poverty Law Center.
3: Yeah.
2: This has been just, we can't even believe what's happened.
3: Mm-hmm.
5: They still buying racist?
2: Yes. Allegedly used a major bank to fund pay-to-hate operation.
5: Pay-to-hate.
2: Right. You know what? Greg, how we did not get on that payroll.
5: Right.
2: You can actually pull that up. What are y'all getting?
3: Greg doesn't like anything. He doesn't even get paid for it.
2: Greg, you could be getting paid. You got plenty of hate.
5: Golly.
2: Hate for sale.
5: dang the luck.
2: So anyway, y'all know this ridiculous story that has just robbed any shred of credibility that the Southern Poverty Law Center once had. A pair of former top executives at the Southern Poverty Law Center used a network of checking accounts to secretly funnel $4.1 million to extremists, including one nicknamed the Aryan Barbarian.
5: You made that up.
2: It's a long-running pay-to-hate scheme.
3: Golly.
2: And now they're discovering that... The new revelations showed the federal investigation of the SPLC is actually larger than initially reported and was orchestrated at the organization's highest level. So they now believe that the top ranking people at the SPLC were not only aware of it, they were big time involved in it. They say that they're being accused of bank fraud, wire fraud, conspiracy to commit money laundering, of course.
3: Wow.
2: They're saying that they had all kinds of networks and accounts with major banks that they used to get the money to people who were getting paid to hate. So,
5: good night.
2: And by the way,
5: therefore, if there's hate, then we're necessary.
2: Mm-hmm. I want all of you to know, it looks like Synovus was involved. They, There's a letter they found signing that was signed acknowledging the operation by Synovus Bank. That was back in 2021. And then they ended their relationship with them in 2025. So what we have here, if you can believe it, is that we have people getting paid money to continue to pretend to be hate organizations. And those of you that donated, it says they used donations to do this. It wasn't money they gathered somewhere else. It was you trying to support what you thought was people doing good work, and they took advantage of you, and they realized that they didn't have as much work as they claimed to have, so they created a problem that they had to continue to try to solve, and you needed to fund them so they could solve it.
3: And the information you're reporting is from the investigation. That's the Correct. Fox News story today.
2: That is it. I'm simply reporting what the investigation has released to the press.
5: So some of these hate organizations were basically going out of business, I guess, and couldn't afford, didn't have enough participation, and they funded them so they could stay afloat. Therefore, they are necessary.
2: We understand that you're losing funding for your hate. We are. We may be out of the hate business. Stand by.
5: Yeah.
3: Mm-hmm.
5: Wow.
3: Yeah.
5: Wow.
2: Don't you put that hood up just yet?
5: Not yet. I know you thought it was over.
2: Tell you what, we'll give you a little money. Might even buy you some new hoods.
5: Y'all go shave your heads again.
2: And we'll upgrade that PA system so people can clearly hear who you hate.
4: Yeah. And I'm not saying it's right, but Aryan Barbarian, kind of a cool nickname. I'm not saying he was right.
2: Probably should have kept that to yourself.
5: If I'm going to be that.
3: Get to the weekend, buddy. We got 45 minutes.
4: Okay.
5: If I had to be that, that's the name I would like to
4: Right, right. If I was be forced to be racist.
3: Sounds like a wrestler.
4: It does. The Aryan Barbarian. I mean, it's not bad.
2: Hello, Aryan Barbarian. I understand that you are no longer funded. You know, honestly, I think I might have been, on the wrong road. I've started realizing that I really don't have a problem with people of color and I'm really not really into the Aryan thing anymore.
4: Been listening to a lot of soul music.
2: Ate at a delicious meat and three. And then you're like, whoa, don't be so fast here.
3: Yeah.
2: I mean,
5: a little money.
2: Let's say we get a check to you. You think you should maybe could hate black people again?
5: Yeah. Go do a few little rallies here. And
2: how much money are we talking? You know, and
3: according to this report and them paying people, and then you look back at the protests and who are behind these paid protests, come to find out a lot of the drama in the news is all just paid drama.
2: Oh, a lot of paid drama.
3: It's just hired.
2: It's a fake world, Speedy. We've talked about it.
3: Yep.
2: And
3: everybody reports it like it's real.
2: Mm-hmm. And one of the things, be careful, Rick.
3: Yeah, no, just 45 minutes.
2: No, it has nothing to do with the
5: 3-day weekend
2: specifically. I'm just going to say, and there's some wonderful. Rick, it's just not necessary. Don't even say it.
5: Okay, let's move on.
3: I know what you're saying. I know what you're going to say.
2: Right.
3: You're going to say there's some wonderful.
2: Yes, correct.
3: Yeah. And then there's
2: You think I can say that? Is that okay?
3: Yeah.
2: There are
3: vet everybody out.
2: There's some wonderful nonprofits out there, and there's some that they operate, and I mean, they are wonderful. And Sherry and I support some ministries that are nonprofit, and their books are open, and they're straight up. But I would just say vet all nonprofits out. Nonprofits already are not in the real world because they don't know what it's like to go earn money. They spend their days giving you to give them your money or a portion of your money. So they're already don't really understand how the real world works. And a lot of this stuff they do, I think for all of us, we'd be like, well, that's so clearly the wrong thing to do.
3: Mm-hmm.
2: The nonprofit world, you're going into a different world there. And there's some wonderful nonprofits, but vet everybody out. But I will say this, just like this one, if you didn't vet them out real well and you believed what they said, then you gave for the right reason. And if it turns out these allegations stay on this road and this all looks like it is factual, and every update so far, the investigation is simply saying what they found, and you find out that they didn't use your money the way you wanted to, they'll be held accountable for that, not you. Okay? It's kind of like I said in the Bible study yesterday, and the Apostle Paul was teaching some of this about the churches that were not supporting him, and only the Philippians were. And he had the attitude that I just gave you. That's on y'all. That's not going to bother me. Okay? And as Gary the Bulldozer Man taught me,
3: oh,
2: when he had an outstanding invoice, he was telling me about that somebody had not paid. And I said, well, how does this still bother you? And he said, well, I've just come to the conclusion that I can live without it if they can live with it. And so that's really, you know,
3: okay.
2: Believe it or
3: not.
2: You
3: just quoted Gary.
2: Believe it or not, Gary was really talking a little bit out of Philippians there. So just keep that in mind. If your heart was in the right place and they abused your generosity, they'll answer for that. You don't answer for that because you gave for the right reason. We'll be back. A lot more to do today. The number is 888, the number 6, Big Box. You can text on that line as well anytime you want. We'll be right back.
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1: 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Theo Vaughn. He's been an interesting subject lately.
2: Yeah, he has.
1: With his little podcast and the things. Is he a comedian or just a podcast host?
2: Oh, yeah.
3: He's a comedian first.
1: Okay. And then became a podcaster, like Joe Rogan. I was an actor, then I became a podcaster, all that. So he's interviewing one of our favorites, Senator John Kennedy from Louisiana. And guess what they talk about? Gators. And Kennedy is going to talk about how many gators they have in the state of Louisiana. And Theo Vaughn has a great comeback showing that he does have comedic chops. So here we go.
4: As you well know, we've got everything.
5: Oh, yeah.
4: We've got alligators. We've got more alligators than we've got people now.
5: Is that true?
4: Yeah, well, yeah.
5: You're lying.
4: No, I'm not. It's just
5: what?
4: We 25 years ago, they were getting
5: And watch the Democrats try to get them to register to vote.
4: Wouldn't surprise me.
5: Wouldn't surprise me. Sorry to interrupt you, but I was going to forget that joke if I didn't say it. Yes, Louisiana has more alligators than people. Dear God. Get the kids away from the river.
4: But tourists love them because they will, these boat tour guides go out and they feed them.
5: Mm-hmm.
4: And so when they see the boat, they come immediately and the tourists just eat it up. They think they're tame. They're not.
5: It's perversion to me, brother. I don't mess with the devil and I don't mess with his pets. That's one way that's how I operate. I don't mess with those types of things.
3: Yeah. So, did you see his book that he was there for?
1: How to test positive?
3: Yeah, did I just see the headline? How to test negative for stupid?
6: Yeah,
3: that's a great headline.
1: That is a good headline. A lot of people need to read that.
6: How to test negative for stupid and why Washington never will.
3: All right. So how about listen to that interview?
6: Me right. too.
1: Yeah. So there we go. Also, we also wanted to talk a little bit about the World Cup.
3: Huh?
1: Okay.
3: I'm just saying,
1: I want to you because the USA won last night 2-0. I know lost
3: America.
1: He's got a view here. Adler does 7B and then 7C. A view from the actual stands as Team USA just won 2-0 in a blowout, Greg.
3: Blowout.
1: And they're headed to the round of 16 for the first time in 24 years.
3: Yeah.
1: So here's the
3: 16.
1: And here's the view from the stands.
3: Must be on the front row.
2: Shadow's messing everything up.
6: Okay, that's not what I thought it was. That's crazy.
1: Okay, well, that's all right.
3: Thank you. They just won there.
6: That's not the one I had. Yeah.
3: Live shot from San Fran.
1: Okay.
6: That's not the one I had queued up.
1: They said, unfortunately, while everybody was celebrating on the way their cars, everyone stepped in human dung.
6: Mm-hmm. All right, well,
1: it was in San Francisco.
6: Here's the broadcast of
1: it. Okay.
6: And You, Rick, you said you were impressed with this one because it wasn't just a free kick at the goal. There were actually people in the way.
1: Yeah, if we get some people in the way.
2: Now, what causes this?
1: Yeah, what's the difference?
3: There was a penalty at that point. Yes. So he got
1: But why
3: does
1: sometimes there's people in front of you, sometimes there's not?
3: Go ahead.
6: You go.
3: If
1: you don't know.
6: If it's in the
3: inside
6: box.
3: The box.
6: Yeah. Yeah, if it's
1: what?
3: You just be more well-rounded. That's all.
1: I'm trying to learn.
6: A penalty inside this big box right here, you get a free kick.
1: Okay.
6: All right. So,
1: yeah, but
6: without people in the way.
3: Yeah, so the way he was able to turn the ball over the line and into the goal was pretty impressive. It's
6: a
3: really good
6: right
3: shot.
6: On the money. Okay. Here we go. USA, baby.
1: Tillman! It's in! Malik Tillman! 2-0 United States!
2: Who's that in the parking bed?
1: Greg, it's not a parking bed.
6: It's not a parking attendant.
1: It's not a parking bed.
6: Okay.
2: Some of the players got to park the cars and play.
6: Yeah, they do, Greg.
1: Oh, my.
2: It's asking a little much.
1: And then, of course, this is this thing we keep doing, 7C, where we keep singing Country Roads.
2: Oh, okay.
1: But
2: we've already talked about why you just accept it.
1: It's because the U.S. team is playing at home, right?
2: Yeah.
6: It's about America.
2: Dirt, they ain't a dirt row in.
6: Greg.
2: Yeah, I think we're playing in West Virginia, maybe.
3: West Virginia represents
6: America.
3: America.
1: No, that's where Jesco White's from.
6: Okay. And boy, they let it roll on the broadcast. The entire song played.
2: Okay. You can't tell me the players like that song.
3: Well, they're the ones
6: pretending to.
3: They presented the playlist to FIFA for approval, and that was one of the ones they presented.
1: Sweetie, you need to marry soccer.
3: Buddy, we did this. I'm concerned. We did this story last night.
2: I didn't like it then. I don't like it now. It's a good song. Right, I don't hate the song. I just don't understand why
3: I'm telling you what happened there.
6: I mean, you hate America.
1: Right.
6: Basic. Now, what if it was Sweet Home Alabama? That was the answer.
1: It still wouldn't apply.
6: Well, it's about America, too.
1: That's right.
6: America is all of us. Makes a lot of sense.
1: We'll be back. More of the show coming up right after this.
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0: 4869 to be part of the show. We'll be ending the show here for a lot of you this hour. Rick Burgess show replay tomorrow. Then we'll get back.
1: I'll be here.
0: Greg, you going to come in and check on everything?
1: Yeah, I'll be here.
0: Looking ahead, some things will be coming up. The World Deer Expo will be in Birmingham, Alabama at the BJCC on the weekend of when Greg turns 60, the 17th through the 19th. And I'll be there with our friends at Grip Feed on July the 18th. We'll be there from 11 to 1:30. There's two booths that we'll have there. This is that partnership between Grip Feed and Big Vox Outdoors. So we'll be Burgess Blend, Rick's Mix will be there. And, of course, some of their others will be in the downstairs exhibit hall. So if you want to buy tickets online, you'll save yourself $3 for that big event. 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So I look forward to being there with them and gripping and grinning and get to see some
2: no
0: of you.
2: Intended, huh?
0: I don't know if we can get Gary there for that. I will try. But
1: he'll be bush hogging. Rick, he ain't got time.
2: He ain't coming to the big city for that.
3: Hey, let me just tell you this. I ain't got time to be come up there to Birmingham and be hanging out there at the booth. And I ain't got time to do it, and I don't need to do it. But everywhere I'm going down here,
1: all they talking about,
3: all they keep asking me is, "When you gonna be at the expo?"
0: So maybe we get Gary to come from the country.
2: We got breaking news here for Taylor and Travis. The wedding, only 1,000 people will be there.
0: That's an awful big room for 1,000 people.
1: There's gonna be a lot of wasted space.
4: I think about a lot of set pieces and things like that.
2: Well, they're building a castle, y'all.
4: Yeah, and they had a red carpet, ripped it up. Now they want it to be purple. You know, you got to have that kind of last-minute drama.
1: Sure you do.
2: Street closures. They're closing streets, and New York City Police Department, the commissioner, is actually having to hold a press conference about it.
0: Okay, so, again, I have to go back to this weekend. So, is this, if you want to find a place that is not going to have a celebration of the semi-quincentennial so that you don't have to deal with the traffic for that, I guess you do pick New York City.
2: I guess so.
0: Because I bet they won't do anything, right?
2: Yeah.
0: Semi-quincentennial. Is New York City doing anything?
2: I don't know. I don't know. I can find
4: surely
2: out.
4: Surely a fireworks show.
0: President's from there. Yeah. Right? You say that, you upset some people.
1: That's true.
0: Another update on the Nancy Guthrie abduction. The FBI says the Nancy Guthrie abduction demands may be legitimate as case still probed as kidnapping for ransom. So the FBI there in Phoenix said that apparent ransom demands and other notes sent in the wake of the unsolved abduction may still be real, despite recent claims to the contrary lately. So this thing just gets more and more confusing. Says the task force partners have received several ransom notes over the course of the investigation. Some have been deemed to be extortion attempts without legitimacy. Other ransom demands may potentially be legitimate and are still being investigated as such. The case continues to be investigated as a kidnapping for ransom. Now, this is not good news for the Guthrie family because it also says, even though we're involved, being the FBI, local authorities remain the lead.
1: That old guy that keeps.
0: So I'm just completely confused by this even more now.
2: Bottom line, they're saying the latest ransom note they think might be valid.
0: Correct.
2: According to the FBI. But
0: remember, we had we're not asking for anything.
2: Yeah.
0: We just want you to know that your mama went on in.
2: Right.
1: Yeah, I had that.
0: And is buried somewhere or that you're never going to find her.
2: Yeah.
0: So I don't know what to do with this. Anybody familiar with Dunkin's? We got any Dunkin's folks here? Dunkin's Donuts?
2: My wife will go to Dunkin's
0: really?
2: For coffee.
0: For coffee.
2: It's all about coffee.
0: I've heard a lot of Dunkin hype on coffee.
2: Seven Brew, Dunkin, all them.
0: I've had, well, keep in mind.
1: Brew Bar.
0: In all fairness, we drink Camano Island coffee.
2: Yeah.
0: Which had the BuzzBox campaign and all that. And the coffee we drink is honestly so good. Mm-hmm. When everybody hypes up a coffee, I'm always like, yeah, it's hot. Yeah. It wasn't bad. But anyway, I'm not familiar with Dunkin's America 250 Eagle Cup.
2: Mm.
0: What is this?
1: It's talking about the cup?
0: Yeah, it's made, looks like an eagle, okay. I guess, for 250. And it's got a collector frenzy. Fans are trying to grab them. Mm-hmm. Picture a clear. It looks like this is more for the cold drinks.
2: Okay.
0: Not actual coffee.
1: Ice coffee.
4: There it is.
0: Yeah.
4: It's just it's a clear cup with an eagle lid.
0: I kind of dig it.
2: That is cool.
0: I kind of like it.
2: Yeah. Straw coming out the back of the neck.
0: I could see those at Camp House.
2: Picture it. What picture I'm sitting around eating?
0: Yeah. Got a big old eagle cup. Uh-huh. Camp House breakfast with orange juice and eagle cup.
2: Ooh.
0: We wouldn't mind that, would we?
2: Fill me up.
0: Yeah, now that are y'all with me? That doesn't look like you put hot coffee in that, right?
1: No, that's ice
2: you wouldn't
1: coffee.
2: Do hot coffee.
0: For ice, where are you on ice coffee, Greg? Oh, yeah, and go.
1: It's okay. I rarely order it.
0: I look at iced coffee like this. I get talked into it a lot because it sounds like it might be refreshing. You're really hot, and you're thinking, I don't know if I want a hot coffee right now. What do you think about an iced coffee? And every time I go in, I'm underwhelmed.
1: Yeah. I've had a lot of iced coffees the past few weeks.
0: Yeah.
1: Testing as Lisa and her sister work on their menu. They're good. They are. They're good. They're you know, almost like a...
0: Do you find them refreshing?
1: Yeah, I guess. Yeah. I don't know about that, but they're good.
0: Yeah. No, there's some. I know there are no two. I've had
1: a little whipped cream in there and stuff like that.
0: Yeah.
1: Man, that's good.
0: See, I've had some people that don't flavor them. They'll just go black coffee over ice, and I'm like...
1: Oh, no, that's different. Yeah.
0: Now, some of the different flavors you can...
1: And you still got the coffee taste to it. With flavor.
0: Oh, yeah.
1: Blueberry.
0: Somebody asking what my favorite coffee is from Camano Island that does the BuzzBox stuff. I actually really, really, really like Papua New Guinea.
1: Yep.
0: That is my favorite. Now, there's some great ones in there. There's one... I'll tell you, there's one from Mexico that's really good. Nicaragua.
1: Mexico.
0: But I think if you pressed me, I would do Papua New Guinea. And I probably would go with the medium roast. Even though the dark roast isn't bad, but I'd probably go with the medium roast.
4: Did y'all see...
0: And if I went Mexico, I'd actually go light roast, by the way.
1: Ethiopian is good, too.
0: Ethiopian is very good.
4: Greg doesn't like the Mexico one.
0: Right.
4: Did y'all see Costco selling something a little patriotic here?
0: Costco is?
4: Look at this.
1: What is that?
4: What is it? Is bourbon in an eagle bottle.
0: Hello. Well, I can
1: eagle
0: tell.
1: Bourbon.
4: Yeah, that'll have you squawking. All right.
0: There's bourbon in that eagle?
4: There's bourbon in that eagle, yeah.
2: Ooh, cool.
1: Twist his head off.
4: I didn't buy it.
0: Don't you play drums at like a Baptist church?
4: I do. That's why I didn't. Well, that's not why.
2: But you just took a picture of it. That's all you did.
4: I didn't even take that picture.
2: You took a picture of it.
4: But
0: by the way,
2: you're buying your meat,
4: it's pretty cool.
0: Did you see the Babylon Bee, great one on the Baptist thing, which has been a running joke forever? They did a great one, and they acted like that it was something that came out of the convention they just had, and it was just here. And it said, like they discovered some great truth. And it said that they just uncovered that Baptists have actually been drinking all along.
2: Oh,
1: their discovery.
0: Right.
4: Rosetta Stone reveals.
0: Right, right. And by the way, did we ever do the story? I know we mentioned it in passing. I don't know what denomination it was. But they did the, here it is. Explosive report reveals Southern Baptists have been drinking this whole time. Did we ever do the story of the VBS church that assassinated Satan? I know we talked about
1: on
0: it
1: stage.
0: Off air.
1: I don't think we did.
0: Did we ever talk about it on
2: air? Not on air, no.
0: Yeah, and like they have like commando type people dressed in camo, and they get up there and they gun down Satan right on the stage.
4: And the kids are screaming, take him out, blow him up.
0: This is it.
1: This is something about that's a little weird.
4: It is weird.
0: I mean, they're coming in like, you know, like I'm watching Predator or something.
1: Y'all.
0: Look, and they are just firing on Satan and just really shooting him up right there on the altar.
4: That makes me uncomfortable.
1: That's a little weird.
0: What if you were...
1: That's a little weird.
2: What if you
0: praise the Lord and pass the ammunition.
2: When they were casting everybody, what if you... had Satan, that'd be all
0: right.
1: You'd be perfect.
2: You want me to play Satan?
0: So
1: you'd be perfect.
0: Here, I'm not trying to you know, be judgmental of any
2: dragging them off.
1: I am. That's ridiculous.
0: Any of my brothers and sisters in the VBS themes. Maybe you have Jesus come in and destroy Satan. Jesus comes in and defeats Satan.
1: Not SEAL Team 6.
0: Not SEAL Team 6. Gunning him down on the altar with multiple shots. You know that's...
1: And then drag him out.
0: Right, right. And you know, I understand this may be tradition, but it seems maybe not well thought out. Can I say that?
1: Yeah.
0: All right, we'll be back.
1: It and the guy doing Jumpin' Jack Flash are kind of from the same boat.
0: They really are.
4: Absolutely.
0: Wouldn't mind maybe, we'll be back. More of the show coming up right after this.
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0: legs that haven't been in the sunlight.
1: And a Band-Aid on your arm.
0: And a Band-Aid on my arm so you don't have to look at my wound. And then I'll be there that evening for all the musical acts and introducing Taylor Hicks. If you want to find out when all the things are going on, just go to sweethome250.com. On Saturday, I'll be at the Discovery Shelby stage starting at 2:30. This one's one Greg is really excited about. Expressions of Freedom contest winners, poem and song.
2: Yep.
0: And Greg, I'll be moderating, and Greg will be reading the poems.
2: Yep.
0: And then that evening, of course, back to the music acts again, fireworks, all that. I have been banned from the pregame firework presentation. Is fantastic. Don't miss it. I've been banned from emceeing because last year I wrapped it up so fast it wasn't dark yet.
1: Correct.
0: So anyway, I'll be, you know, and Sherry, little sweet Sherry's going to be with me on and off. So you get to meet her too. She'll be looking so pretty. I've seen her. You'll be glad her dress, full-blown flag.
2: Full-blown flag.
1: Well, y'all just going to be the most patriotic things ever.
0: Red, white, and blue. Greg, I'd like to talk to you about something.
2: Yeah,
0: I'd like to talk to you about something.
2: All right, go ahead.
0: So you have talked to us that Lily and her sister.
1: Guys.
0: And
2: yes, this is it's
0: you,
2: real.
0: Hey, listen, and you and your brother-in-law, I'm sure.
1: Yes.
0: Okay. Yeah. you are going to be involved in a new venture called Brew Bar.
2: Yeah.
0: Now, before anybody overreacts, we're talking about a coffee bar. Coffee bar and other delicious drinks.
2: It's a trailer, and it's really nice, mm-hmm. and it's called the Brew Bar,
0: mm-hmm.
2: and it's about official. They've been working on it for a while. Leeds and her sister are entrepreneurs. They always got something going, and, I mean, this thing's got a big generator. It fires it up. And
0: it's super nice.
2: But here.
1: It is. He's got to pull it, y'all.
2: We're talking about the iced coffees, and that's what I meant when I said I've been sampling a bunch, because I have, and they are really good. She goes in depth, and it's got all these different recipes and all this, but they also have the dirty soda, but yep. they don't call it the dirty soda.
0: She didn't like that name?
2: I may say it wrong. Sodas with sass.
0: Okay.
2: Or something.
0: Sodas I may with have said sass.
1: It Watch out.
3: But dirty anyway, soda?
2: Though, so what I'm saying is not just coffee. Right. You got that. You got dirty sodas. You got
1: hot coffee.
2: Bloom
1: coffee.
2: Energy drink.
0: The Brew Bar, deal. And we also would like to tell all of you this coffee we just talked about. Kamano Island Coffee.
1: Yeah.
2: That's right. I was thinking the same.
0: Yeah, that's the coffee that we do, you know, for the Bronner Burgess Memorial Fund. That's what Brew Bar is going to be served.
2: I'll have more info on where the Brew Bar will be when we get that nailed down. But you got to go through all these inspections and all that. And they went through the last one. So they're fixing to crank it up.
1: Oh, watch out.
2: Now, I may drive it to work day and we set it up.
0: I'm ready for the first event. Where can I see Brew Bar?
1: Yeah.
0: Because you know you're going to be driving it.
1: And it also needs to be at least a couple of times. I'm thinking maybe the first weekend of college football, maybe that Friday.
2: I'll bring it out.
1: Because we'll all be so excited about it.
2: Yes.
1: And then maybe the last show of the year, got to be out here for the sure. tubers and all that. So there's so many things. We have been talking to Greg for months now about his attitude with this.
0: Yes.
1: He seems to have a pretty good one.
0: Decent.
1: But he and his brother-in-law are going to have to pull it around. Because it's a pull behind. It's a trailer.
2: It is. I mean,
0: How to back a trailer, Greg? You did it for years.
2: Yeah, I can see Lisa in my truck pulling it.
0: No, that's probably not a good idea.
2: No, we'll get out in the pasture and practice. But
0: okay.
2: No, I don't. I'll be there. Mm-hmm. You know. Okay. But look, it's a lot of hard work up to this point. They've really been getting after.
0: Let me tell you what, Lily,
2: and now they're fixing to unleash it.
0: Yeah, Lily,
2: the Brew Bar.
0: And her sister, you know what they are? They're great Americans.
2: Yeah, that's right.
0: They got an entrepreneurial spirit.
2: Mm-hmm.
0: And when they think they got a good idea, they make it happen. And you know what she wants to do? Maximize the potential through maximum liberty in a free right. market. Capitalism.
1: Coming
0: baby.
1: To a city event near you.
0: Brew yeah. Bar. I tell you Ooh. What, Greg. I tell you what y'all need. I'm going to let all the man churches know if y'all like to have Brew Bar set up out there.
2: Watch out.
1: It's got to be at the Crab Run.
2: Oh.
0: Greg. Got to be at the Crab Run. That's
2: now, they
0: a
2: do
0: must.
2: See they. Pinhoti Pizza, you got to have a commissary restaurant to go along with it, and that's who is. So that's in Piedmont anyway.
1: Boom.
2: And they're going to some events there. They'll be set up there for.
1: We're saying they, y'all, because you'll be with them.
0: Greg, this day? I will. Yeah, drop day.
2: But anyway, so.
0: We'll be set up.
2: We'll have events soon, and I'll announce them.
1: Okay.
2: And, and I'm telling you, the stuff is. I've been the taste tester, and the stuff's really good.
0: Mm-hmm.
2: It really is.
0: Going to serve a little Kamano Island Buzzbox coffee and then various. Drinks that Lee and her sister have come up with.
2: Yeah.
0: Little soda with sass, little iced coffee creations.
2: Yeah.
0: Yummy. Brew Bar's coming.
1: Yummy.
2: Well, my house, it looks like a lab. She's in there mixing stuff, getting it just right. Then I get to taste it.

The number's 888, the number 6, Big Vox, Speedy, Greg Adler, all here today and hanging out with you, which we love. Tomorrow, Vox Seat.

0: kind of recapped the Easter weekend. We've talked about that. No major happenings. All of it pretty smooth until today when Adder was coming into work. But he brought us all brisket, right? That is in. Is it in the sweet van?
1: Yeah, it's in the van right now.
2: How you feeling?
1: We need to. I'm okay. I'm fine. I'm fine.
3: I don't sound confident.
1: I just. Oh. Just a couple aftershocks of stomach tremors, I think. Mm-hmm.
0: Not good. Adler was.
1: You guys want some brisket?
0: Adler was preparing brisket for us, and he had some kind of food situation or
1: kids stuff.
0: I may have to wait.
1: I don't
0: for the
1: think
0: next
1: it's
0: one.
1: Kids stuff because none of my kids are
0: okay. Easy.
1: Are having any problems?
0: We don't have to speak of it,
1: right?
0: But
1: I was going to be a hero. I was going to have brisket, brisket, fresh cut. Like, check it out. Brisket, high five, dude, you're awesome.
0: Oh, yeah. It would have been that, too. But yeah. I've watched Greg and Speedy. They went ahead and got other breakfast in the break. I'm still holding out.
3: Now, that's never stopped us.
4: No, that doesn't mean I can't eat brisket,
0: I actually thought you were going to get it, only to discover.
3: No, he wasn't going to get it.
1: I washed my hands every time.
3: Thank goodness.
0: Thank you, buddy. I start, you know what? I'm even down to I run it through the microwave for a little while. Sure, that'll kill anything.
3: All right. So, as a grown man, you kind of have an idea if you're sick or not. Do you think you are?
1: The weirdest thing. I don't think I'm sick. I think the arugula got me. Food intolerance to arugula.
0: If Speedy were you and you're sitting where Speedy is and you're hearing everything we're hearing, do you eat Speedy's brisket?
1: I don't think so.
0: Doggone it.
1: I mean, if I'm being real, I'll probably skip the brisket.
0: Doggone it.
2: Dadgummit.
1: But I do, it's done resting. So I need to either cut it up or put it in the fridge. So I'll do that next break.
2: Which one? Cut it up or put it in the fridge?
1: I'll get a bite of it.
0: Based on how he's done during the show, let's take a vote right now. If he went and brought it in and set it down, would you eat it? Raise your hand.
2: Well, the smell of it's going to make me eat it.
1: I hope it's good. It's my first one ever.
0: Greg, you're not going to eat it.
1: It's my first one ever. That's really smart, Chris. Why don't you try to jump over the Grand Canyon for the first motorcycle jump you've ever done?
0: Right.
1: And then just poop all night and then throw up and then come to work. Why don't you just do that, Chris?
0: Now, keep in mind, I want the audience to be clear, because if I'm just joining, I might be confused thinking that you ate some of the brisket and that got you sick. That wasn't it.
1: Right.
3: No.
2: When's the last time you ate?
3: He has no appetite.
0: No, he doesn't.
1: Let's see, I had dinner. Dinner last night.
2: Are you hungry?
3: You did have dinner?
1: I'm not hungry right now. My stomach's... Man, I wanted to eat just... You know what I wanted to do all day today? Just eat brisket.
0: All right, let's do this.
1: Just like it's popcorn, just pop brisket all day. That's what I wanted to do.
0: All right, here's what I'm going to do. Let's make this decision. I think this is the right decision. Put it in the fridge. Go through the rest of your day. Let's see how you do in the next 24 hours. And then come back tomorrow and celebrate and enjoy the brisket.
3: Yeah, we could do
1: that. That's probably smart.
2: Won't be as good, but yeah.
0: And then if you have an uneventful day, then, you know, we all can have confidence tomorrow and go, hey, and you can have the celebration that you thought you were going to have today. You can have it tomorrow.
2: Yeah. We'll carry you around like Rudy.
3: Yeah.
1: Yeah. Mm-hmm.
0: Yeah.
1: Because if it's not, it is my first one. If it's not even that good and then y'all also get sick, that's like a double loss for me and y'all, frankly. So there is that to consider.
0: And you can't.
2: Should we all eat it? Or should one not eat it just in case everybody does get sick? There's one person that can continue.
0: Well, what we are now.
1: Super Tom can't have any.
0: All right. All right. There we go. We all, you know, this is what happened. We've all coached teams where a virus hit the team. You got to protect people. Because if not, you won't have any players.
3: Yeah.
0: And so, I'd hate for us all to go down.
2: Right.
1: Yeah, we're definitely in some kind of designated survivor type scenario.
2: We are.
0: I know it. And I think you're all right, buddy. I do.
1: I think that just being awake so much overnight last night
0: that
1: helps. And then just, you know, it's like
2: Did you feel kind of a little queasy, weird when you ate dinner, or was it after?
1: It was. I was just kind of cleaning up, watching the smoker, getting ready for bed, and just like my stomach was just getting bigger feeling. I'm like, this is weird.
0: By the way, that is arugula insensitivity, bloating.
2: Is that or you're pregnant?
1: Either that or I'm pregnant.
0: Yeah.
1: An alien baby from Matt Gaetz.
0: No, let's be clear. Matt Gaetz. Let's be clear. He's bloating. He could just be PMS.
3: Yeah.
1: Could be PMS.
2: That's true.
1: I've been known to be PMSing.
0: Greg. Another thing, any word from Mrs. Adler?
1: I was like, hey, I'm sorry if I kept you up. I sent her a whole text. Sorry if the kitchen smells weird. It has been removed, all that. And she said, oh, my goodness, are you feeling better now? So she's nothing.
2: She's okay.
1: She's fine. She's totally fine.
0: Because, you know.
2: That helps us, y'all.
0: If anybody's going to get it, I'm going to say she
1: will. Yeah, she would definitely get it.
0: Yep, she would.
1: Yeah.
0: Happy Easter, buddy.
1: Thank you. It's a great Easter till about.
0: Yeah, right.
2: I say we eat it.
1: Clock struck midnight.
0: Mm-hmm.
2: What? Well, this one here, he gets
0: he's
2: like
0: shocking me.
2: He gets
0: bit.
2: Like a child when it comes to stuff
0: if
2: like that.
0: If it comes out, I mean, you know you will.
1: I'll go check it out. And if it's not even good, I won't even.
0: Here's an idea. We didn't even talk about that. It may be kind of crappy.
1: Yeah.
0: Go see if it's any good. You should term. By the way, you should not eat it. You should not eat it because I don't think your stomach's ready.
1: It's probably not ready for brisket. No.
0: Yeah, but if you want to maybe just...
1: One little test bite of it, yeah.
0: Or just bring it in and let us test it. Just a little test bite.
2: Yeah, I don't know that you need to be getting your paws on there.
0: Mm-hmm.
1: All right.
0: That's true.
1: Yeah. Y'all don't want me touching it? I kind of want... I wanted to at least try it.
2: Well, then we cut you a piece.
1: I got up.
0: Get a fork.
1: I've trimmed it.
0: I'm not saying
1: just
0: that I...
1: Loved it tenderly, just with salt and pepper, mm-hmm. and just...
0: I'm not saying I'm concerned at all, but I will be using the second floor bathroom for the entire day.
2: Oh.
1: You think it's bad? You think it'll
2: Yeah, which stall
1: hang
2: would you
1: out
2: go to?
0: Think about this.
1: Third.
0: You don't want to be
2: third?
0: A
2: third?
1: Yeah.
0: Which one? You were third?
2: Third. Number three.
1: Yeah.
0: Third stall?
1: Yeah.
0: Okay. I've clearly talked about that second floor, but that's fine.
1: That's my stall. The third stall is my stall, and I'm gonna use it.
0: Okay.
1: That's my sure. one. You made a good argument for it.
0: Right.
1: For the other.
0: Well, I'm just saying if you'll go two and four, we can always put one between us.
1: But I'm not going to go.
0: Right.
1: Not going to go to the handicap.
0: That's a good point.
1: Because right? I'm going to have a wheelchair roll up underneath. I'm going to see it under the door.
0: If it will happen to anybody, it will be.
1: And he's going to say, who's in there?
0: Yeah.
1: Like, no one. I got to go. Somebody's in here. I really got to go.
0: Right. You better be in a wheelchair too.
1: I didn't bring a good knife. I just remembered that. I didn't bring a good knife.
2: Good knife.
0: I've got one.
5: I think there's one back there. It's not great. But
0: there is one.
1: It's going to be.
0: And I watched it, too.
1: I don't think it's going to be good. There was about 2-hour time period where I think I was supposed to be doing something. I was doing something else.
0: Well,
1: I don't think it's going to be good.
2: Are you
1: downplaying
2: this because you want it? Yeah, do you want to take it back?
1: No, I got it. When I got it off this morning, it didn't seem right.
2: Okay, well, I don't know that we should eat it.
1: Well, it seemed dry. It seemed dry. That's what I mean. Because I was just like...
0: Not dangerous.
1: I was like silently like moaning and groaning with like one... You know how you put like one hand like lightly over your face, you know?
0: Yeah.
1: How you do that? You're like, oh. Why do you do that? Why?
0: I think it's some sort of attempt to caress yourself.
1: Yeah, that's what it is. Self-caressing, right?
0: It is.
1: Yeah.
0: But
1: it was about 2 hours of that last night. It was a great night.
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1: All righty, we're back, America. Thank you for being with us today. If you're out there trying to do just a little bit better, well, you know, sometimes it can be frustrating. I mean, you're exercising, you're eating better, and good for you. And you're trying to do a little better. I mean, look, you ran up on some issues on another holiday weekend. 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Guys, I'm looking at a brisket. There it is.
2: On the floor?
3: That's a weird place for it.
2: Why is it on the floor?
1: It's on a tray on the floor.
4: I was trying to keep it away from you.
1: He's returned back to his area.
3: Yeah, I was laying right there on the floor.
1: How you doing, buddy? You okay?
4: I'm okay.
1: Okay, well, don't be
3: down. It ain't sounding good.
1: Don't be down.
4: I don't think it's going to be good. It's going to be a massive waste of time and money and effort, and I just was caressing myself for hours last night.
1: No, can I tell you what? Wow. That's fatigue you talking.
4: Yeah.
1: That's fatigue you.
4: Yeah, you're right.
1: Yeah, don't let that fatigue you take over. You didn't get a lot of sleep.
4: No.
1: You know, you came out of the gate. You're already, my goodness, we've been at this for over 3 hours now.
4: Yeah.
1: Okay?
4: Yeah.
1: So I mean, just you're getting a little tired. Let's not get ill. Not be down.
4: I'm just down.
3: He's a little Ill. Down, y'all.
1: All right, so tell me, we're looking at foil on a tray in the floor.
4: Yeah.
1: So is it ready to eat?
4: It could be ready. Yeah, it is ready, 100% ready to eat. I'm afraid it's going to be dried out. And I didn't want to do foil, but I didn't realize I didn't have butcher paper.
3: Because, oh, butcher paper.
4: At Franklin's in barbecue in Austin, Texas, they wrap it in butcher paper for the second whole half of the smoke. And Publix, the good Baptists that they are, Publix was closed yesterday.
1: Baptist.
4: Whole Foods, the godless hippies that work at Whole Foods, they were open.
1: Okay.
4: But they closed. I thought it was going to be normal hours. They closed at 6. At 6:18, I opened my phone to be like, whatever, let me check. What time do they close? They had already closed, so that left me with no butcher paper.
3: No butcher paper?
4: So I did foil, but I did the foil late, I think.
3: Boy, it really sounds not very confident. So your disgust is more on that.
4: It's a hard meat to do, and it was my first time, and I was fighting a stomach something.
1: And there's the problem.
3: So
1: what are you more concerned about, that we're going to get sick from whatever's messed your stomach up, or that we're just not going to enjoy the brisket? Don't y'all need that clarification?
4: I'm afraid I'm going to be embarrassed that it's not a good brisket.
1: You don't think there's any chance we're getting sick?
4: I don't think you guys would.
3: What if the brisket sucked?
4: Right.
3: And it made you sick.
1: And
4: that
1: now,
4: would be bad.
1: Now we're mad.
4: Mm-hmm. Yeah.
1: Okay, now we're mad.
4: Then it's bad for everybody.
2: So what are we cutting the brisket with?
4: I forgot a knife.
3: We're just going to bite out the side of it.
1: Let's just
4: please
1: hold
4: don't
1: it up,
4: take a bite out
3: like a dog.
4: I'm 15 hours in on working on this piece of meat. Please don't bite it off. But it could suck anyway, so whatever.
1: Hey, let's don't get like that.
3: He's back there and he's laying outside the door.
1: All right, Speedy, do you have that? Where's that knife? Is it in the drawer in there in that other kitchen?
4: I meant to bring a bread knife.
3: There was a knife in there in the conference room the other day.
4: I meant to bring a
1: steel.
4: I
3: don't think it's very sharp.
1: I think I put it back in that drawer after I washed it.
5: I'm gonna put it right here like you're eating.
3: Rick, look, he's pushing it around the room.
1: Hey, put it on in my beard.
4: Careful.
1: Okay, there we are. It's like I'm trying it. All right, Speedy, I know there's a knife
3: there was one in
1: my office in one of those cabinets, but it's like a pocket knife kind of thing.
3: Oh, that in
1: it's great.
4: No, it's in the kitchen. I thought.
1: Yeah, it's in the kitchen we share in those drawers, right? Or is it in our little?
4: Oh, is it in the?
1: Greg,
4: big,
1: try those two places.
4: The big kitchen or whatever.
1: Okay, can I ask you something, Adler? While they're doing all that.
4: Yes.
1: So you've moved off, thinking you're sick. More to you wonder if you cooked it well.
4: Yes.
1: Okay, well, that's all right. Yeah. I mean, it's the first time out, buddy. You think you're going to be opening a restaurant in San Antonio the first time out?
4: I had one of my multiple trips to the bathroom, and then I got to stop talking about this if you guys are going to enjoy this brisket.
1: Yeah, please.
4: But then I had that feeling of, ooh, I could fall back asleep right now, and I'm just so devastatingly tired, and I need this sleep. And so I think that's what got me. I fell back asleep for about an hour and a half, got up again.
1: Mm. Are you hydrating in there, buddy?
4: I'm trying. Just going easy, though. I don't want to go nuts in case anything happens.
1: Okay. What are you doing? All right, so Speedy has put on a chicken leg sock.
4: It's warm, Speedy, but it shouldn't burn you. Are you worried about germs?
1: He's worried about germs. He's worried about germs.
4: Yeah. Please don't touch that brisket with that chicken sock hands.
1: Okay. Can you put his knife in the chicken sock's hands and not touch the brisket?
2: We're cleaning the knife.
1: Did we find it?
2: Yeah, and little man's cleaning the knife.
1: Greg
4: is?
1: Yeah. All right,
4: there you go, Speedy.
1: Speedy has chicken.
4: And see, you're supposed to be able to smack a brisket, and it's supposed to jiggle.
1: Don't
4: see? It didn't jiggle.
1: I'm going to just tell you.
4: I'm afraid it's a dried out piece of garbage because I got a stomach virus and I messed it up last night.
1: Oh, it smells good.
4: Does it smell okay?
1: A little vinegary.
4: Yeah, I did the apple cider vinegar spray.
1: It's all right.
4: A lot of people do, but
1: it's okay.
4: Probably
2: real juicy.
1: Well, okay, watch out. Right.
4: It's not jiggling, though, like Jell-O or like a booty, you know? It's not jiggling you want it to.
1: Look, you're reckless in there.
4: It's not jiggling like you want it to.
1: Hey, you're reckless in there.
2: Oh!
1: Okay.
2: That's a big butt.
4: Yeah, well, it's not a butt, buddy. It's not a boss.
1: So what is it? What is it?
4: It is the brisket.
1: Oh, yeah, I got you. All right, here we go. Here's a knife. All right, Speedy, you have a... Greg, we need plates.
4: Yeah, y'all need plates.
1: You don't have to eat any of it, Greg.
2: Here.
1: All right. All right.
2: No, we don't want anything from you. We don't want anything from you.
6: I got pickles and barbecue sauce and everything.
2: I don't want that.
1: Look at you, man. You were in for a big day.
2: I thought we were going to have a party this morning.
1: You were excited, weren't you, buddy? No. Take off an edge.
4: Do an edge, yeah, because I got to cut the.
1: Do you need my help?
4: Cut it against the grain if you can, Speedy.
1: Oh, you don't want to see what's happening here.
4: Against the grain.
1: You don't want to see what's happening. He's recklessly cutting.
4: Oh, wow. That's the first time I've seen him on the inside.
1: Okay.
2: That looks good.
1: Greg, don't be like that.
2: Greg, why did you say it like that?
4: That's the first time I've seen the inside of it.
1: Well.
4: Okay.
1: All right.
4: Oh, I think it's dried out city, man. Messed up a brisket, and then I just had a horrible night on the toilet. No. Oh, here goes Rick. Is he going in? Get barbecue sauce on it.
1: I do. We need barbecue sauce.
4: It needs it, isn't it? It's so dry. This is a disaster. I'm so
1: embarrassed. Adler, please don't be like this. Okay, I don't want to see you spiral.
2: Here's another piece.
1: Okay. That's perfect. Adler, it looks good, man.
4: There's no flop. There's no nothing. This is terrible.
1: All right, Greg's too blocked on the barbecue sauce.
4: Do you guys know about the flop?
1: All right, here's what we're going to do. We're almost to the break. We're going to take a break. And when it comes back, I'm going to try the brisket. I'm going in. Okay?
4: Okay.
1: And
2: are you okay? Go wash your hands now.
1: And my first look at it.
4: Cut it thin against the grain.
1: This is a good thin piece right here.
4: All right.
1: I would like to try a little bit of the part that has a little bit of the crust on it, too.
4: Yeah.
1: You know?
4: I tried to get a real good bark on there and everything. It's not flopping. It's not jiggling. It's not doing anything it's supposed to do, man.
1: Adler, it's all right. First time. Are you going to be our official brisket guy?
4: It's not jiggling.
1: We'll see. All right.
4: It's jiggling a little bit. I like a lot of jiggle.
1: Whose barbecue sauce is this? How old is this?
4: No, this is legit. I brought it from my house.
1: All right, stuff in there. All right,
4: you never know.
1: We'll be right back. I'm trying Adler's brisket right now.
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0: The man who pointed out that there is no such thing as boneless wings, Rick Burgess.
1: All right, thanks for being with us, America. All right, Adler, here we go. So if you have missed the drama of today, Adler informs us in segment two that he was all excited and was kind enough to try to prepare his first ever brisket on his new slow-cooking green egg. He was all fired up, was babysitting it all night for us. But then his stomach turned on him last night. We don't think he has any sort of virus. I don't know why, but we just don't. He seems to be doing fine. So now that's kind of tainted. Is there something wrong with his stomach? Is it viral and he messed with the brisket? Should we not touch it? I think the odds of that are pretty low. I mean, especially when the slow cooking and the foil and, you know, he's doing okay. You know, maybe he does need to take a look at his consumption of arugula. We all think that now.
2: Yeah, of course, but brisket's not jiggling.
1: I know, and I think he's shifted now from being worried he's going to make us sick to he just has not made the brisket as well as he would have liked.
3: Yeah.
1: So we'll here I go.
2: We had it laying in the floor,
1: and now we don't.
3: I was going to be a hero.
1: I have decided I will try it.
3: Okay.
2: So will you cut me a piece? Rick is cutting in.
3: Hold on, buddy.
1: Hang on. You need to.
3: Did you get barbecue sauce? It's going to need it because
1: I did.
3: Was getting just.
2: Is it the sauce that's going to be good, or is it the brisket?
1: Well, it'll help. Let's see.
2: All right, he's going in.
3: He did it.
2: That's Rick chewing, everybody.
1: It's very good, by the way. The flavors are great.
2: Okay, I'll get out.
3: It's overcooked. I can tell you're having to chew hard.
1: No. It's here. You go.
4: He's got TMG or whatever. TMG.
3: Whatever. He got TMG bad.
1: TMG LMNOP. Adam, here's the bottom line.
3: Over. It's over. It's way over.
1: All right, here's the bottom line.
3: He's still eating though. Okay.
1: It tastes very good.
3: Yeah.
4: But it's like chewing a tire.
1: No. I'd cut a thin piece. Let me go a little thicker. Okay. It probably is drier than you want it to be.
3: It's gonna be like eating, you know, when chicken turns to cotton balls in your mouth or whatever.
1: Okay.
4: Now that knife is dull, so you can't go by the fact that it's having a hard time cutting.
3: Okay, there's a little flop.
1: Yeah, that was good. The deeper we're getting in,
3: y'all are hitting on the flat side. Yeah, get deeper in. Maybe it'll be better.
1: Yeah, let's go and take after that piece right there.
5: He told me not to go deep.
1: Take that piece right there, the little one, the little thin one. Take that to Adler. Cut him a little piece of it.
4: He wants
1: one. There's some more of these.
3: This is my first
1: barbecue on yours. He's got on the side.
3: Yeah, on the side.
1: Don't put it on it.
3: The barbecue sauce on the side, please.
1: Can you hear him really?
3: This is my first brisket ever, and I'm not a big time, long time smoking dude. So you know,
4: smoking dude.
3: I thought I was gonna be a hero today, bringing in brisket for the guys on a Monday.
1: Now you have smoked one of them good ones,
3: right? The different kind of smoking. Right. You know. Look,
1: let me tell you something. You got nothing to be ashamed of today.
3: Okay.
1: The taste of that is really good,
4: especially since you were battling.
1: I enjoyed what I just ate.
3: Okay.
1: I had no issue with it. I wouldn't be like at a restaurant going, I'm sending this back.
3: Really?
1: No.
3: Okay.
1: No. It's not to that level.
3: All right.
1: You want some, Greg?
4: I need one piece to repair a hole in my shoe.
1: Yeah, you knew this was coming.
3: It's good. It's okay. Good.
1: Yeah. No, that's Greg, good. Don't let the fact this really bother
3: Speedy's
1: you.
3: Speedy's having to work hard to cut it. I don't like that.
1: So that's it. Yeah, Greg, I don't want you just for an ounce to have to care about him. Okay? And his feelings. Okay.
4: Oh,
1: he's going to need, you're going to need a fork and a knife.
5: I'll just use my hand.
6: He's a man.
1: All right, so he's going to get it all over his hand now?
3: The fat cap, y'all, that fat cap was hard to get a consistent fat cap off the top. Very hard.
1: It was good.
5: You want a napkin?
1: Is this marbled?
3: I got paper towels. Right, Greg, very marbled.
1: I honestly think you'd be okay with it.
4: You don't know.
3: All right, I'm going in. Okay, well, no, it's not quite there.
1: I didn't like say it was where you wanted it.
4: People
1: I said
4: handling
1: it,
4: my food.
1: I said he was all right, not.
3: I'm going in.
1: It's on a smoker. He wasn't like in there making it.
3: Hey, it tastes good.
1: Yeah, the taste is great.
3: It's a little over, but yeah.
1: Mm-hmm. Okay. Are you
4: jiggling? But
1: don't
4: good.
1: Eat a lot of it, buddy. Your stomach's not ready.
3: Jiggle with it. No pickle to go with it.
1: So
4: yeah, you like? I
1: honestly, do you not agree? The flavor's actually really good.
4: Yeah, and Wickles pickles are good.
1: So you got your flavors right.
3: I measured out. Like I said, I did it. I tried to copy the Franklin's barbecue way, and they just use straight up salt and pepper.
1: It's fine. I like it.
3: You eat it all. All right, I'm doing a little barbecue sauce.
1: Would you like to have? What could you have done differently to get it a little more moist?
3: I should have wrapped it earlier. And I didn't have butcher paper.
6: Well, you were throwing
1: and
6: up.
1: Get your head out.
3: I wasn't throwing up at that time. Right. I was doing the Rocketeer, you know, the movie The Rocketeer.
1: Yeah, this is.
3: Y'all remember that movie?
6: I did not.
1: People are asking, is this a whole brisket or flat? It's a whole brisket. Right?
3: It was a whole brisket. Yeah. I trimmed it.
1: And it was very good. How do you don't have to depend on anybody else right now. You're tasting it for yourself.
3: It tastes good.
6: Do you want some more, Rick?
1: You know what? I probably would eat some more.
6: Okay.
1: After Greg, but Greg has to eat some before I do.
6: Okay. All right. I'll get Greg.
3: It does taste good. I feel so much better. Wasn't a waste of 20 hours and no, $70.
1: I'll go this far. For me to be complaining about it being dry, I'd have to be really critical.
3: Okay.
1: You know what I mean? It's okay. Like, and some people would in a contest or something.
3: Wanted to be that guy, though, that, like, picks it up and you squeeze it and, like, a gallon of juice comes out and you're like, yeah. And you're like, you do it like Stone Cold Steve Austin almost, like, psh, but with brisket. That's what I wanted.
1: Did you just? Ooh. Yeah. You know what? I think you can get there.
3: Okay.
1: It's your first time out.
3: It's the first time out. It was a, mm-hmm. It was a daunting task, and I got violently ill while it was going on.
1: You know, I mean, it tastes good.
6: Violently ill?
1: Yeah.
6: See, that's what scares me.
3: Yeah, I mean, that would scare me too.
1: Greg. He wasn't violently ill. He wouldn't be at work if he was violently ill.
3: No, I was violently ill. Okay, well, no, I wasn't violently ill.
1: All right, okay.
3: So, Speedy, there goes Speedy.
1: So, you're saying, Greg, it's not worth it to try it?
6: I'm still thinking on it.
1: Okay.
3: It tastes good, but, Greg, I understand if you
1: I'm still thinking.
3: You don't, yeah, mm-hmm. It's okay.
6: Because I do love brisket.
1: I'm looking back and, you
6: I'm
1: know,
6: all about some brisket.
1: I think maybe the you know, you're part of the team.
6: Got away from you.
1: You know, and you're like, we're all like brothers here. I think I might have let my, want to encourage you, cloud.
3: Yeah.
1: My concern about stomach viruses. But,
3: yeah.
1: But the, you know, it's.
3: Because you're a good friend and leader and teammate.
1: Yeah. Right. And I have feelings, unlike somebody else we won't
3: mind. Right, Greg.
6: No, I mean. Mm-hmm.
3: Greg's just mad he's not getting brisket.
1: Mm-hmm. But he is.
3: He is.
1: The thing that's bothering him the most is that the brisket's up for debate.
3: Yeah. Now, I was honestly trying to make up for the kimchi that I made y'all eat on Friday.
6: Oh, boy, that was rough.
3: And it wasn't the kimchi that got me sick, y'all. Everybody
6: sure?
3: shut
6: Are
3: up
6: you
3: about
6: sure?
3: that.
6: Sure yes. wasn't.
1: How about this? I just did the pickle deal.
3: Yeah.
1: Fantastic.
3: Yeah. Mm-hmm. Add a little bit of tang mm-hmm. to it.
1: Yeah, yeah.
3: A little bit of moisture, too, you know.
1: Can I ask y'all another question since we're dining and eating and...
3: On the air, sure.
1: Doing the show.
3: Yeah.
7: Greg, I got you a good piece, buddy.
1: I hate to open the door because we've already opened the door to, you know, there are certain groups in our audience that you hate. If you flip their switch, you regret it. And I think I'm about to do it again. But so you're flat earth people. Artemis is firing out iPhone pictures.
3: Yes.
1: Of the earth.
3: Mm-hmm.
1: So in their world, all these pictures of the round earth from space, this is all fake.
3: Right.
1: Is that their world that we're not really going to the moon? We're not circling the moon?
3: I saw some of that this weekend. People will show, like, they'll show a picture from it, and then they'll say, well, why does the Earth look so big in this picture, but in their picture it looks so small? I'm just like, that was at a different camera, different time.
1: Correct.
3: Different distance from the Earth, okay? That's right. Not, you're not comparing, that's apples and oranges.
1: Right, but do they...
7: I'm going deep on this one.
1: So they say... The flat earth people, even no matter how many pictures you show me of a round earth, they will say, well, if those pictures were real, yeah, but it's all fake. So Artemis is not happening right now. It's pretend.
3: In the flat earth theory, can they put satellites up and they just float up there? Like how do satellites work, or are satellites fake?
1: Right.
3: I don't know that.
1: Yeah. And some of you that think it's biblical, I have to respectfully disagree. Yeah. So, Bible's not a science book. So, all right.
3: Greg, are you going in or are you just drinking coffee, buddy?
1: Did you try it, Greg?
3: You don't have to.
6: A little off the edge.
1: And
3: did you really?
6: Very good. I've actually had it in restaurants that it's more dry than that is.
3: Well, you know what I'm saying?
1: Can I tell you what? That was the
3: closest. Call me hero of the day.
1: Right. Yeah, that was as close to a compliment from Greg as I've ever heard.
3: It was. It was really kind of you,
1: now,
3: Greg.
1: Now, you'd like somebody to tell you it's delicious, not I've eaten drier.
6: No, that's what I meant, though.
3: Yes.
7: I made you some more.
3: I'm good. I've got these three pieces.
1: He can't eat a whole meal, Speedy. He's got a stomach that's still volatile.
7: He needs to just test his stomach.
1: All right. Greg has tried it. I have tried it. You have to.
3: Okay.
1: Are you going to put barbecue sauce on?
6: That work at pickle in.
1: You gonna put your?
6: I'll tell you another thing.
3: What's that?
6: I cut it with a plastic fork.
4: I did too.
6: Yeah. So
4: you did a good job, buddy.
3: Hey, thanks, guys. All right, you're good, Speedy.
6: Mm-hmm.
8: Tyler, that's really good, bud.
3: Okay.
4: Look at that.
3: Well, good deal. Right,
8: thank you for
3: good
8: the
3: deal
8: time and effort.
4: Look right there.
3: You're welcome. Mm-hmm. It was
4: with a fork.
3: Hey, that's fantastic. Well, good
4: a
3: deal.
4: A plastic fork.
8: And that good?
6: Oh, yeah. Okay, now I had a bite, and now I'm eating the whole thing.
4: That's good.
3: All
4: that's,
3: right.
4: How about this?
9: Well, not, how about not, that?
4: Is it his? Do you feel that feeling you're wanting to get today?
3: I do feel it. Okay, Greg, give me a thumbs up.
4: It is good, buddy.
8: Okay. I got a little
4: did a good job.
3: All right. Okay, I'll take it. Well, thanks, guys.
4: Let me tell you, as far as dry briskets go, that's a good one.
3: Okay. Okay, good.
8: Take it with a pickle.
3: You cut it with a pickle? Wow.
8: Now,
3: y'all are just encouraging me.
4: No, it's really good.
3: Oh, y'all are faking me
4: you
3: out.
4: You ate it yourself. You know it's good.
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1: All right, America. 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
2: Yeah.
1: We've all decided that we will chance in making us sick and just concentrate on the brisket.
2: We were exaggerating.
1: Yeah. I will tell you
2: that's good, buddy.
1: Greg's crossed the bridge. He's all in.
2: I wanted it to be bad just for the entertainment of the show.
1: Greg.
2: But it is really good.
1: It's really good, buddy.
2: Wow. Really, really good.
1: He said really, really good. Two reallys.
2: Yeah.
3: Greg's grandkids are really changing his heart.
1: I know.
3: His capacity for love. Hey. It doesn't just change your amount.

0: But I have better luck with ribs. But brisket, man, that's a hard one to start with. So if it turned out even halfway decent, you know, you did great.
1: I'll take the win.
2: Thank you, sir.
3: How about that compliment?
2: And who's the – I use kind of like an old school wired thermometer or whatever.
4: Yeah.
2: The probe goes in the meat, then the wire's coming out, and then there's a little box, and then I have a box that I can see too.
4: Mm-hmm.
2: But it's old school. It was a gift. I need to get.
3: What was that one we did the commercials for? That was so
2: Chef
3: good?
2: IQ.
3: Yes, yeah, Chef. Yeah. Chef IQ.
2: I need to get one. That.
1: Oh, Hobie. What's
3: Hobie say?
1: I love mine. It's a game changer.
3: Somebody said the brisket was so good that Adam even got a thank you from Speedy.
2: That's when you know it's special.
3: Rick, thank you so much. Unscreen phone calls. Go ahead.
5: I want a thank you.
6: I went to the uncle's house yesterday, and I caught myself doing a little bird watching on the back patio. So thank y'all so much for that.
1: We got it.
3: We had them out there. We
1: didn't have to make the brisket, but you did, but you did, but you did. And Speedy thanks you.
4: A listener made me, got Terry and I a birdhouse that looks like a red barn because they know how much I love
3: birds.
4: Oh,
3: yeah.
4: Hung it up.
3: What about Greg's birdhouse?
1: You put that up?
3: Speedy's playing.
4: No, that one is in the office.
3: I just thought it was. Rick Burgess Show, unscreen phone calls. Go ahead.
7: Yeah, I would have gave $100 a little while ago if Allard would have come running out of the daggone control room and headed for the door across, headed to the restroom right before y'all went to break.
1: I should have.
3: Rick Burgess Show.
1: I thank you.
8: Hey.
3: Yeah.
8: Hey, I work over here at the AMC, and I was wondering if I can come get some of that brisket.
3: Close by, huh?
2: Yeah. Come on. Say what's up.
3: Yeah, how about diner beware?
2: You have to hug me there.
8: Oh, goodness.
3: Come on, have some. Rick Burgess Show, unscreen phone calls. Go ahead.
9: Hey, guys, how y'all doing this morning?
3: Yeah, good. Hope you're okay, man.
4: Oh, no.
3: We lost you. Rick Burgess Show, unscreen phone calls. Go ahead. Sorry about that.
10: Hey, it's Denise from Rome. Hey, Greg.
3: Hey, Greg.
10: I'm not calling to talk to Greg, even though y'all know I love Greg. I'm calling because I went to the Rome Air Show. It was Wings Over North Georgia, something like that. Anyway, there was a guy there selling patches, and I told him about Larry.
3: Oh, yeah.
10: And he gave me a patch to give Larry. So I've got another patch coming for Larry.
3: Oh,
11: right. Denise, hey, Larry. If you see me, if you had to get the patches.
10: Hey, and if Greg will fly down there with me, I can hand deliver it.
3: All right.
2: Come with me, Greg.
3: Yeah, all right.
11: Carolyn and I would like to fly with you in the patch. Maybe we can fly over to the tuber tailgate.
4: Boy,
3: Denise is keeping him stocked up on patches.
4: Oh, hey, yeah. They are fired up about Tuber Day. Good night,
3: Tuber Day.
4: Come out, Larry.
3: So are you guys.
4: Yes.
3: Oh, yeah.
4: You
3: should have made a brisket for them.
2: Oh,
3: what were you thinking?
2: Well, I thought about this as like a warm up. I don't know. Maybe I could do something.
3: You don't never know.
4: All right, step out.
2: Yeah. Huge.
3: Rick Burgess Show, unscreen phone calls. Go ahead.
12: Rick.
3: Yes.
12: For all the conspirator people out there, we did land on the moon. The earth is not flat. JFK and Ellis are not alive and living on Epstein Island. Bunny that helped Biden was not the real Easter Bunny. Speedy is not a reptilian despite his lizard legs.
3: Every conspiracy theory is debunked right there.
2: That was good.
3: Rick, Rick Burgess Show, unscreen phone calls. Go ahead.
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3: Rick Burgess Show, unscreen phone calls. Go ahead.
14: Hey, good morning, guys. This is Jay from Nashville, and I was just curious if you have watched the interview with Gavin Newsom's wife, who took her daughters to Alabama to witness conservatism. Anyway, I just
3: bizarre
14: head scratching, but I was curious if exactly where she took them to.
3: Oh,
14: but anyway,
3: no,
14: I just want to share that with you guys.
3: I hope they saw Gary. Met Gary.
11: Hey, my name's Gary. Welcome to Alabama. Okay.
3: Yeah, she's got some strange.
2: She described it as like a racism field trip. We'll see racism in real life in first person.
3: Yeah, I took my kids to California. It was called a stupid field trip.
2: Yeah.

0: show, another hour. We thank you for being with us, America. Unscreened phone calls, maybe this hour. Box seats coming up next hour. Burgess Ball Battle still ahead. And Speedy Greg Adler all here to start this hour. Text Nation firing in there at 888-6-BIG-VOX. Also, Tube City, they're chatting. A big tuber tailgate gathering coming up on Friday. You realize that Caroline and Larry are coming.
1: Do I realize it? Mm-hmm. So he has called a number of times, mm-hmm. and he has sent a picture. We have the truck all packed up with the dog sled. Now, it's Tuesday,
0: mm-hmm.
1: if you're listening.
0: Yes.
1: I'm with us. Mm-hmm. And truck's ready to go. Have the dog sled in the truck for Adler to get on it.
0: Oh,
1: and
0: my.
1: So I want you to know I'm not adding that. And there is a picture of the truck.
2: We're packed and ready. And some people say I'm obsessive compulsive, but they're crazy.
3: I'd like to say Tuesday, we got that baby loaded.
1: Mm-hmm. Oh, yeah. And it doesn't look like it's going to get out of the garage. And it's, I guess we're not going anywhere.
0: So
1: I'd like to see him pack it a little bit better.
3: Yeah. I don't think it's going to make the ride.
4: Too high for the garage to get out.
1: Okay, look, they have some lawn chairs or some ballpark chairs so they can tailgate.
0: Yeah. That's going to go end over end down I-20.
1: Oh, yeah.
3: Oh, yeah.
1: Like,
3: yeah. It's trying to never make
1: it. Don't pull a Greg now.
3: Oh, don't pull my.
2: We were going to bring the sled, but they did left the back of the truck when Caroline was pushing.
0: So.
1: You know, because of you, Greg, I over tie things down now.
0: Sure. Well, you need to learn from Greg.
3: Rather be too much than not enough.
1: Yeah,
4: I don't think
3: me.
4: I'm going to be
3: trust
4: able to,
3: me on that.
4: To get yes. I don't think I'm going to be able to get a brisket done for that day, for the tubers and all
3: Why
4: that.
3: Why not? Why not?
4: It's I already did one this week.
0: Mm-hmm.
3: So you got a limit.
4: That's I think a good rule.
1: What about the crawfish?
4: Probably.
0: Mm-hmm.
4: Did I say that too?
3: Yeah,
1: you promised everybody crawfish.
3: Said
1: bowl.
3: That's happening. Sure did.
4: I didn't promise anybody a crawfish bowl. I said we should do that.
1: Got our accountant calling me.
4: We should do that. It's not the same as I'm going to do it. I'm going to do it.
0: Right, sure.
1: Good. Yeah, y'all come on. We'll try to have some spots for y'all and enjoy it.
4: But I was going to I might turn the van to like a chill zone. For the people that are hanging out there. Yeah.
0: The chill zone?
4: It's like a chill zone. Yeah, yeah.
3: Mm-hmm. Chilling.
0: I tell you what,
3: in this zone here.
4: Yeah, yeah.
0: Let me tell you what I'm worried about on this. The fact
4: open up the back doors of that baby.
0: Mm-hmm.
4: Let it just put out the vibe.
0: Our
4: van.
0: Right, because it's sweet. It's a sweet.
4: Yeah, yeah.
0: Our original plan was to try to let the tubers do a tailgate on a non-box seat day.
1: Yeah.
0: And that just didn't work out for people's schedule. So let me tell you what I'm concerned about. Is this one right here, Calvin Speedy Wilburn.
1: What'd I do?
0: When you are an over-greeter,
1: now
0: he's going to have to work that balance of giving the Vox seats and the tubers the amount of attention he thinks that they should get.
4: Oh, he's going to have an aneurysm.
1: Well, I mean,
0: his greeter tank is going to be,
3: empty, Rick.
0: Boy, it'll be on empty.
4: He will close that door at the end of the day.
1: Well, here's what I'm going to need.
3: Yes!
1: Here's what I'm going to need. I'm going to need a little help.
3: Yeah, tubers! Yeah, Vox seats!
5: This is where he claims yes for everybody.
1: I need a little help.
4: Well, but you got it, buddy. Right. You got it.
5: No, I will be right beside you.
0: I just don't want you to over.
1: Attaboy.
0: Don't overgive too early.
1: Who I feel sorry for is Dallas, Texas. Because that's where I'm flying later that day.
4: Oh,
1: yeah.
4: That's
1: who I feel. But hey, while the show is going on.
0: That's a rich man problem, baby.
1: Yeah,
4: you rich.
1: I know.
0: Mm-hmm.
1: What did you just say?
5: Wow, great.
1: Are you the president?
5: I said I went, I like.
1: you know you can't whisper, right?
5: Right.
4: The mic's horrible. Right. Horrible whispering.
1: Yeah. But no, it'll be great.
0: You don't have to give for four. I think you now think you have to.
1: Well,
4: for three.
1: You're running the show. This one here will be two block with some fritter in there.
0: Yep.
1: And well, Adler claim he can't leave because he's tied down.
4: Mm-hmm.
1: And so then there's me. And I just want everybody to feel welcome. We know we love them.
0: I have to get us back from the break. I got to pay attention.
1: Y'all are so over the top with everything.
0: Mm-hmm.
1: Sometimes I'll meet somebody and go, well, you're not an overgreeter.
5: You're just having a bad day because you're an overgreeter.
1: Yeah, it's not about me and my legs and being overgreeting. Everybody come celebrate.
0: Great.
1: Now, I am worried about, Larry's already said, can I pull the sled in the studio? I think we can see it from out there, don't y'all? Mm-hmm. Or
0: Larry's right.
4: Down the hall.
1: I do want you being pulled right here by Larry.
0: Well, here's the problem. If you let Larry in that door.
5: It's like you're never getting back in the jar.
1: Yeah.
4: Mm. Right. It's like taking your finger out of the dike.
5: Right.
1: Well, we've created quite an animal.
5: Right.
1: Old Lair.
5: Yeah. Oh, yes.
1: You know who I feel sorry for is Carolyn. Bless her sweet soul.
5: She's
1: not great with directions. They'll get lost.
4: Okay.
5: You know nobody's perfect. You know you're going to get involved in getting them to the studio. You know that, right?
3: Are they going back to the Best Western?
1: I don't know, Greg. Maybe that's where you can help.
5: But you know,
3: I took them to the back last time.
5: Let me tell you, Larry, who we love. But Larry lives in his own Larry world.
1: Yeah. Hey, Larry.
5: And when Larry gets here, it's as if the Vox seats and every other tuber will not exist. It will be Larry's world.
3: Or are we going to burn one of them Black and Miles outside?
1: Oh, we got to.
4: Yeah,
5: you ever tried to get Larry off a topic? He didn't want to talk. You didn't want to move off the topic?
2: Yeah. Rick, I want it.
5: Hey, how y'all doing?
2: Adler.
5: Yeah. Mm-hmm. Larry, how are you and Carolyn?
2: Adler, look, we want to bring the sled.
5: He won't give me an update on how everybody's doing.
3: Nope.
1: You ever pulled one?
5: A sled?
1: No, Black and Mild.
5: Oh, yeah.
4: I didn't know what you're talking about. Sled or, Black and Mild.
5: Yeah.
4: Did not know.
5: Mm-hmm.
1: Yeah. You may grab a couple for you?
5: Yeah, let's fire a few of them, baby.
2: Yeah.
5: Right.
4: That'll be good.
5: So let me get this right for Speedy. You on Friday, because I want to be sure I'm right.
1: Let's go.
5: So on Friday,
3: Greg, we can't let him peek.
5: You got to produce the show.
1: Yeah, I feel so sorry.
5: Right, you got to have the show.
1: Yeah, we're gonna have fun.
5: Okay, you got to give the Vox seats enough.
1: Mm-hmm.
5: You've got to give the tubers enough. Mm-hmm. You got to give Larry because he's his own thing.
1: Yeah,
5: you got to give him enough.
3: And probably has to take him back to the hotel.
5: And you're trying to catch a flight because of rich man problems.
1: Right.
5: To Dallas.
1: Yeah. Yep. And
5: is that all Friday?
1: We're gonna have a good time too. We're gonna go see the Stars game. Mm.
5: You think he'll worry, JC, about this Friday?
1: Like I told Terry, she started asking me about Friday, and I said, Friday's so far away, I'm going to worry about that Thursday night.
5: Okay, right.
3: Larry's ain't worried. He's worried about today.
5: Well, he got loaded.
1: Mm. So, Friday, we will land in Dallas and then turn into Cowboys for Friday night, and we'll go to the Stockyards. We got dinner at H3 Ranch.
5: Pound a few beers.
1: It is National Beer Day.
5: Is it?
1: Yeah.
5: Greg, don't think out loud.
3: That's
5: the worst case of thinking out loud I've ever seen. Okay.
1: Gonna walk a couple blocks to the rodeo at the Cowtown Coliseum.
4: That's going
1: to
4: be great.
1: World famous Billy Bob's is also next door.
5: Oh, yeah.
3: What time are you
1: John Wolfe's in concert, by the way.
5: Oh, good.
1: After the rodeo.
5: What time are you leaving? What time is your flight supposed to be?
1: Well,
5: I know you're not on the first one today because you're
1: being... Two-ish.
5: Oh, boy.
1: I know.
5: What airline?
1: Southwest, flying into Dallas, love.
4: No connection, that helps.
1: Yeah, that was one of the reasons why we chose it.
5: You may be all right.
1: Saturday morning, we're going to hang out. We have an Airbnb.
4: Nice. Check for cameras.
1: And then plan to be at American Airlines Coliseum for the Stars game, NHL, around 2 o'clock on Saturday. We're going to have fun.
4: I am
1: a little concerned about the rodeo Friday night.
5: Yeah. Don't be too attached.
3: I hope there ain't any cameras.
5: Remember, the real reason you're going is to see that game on Saturday.
1: Yeah, yeah.
5: The rodeo's a bonus.
1: Yeah, it is.
5: So don't be disappointed.
3: How long are you going to give the rodeo?
1: Mm-hmm. I don't know. I'm all in. You got to watch the rodeo. Sometimes I'll be all in.
4: Mm-hmm. Yeehaw!
1: Yeah, what's
6: 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This is the Rick Burgess Show.
5: In the U.S., there's a break-in every 26 seconds. 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
1: 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The others are sold out. I had somebody also on Text Nation saying, you know, it's going to be in the fall. Hey, high school, Friday night football, we certainly understand that and took that into account. But just pulling the curtain back, as, you know, we love to do here, one of the things that we thought was crucial if we were going to add the band to it is for Ryan Greenwood to be part of it, because he co-wrote a lot of the songs and was an original member, and we need him badly on guitar. He was only available to do a fall tour because of his other job. So that had a lot to do with it, when the theaters had availabilities, how it would work into, like, there was no way during the first part of the year on the speaking schedule for me to even consider that time of year. So a lot went into that, and we took the best time, and we understand that some of you have a commitment to high school football, and if you don't have a kid or a grandkid playing, I would just say maybe that one Friday night when we're in your area, you miss one game on the season. But we understand that. But yeah, we knew that, and certainly Greg would not have preferred to do that with the son coaching, but to get everybody we needed for the tour, that was the best time of year to do it.
2: Yeah.
1: And we just hope that you all can adapt to that as best you can. So that was the thinking on that. There's a reason for that. MyPillow.com/BigVox.
2: MyPillow.
1: Mike Lindell was here a couple weeks ago, and you guys stepped up and gave him a big thank you for his many years of supporting what we do back on the old show and the new show. 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
1: 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I'm just naming a few. Look for the link there, too, at rickburgessshow.com, right there under the sponsors button. Greg, I want to ask you about something.
2: All right.
1: So I was checking out, you know, the family, all things family.
2: Oh yeah,
1: and you know, the
2: family weekend.
1: All the women in the family, and I put like one picture up too, you know, because I know the audience. I look at how the audience responds to post, and it really does move us, and it means so much to us. There's nothing they respond to more than if they see pictures of the family,
2: mm-hmm.
1: pictures of us. You mean, and y'all, that
2: the gang.
1: You know, you go. I know that's what y'all love when we can give you updates on how everybody's doing, because they provided so much content for the show. Like we said, you know, one of the things we said when our dad passed away, Greg and I, was like, well, there goes a lot of content, because he provided a ton. So do our wives and children and grandchildren now. So I was looking at all the various family posts. Did I see what I thought I saw?
2: Mm-hmm. I believe you did.
1: It's kind of over, Papa.
2: Well, we found out a little while ago. But anyway, we will be having our fifth grandchild.
1: Oh!
2: My daughter Chandler, if you noticed in the pictures, you know, she was posing. She had her, and you know how the pregnant women do their little stomach.
1: Yeah.
2: Uh-huh. And it's going to be a little girl. That'll give me three girls, two boys.
1: Wow.
2: And she'll be here in August.
3: Congratulations. So,
2: Papa's excited.
1: Can Papa's heart get any bigger?
2: Oh, yeah. I'm just, we're all excited.
1: Another girl.
2: Another little girl. Three to two.
1: Wow. So congratulations, Chandler and Riley.
2: And
1: you and Lily.
2: Mary Hollis, it'll be her little sister, and asked her what she wanted to name it, and she said John. Probably not going to use John. But we're excited. It's just, like I said, there's nothing like them, Speedy. Yeah. You can attest to this. And
3: not, we ain't the got
2: more
3: five,
2: the more the merrier. Like, we had the four at the house this weekend, and when they left, we were looking around going, wow, they really had fun. Yes, like, they did.
3: Yeah.
2: But I love it. And, of course, you got to go around. There's little handprints on all the glass in the house when they go up through the window.
1: That's fine.
3: My goodness.
2: Sure. And, but we're excited, and y'all keep channeling in your prayers and everything goes well. Yeah. And like I say, she's due in August.
1: How about that?
3: That will be so here exciting. Quick.
1: Her, of course, Greg's daughter has his sense of humor. I look forward to all of her commentaries about being pregnant through the blazing hot summer.
2: Yeah.
1: You know, in Alabama.
2: Yeah, what a great time to be at the third trimester.
1: Right. But one, you can tell it now, Greg. So at first, you know, anytime in the early stages, you try to keep it down home. And so Mary Hollis, when they finally told the kids, please tell everybody about her going to school or to her little 4K thing she does.
2: Yeah, you know.
1: Or what is it? I guess she's younger than that. It's like a
2: 3-day a week.
1: Little Mother's Day out kind of thing. Yeah.
2: And one of the teachers called Chandler or texted her one that she goes, I don't know if you know this, if you're trying to keep this secret, but Mary Hollis has told everybody here that you have a baby in your stomach.
1: Worst kept secret in town.
2: Yeah, she pretty much let everybody in on it.
4: Well, she's three, so she's gonna let everybody know everything.
3: And tell everybody.
1: And Riley, Greg's son-in-law, he said when he heard found out it was another girl, he was like,
2: Because boy, I tell you that little one girl they got right now is a handful.
1: Yeah,
2: he said, I don't know if I'm ready for another one of her.
3: You know, when you have three kids, it's
2: yeah.
3: You know, I know
2: all about it.
3: Mm-hmm. Well, you just like Reese being the third.
1: Mm-hmm.
3: When he got grown, I just looked and said, man, I'm sorry. So what are you talking about? I said, you know, the first one, it's like anything that happens, like, is he okay?
1: Sure.
3: By the last one, you're like, get up, he's fine.
1: Oh, yeah.
3: You know, but he's tough, you know? But having three, you can't play man-to-man or anything.
1: No. You got it covered, too.
3: It is. It's something else. Quite a blessing. Though.
2: Yeah, it is. And other kids are all fired up about it.
1: So oh, yeah.
2: That ought to be good.
1: Yeah, but the good news is once you hit three, you just start adding them now. Everybody from then on is just part of the system.
3: Yeah. It's kind of like when they have spend the night friends. What's another one? Just bring on.
1: Yeah, come on.
3: Three, four, five. Mm-hmm. It doesn't matter. Once you get past a certain number, it doesn't matter.
1: Yeah. I remember we were on vacation somewhere, and at that time we were only at four, and trying to keep up and count everybody. And I remember it's when Brody was the baby then. And we found him. And I remember me picking up going, we knew where you were pretty quick.
3: That's right.
1: Yeah, I mean, you got separated from us for just a minute.
2: Yeah.
1: But we knew
2: you were in reach.
1: Yeah, we
2: had you.
1: You left me. No, buddy. We didn't leave you. You just had a little time to yourself.
2: Just a little glimpse.
1: Oh, the one he keeps telling me was that time I went off and left him at the convenience store. But, boy, he will not let me forget
2: this
1: one.
2: Kind of. I imagine it was embedded in his brain.
1: Well, and I mean, I turned around. I mean, I saw him.
3: Right.
1: It took a little while to do a U-turn.
3: Yeah.
4: Sure.
1: Right. He went to the bathroom. And when the thing, I've never gotten past this, how his brother knew he wasn't there when I finished pumping the gas. And never a minute he'd go, hey, we're missing one.
2: Never said that.
1: No. And I'm like, y'all knew he wasn't
2: there. Y'all got to help me out.
1: I mean, his seat's empty. You
2: know? We're just going to see what happens.
1: We'll be right back.
0: This is the Rick Burgess. The FIFA World Cup is everywhere.
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1: That's right. 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And, of course, you have all the week's archives as well. Okay.
2: Oh, my goodness.
1: That's a great picture. Oh, created with a Larry's going to the rodeo with Speedy.
2: Wearing Speedy's favorite
1: That's
2: shirt.
1: Good. I don't think he hadn't got on his mind. Speedy, what do you think about Carol and I going with you and JC?
3: No, he's still on JC to come to Dublin.
1: Oh, I know. Oh, when's JC going to come by and see us in Dublin?
4: Him and Andling.
1: I was when's he going to come by and see us?
3: See, because he takes everything so literally. JC in passing when they, because y'all forgot we had him over to eat at the
2: house. Sure did. Yes,
1: you did. Be careful whatever you say to Larry.
3: And Terry made a delicious meal. In passing, they were just hanging out, I think smoking a Black and Mild. And Larry said, you need to come visit. And, and JC was like, oh, yeah,
2: JC
3: I
2: being
3: will.
2: Polite.
3: Yeah, I will. And I went, JC.
2: You don't know who he's going to hold you to it.
1: Rick. Karen and I are wondering, when are you going to come over here and build that deck for us?
2: You know, you got to be careful where you end your words.
1: You got to be careful how you say, do it. You got to be careful how you say to him in passing.
2: I got to go build him a day.
3: Yeah.
1: So anyway, we talked about Artemis II. Speedy, for some reason, I don't know why I'm concerned about you, about the president talking to them up there and, you know, how there's
3: a little delay.
1: I know
2: he's awkward anyway.
1: Oh, boy.
3: I had him a long day yesterday.
5: Well, you know, we did it.
1: Yeah, by the way,
5: did you get the toilet fixed?
1: By the way, Ron has been given, I guess it's Eastern time, an 8 o'clock
3: deadline
1: tonight. Is that 8 o'clock Iran time? Our time? Eastern time?
4: Eastern time. Understand.
1: Deadline to agree to what we are asking for, a ceasefire or you know, face, you know, more. And
2: he was very adamant on.
1: Yes, he was.
2: I was going to do it.
1: He was. By the way, somebody has been telling a text earlier. I didn't know this, that one of his handlers, unfortunately, is battling cancer. And they think the fact that she's not around right now, that he's a really loose cannon.
2: Oh, really? She kind of keeps him going.
1: Well, he seems to be like there's Trump. And then this almost seems like it's Trump to a higher power. Like he's even more.
2: There's Trump, and then there's cousin Trump.
1: Well, yeah, you know? And whatever. So anyway, this is him talking to the Artemis II crew.
2: Oh, no.
1: And cracking them up. So
2: no telling what he's
1: here is video and audio one, asking them for their autographs. Here we go.
6: When we can, well, I look forward to seeing you in the Oval Office. I'll ask Jared to bring you over, and I'll ask for your autograph, because I don't really ask for autographs much, but you deserve that. You really are something. Everybody's talking about this. And I look forward to having you in the Oval Office at the White House, and we will celebrate your incredible achievements and triumphs. This is big. This is really big stuff. The whole world is talking about it. And if you have the time, I will certainly find the time. I've been pretty busy also.
1: By the way, that's great quality.
5: It really is.
2: And he stayed on point.
1: Great quality.
2: He didn't get to rambling.
1: Jeremy Hansen, the Canadian on the crew.
3: All right.
5: We don't like you on there.
1: Wants to...
5: 51st state.
1: Wants to thank the president on behalf of Canada.
3: Okay.
1: And Trump turns it into a discussion of Wayne Gretzky. All right, here we go.
3: Okay.
1: Of course.
7: Well, I have the microphone, sir. I just want to thank you on behalf of Canada. The space leadership you spoke of from America is truly extraordinary. I've said this many times before. A nation that leads like that and creates and sets big goals for humanity that brings other countries along with it is truly incredible. And I know that's a very intentional, not a necessary decision, intentional decision to lead by example and to allow other countries like Canada to share our gifts and help you achieve these mutually beneficial goals, like establishing a presence on the moon and eventually going to Mars. And Canadians are so proud to be a part of this program.
1: Delay.
6: Well, I have to say, I spoke to a very special person, Wayne Gretzky, who I think you know, the great one. And I spoke to your prime minister and many other friends I have in Canada. They are so proud of you And you have a lot of courage. I'm not sure if they'd want to do that. I'm not even sure if the great one would want to do that, to be honest with you. But you have a lot of courage doing what you're doing, a lot of bravery and a lot of genius. But they're very, very proud of you.
1: So he's handled that good.
8: Yeah, it's pretty good.
2: Okay. Somehow we're Wayne Gretzky.
1: Well, that's all right.
5: That's the only Canadian I know.
3: If you couldn't see that, they were playing with their wireless mic, and yeah, they were making it do different things, Craig. And they were getting kind of tickled. Did you see
2: that? I did see that.
3: Okay. Especially when they got it going.
1: Now, to me, this
2: I kind of want to be weightless just for like 10 minutes.
5: I do, too.
3: I know. Yeah. I wish you were sitting there going, looking all goofy.
8: Did you see that guy going eat straight honey? Up? Did y'all see the guy eat honey the other day in space? It was crazy looking. It was like an orb, and he's like sucking it. It's like...
1: Crazy.
8: And then he spun it around and it looked like Saturn. Like it was honey on a cracker. He spun it around and it looked like Saturn. I'm like, space, man.
1: It's wacky. It's wacky.
8: Crazy out there.
1: Thank y'all for making the transition to Artemis 2 pilot Victor Glover. Let me tell you something. You talk about somebody that took their opportunity when you have the world's attention to share the gospel moments before reaching the backside of the moon and losing communication with Earth. Listen to this. Here we go.
9: To remind you of one of the most important mysteries there on Earth, and that's love. Christ said in response to what was the greatest command, that it was to love God with all that you are. And he also, being a great teacher, said the second is equal to it, and that is to love your neighbor as yourself. And so, as we prepare to go out of radio communication, we're still able to feel your love from Earth and to all of you down there on Earth and around Earth. We love you from the moon.
3: How about that?
2: I'm sorry.
3: Sweetie, I'm sorry.
2: That's good.
3: I'm so sorry.
8: Guys, are on the back. They're going to the backside of the moon.
3: That's fine.
2: Yeah, I heard a couple of good words.
8: That's far away.
3: Now, that's far away.
2: That is the. I can't even get cell service where I live.
3: That's the black astronaut talking, for those of you who cannot see. And he was the one that came out.
1: Why would you refer to him as the black astronaut?
3: Because he did.
2: Is that like the black ninja?
3: No, because that was asked of him.
1: Was that some kind of dark side of the moon joke?
3: No, he was saying that he hopes, even though this is being discussed now, he hopes that we can get to a point where it's not, hey, Hispanic or black astronaut or whatever. Yeah. It can just be an astronaut. Uh-huh. We played that part.
2: Yeah, we played that.
3: And for those of you that can't see, because you can only hear the radio of which one was talking, he's been very outspoken, and obviously on his faith now, but also very outspoken over the future of the space program. Yeah. And hopefully astronauts can just be astronauts and we don't have to label them.
8: When he had a better video feed, I actually got those two clips confused. He said, in all this emptiness, you look out into space, it's a whole bunch of nothing, but we have this oasis, Earth, this beautiful place where we can exist together, and calls out God, the creator of that. I'm talking about how I read the Bible, and the Earth was given to us to live in the cosmos by God. He did a great job. I might play that during the next break or something.
1: Yeah, no, I as Speedy pointed out, he's using his platform to say a lot of things that need to be said.
3: Yep,
8: absolutely.
1: And so that's I commend him for that. Let's go to 3E. The highest quality video of the moon just released, and I must warn you, it looks round.
8: It's freaky, man.
1: Yeah, and
3: that's flat as a pancake.
8: Is that from an iPhone?
1: Yeah, that's it. Look at that. I mean, that's pretty clear right there.
2: Ooh, look at them skint marks.
1: So yeah, that's a perfectly round,
3: like top of your head, Greg.
1: Ball. And of course, that means, I guess, as you've seen the cartoons of, well, this is awkward. So we're flat, but everything else out there we're looking at is a round sphere.
8: Correct. That moon looks like a big ball, guys.
1: Yeah,
8: it really does when you look at it.
1: Because it is.
2: Hey, moon.
3: Look at all those.
1: Right. That is a really good shot of the moon.
3: Pretty beat up, isn't it?
8: Trump asked the Canadian astronaut what the backside of the moon looked like, and the Canadian astronaut was like, actually, because of Earth's gravitation, that is what leads to the moon having all those features that we can see on our side. A lot of the cratering and all the other junk, you know, what we thought were like seas or oceans, you know, at one point, but they're obviously not. But evidently the backside of the moon doesn't have as much, you know, as much going on. That freaked me out. I thought it would look the same all the way around, but the backside of the moon's kind of smooth. It's kind of smooth like an egg, guys, and it's, for some reason that freaks me out, man.
10: Okay.
8: Did y'all think it looked the same all the way around?
2: You confused me so much just then. I'm not sure.
8: Okay, the moon is like real smooth. The moon's real smooth on the backside, okay. And it's freaking me out. I didn't know that.
2: You're like saying it'd be like one side of your rear end was like all freckly and
8: yes.
2: and had bumps on it, and all of a sudden the other side is just smooth as it could be. Is that what you're saying?
8: Eggshell smooth.
2: Okay,
8: yes.
2: There you go.
8: Did y'all know that?
2: I didn't know that.
8: I'm freaking out, man.
2: I would thought the absence of light would probably.
8: Just make it
2: something, but I wouldn't know how that would have anything to do with how many times it's hit by meteors.
8: I didn't know that either. It's like smooth, like an egg.
2: Watch it.
8: Okay. Oh. Like cheese. Man in the moon was made of cheese. Would you eat it, Greg?
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12: Spain has advanced in the World Cup following a 3-0 win over Austria. Mikel Oyarzabal scored twice in the win, including Spain's first goal.
13: Cucurella with a cross, and this time on the ball, makes it count. Spain have their lead.
12: The Spaniards meet Portugal in the round of 16 Monday. That match will be followed by the U.S. playing against Belgium Monday night in Seattle.
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0: 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And make it count.
1: All right, here we go. Unscreened phone calls. All 10 lines are open and ready to go. So, looking for room, it's there. If you hear it ringing, that means that you're in line. Turn down your radio, turn down the TV, and get ready to go. So just ringing means you're in line and ready. Okay, so let's not be surprised when we answer the phone.
2: Adler, I did a little research during the break. He was talking about the slick side of the moon. No. The only one slicker is Uranus.
1: Here we go.
3: I wasn't ready for that. I don't know why they get you.
1: I read that too, Greg. Listen, whenever Greg is excited to talk, Greg, come up. As soon as you stop, send it over. Right. You know, usually you have to beg him into the mic. Right. You know, if he gets up there and he's ready.
2: Some of the takes nice and good. Kind of go to it.
1: Greg, over here.

0: morning, guys. How are y'all?
1: We're good. Terrible.
2: We're good.
0: Mm. Good. I got a question for Greg.
1: Okay.
3: Yeah.
0: Greg, have you always been interested in radio, or did this something just happen as a result of Rick being in radio?
3: You know, I never thought I'd do make a living. I was interested in radio and how it all works, you know, music, radio, and seeing Rick all these years, like I'd go hang out at the studio, but I never had the feeling that I would work in it.
1: No.
3: Entertainment business, yes. Music, yes. Radio.
1: But I was always interested. You
3: always around. In the college station. I go over and hang out.
1: Yeah.
3: Oh, Greg, no need for that.
2: Again, people.
3: There's no need for that. I mean, but no. No, I never.
2: To the audience
3: never
2: what he did.
1: Well, Speedy's concerned for the people that can't see, but you have no concern for the ones who can't.
3: Yeah.
1: And plus,
3: I'm sure people think I got fired, but I actually had a job.
2: Yeah, so, you did. You know, and you did get fired.
1: You left of your own free will.
3: Yeah.
1: Which
2: after they told you to leave.
3: Well, but then I went on.
4: They said it was for the best.
3: Yeah, we agreed. We all but mutually agreed.
1: And Speedy, of course, you know his supervisor. He was the black one. Rick Burgess Show. Go ahead. You're on a street phone call.
5: Happy Tuesday to you guys.
1: Thank you.
5: Well, I'd like to call in and let you know that Greg was talking about Venus the other day, or not Venus.
1: All right, buddy. If you can't do any better now,
3: good.
1: Rick Burgess Show, unscreened phone calls. Go ahead.
3: Got Venus and Uranus.
6: Hi, this is for Greg.
1: Okay.
6: Greg, and I really hope his daughter is happy, healthy, and beautiful, and I know she always will be, and I love you guys' show, and my brother wants to say hi.
3: Hey, well, thank you very much.
1: What's your little brother's name?
3: So kind.
6: Thanks, Ben Shy. So never mind. I love you guys so much. I hope your granddaughter is very beautiful, and I know she'll make a lot of friends. Bye.
1: Thank you.
3: Oh, man. What a sweet girl.
1: What about she said, right? Never mind. My brother's child. Forget it.
2: Man, he got Greg's heart to beat.
3: Oh, he did. Oh. Thank you so much. That's very kind.
1: Rick Burgess Show, unscreened phone calls. Go ahead.
3: Speedy made fun of it, but I thought
2: I did not. I'm sitting right here.
7: Hey, Rick. How are y'all?
1: We're good.
7: Hey, can I ask y'all a question? It's not really on a political topic anymore. It's just because you guys have done music for a long time, and I heard you say something this morning that, I'll be honest with you, it kind of put a pit in my gut. I'm retired law enforcement. I did it my entire early life career.
1: Awesome.
7: Tried to go back to school afterwards because that's what everybody told us to do. You know, it's real.
1: Yeah.
7: It's the scam. And now I'm loaded in debt later in life,
1: oof,
7: which is really bad. And the job that I was taking that I did my bachelor's degree for to finish off my AA from law enforcement, and then it was Homeland Security with a specialization in terrorism and counterterrorism. Unfortunately, the school that I went to, when I'd been preparing for the degree for 7 years, so I had a bunch already stocked up from when I was doing my 2-year degree. I was taking them in between other classes that I needed to get there. And when I did that, it put me ahead. So when they released, I knew about this degree about 3 years in advance that they were releasing it, the federal government and Department of Education. I don't know who it is that says, okay, we have a new program. We're putting this on because of our terrorism and stuff like that. And I wanted to be part of the counterterrorism group since I was retired law enforcement. I'd done anything. My whole life was that. I went back to do it. And at the end of my, my college, my capstone, you have to take your capstone in order to get out before they'll give you a degree. I finished early when they started the program.
1: 20
7: I
1: seconds.
7: About a year
1: I 20 seconds.
2: What did you hear today?
1: 20
2: that,
1: seconds.
2: What
1: got you in the pit of your stomach? Okay.
7: Well, the thing that got me in the pit of stomach, and I know it sounds stupid, but I started writing music afterwards. And you said that thing this morning where if you don't tour and stuff like that, you just don't make money that when you, and I've kind of seen that's right thus far. Yeah. Is there anything I can do to put my music out there just so people can hear it? Because I guess I fell into the Spotify scam where you get a distributor and you release your music.
1: It's just not a lot of money in it. You can certainly get it out there, but what I would do is get it out there, get people into your music, and then start, you know, putting together shows.
3: Do it on your own now.
1: Yeah, you can do that on your own now and get it out there and then start building an audience.
7: How do you do that when you're not known?
1: Yeah, well, that's how you get known. You put your music out there and
4: post
1: let people start getting people here.
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1: Thank you for being here, America. A brand new hour. And we are grateful that you are here with us. We hope that you're here of your own free will and you desire to be with us. But if somebody's making you, partake in the show today, we'll take you however we can. Glad you're here. Speedy Greg Adler here. We're all ready to go for it. Yep. All right. So here they are. The box seats are now full. And they come from all over. And boy, you know, we were worried because Adler neglected yesterday. Look, it's not on you, buddy. It really isn't. Okay. It was heroic for you to bring in that brisket yesterday in the condition you were in.
2: You got, scared us.
1: You got through the show. You spooked us a little. It was so delicious. We ate it anyway. And we all thought we weren't paying attention that it was ours to keep, only to discover it was actually for your family and you took it back.
3: Yeah, who does that?
2: If I would have known that, I wouldn't have ate that last piece.
1: No, if I'd have known that, I'd eaten more.
3: There's where I'm going. Well, if I'd have known you were taking it and we was gone, I would have eaten more.
4: I'm sorry for providing fresh brisket only one time.
1: So I'm the only one.
4: I'm sorry it was only one time.
3: I thought it was for us. I thought it was staying here.
2: Yeah, but my point is, I would have ate less if I'd known the family was going to
1: really?
2: Eat.
1: Really? I would have had completely the opposite view of that.
2: Well, no, then again, you've never really think. I'm lying.
4: Right. It's like an 8-pound brisket, guys.
2: I'm trying to sound like
4: it's like an 8-pound brisket.
1: So I want you to know this. We're grateful for that.
2: It was good.
1: I'm glad that your family, your little boy, seemed to love it. And it was a wonderful family moment for you. And I'm glad you weren't sick and you're feeling better. Yeah. We now know you can't eat arugula. Not a big sacrifice.
4: No, it's fine. It's not it's like, don't eat, whatever.
1: Picture you sitting there.
2: Don't eat brisket.
1: Greg, picture you went to the doctor. You know what's wrong. He's coming in. He said, Greg, did some testing. I got some pretty rough news. You're not gonna be able to have an arugula.
2: Dang it!
1: God, Bob,
2: you gotta be kidding!
1: What? So anyway,
2: how am I gonna make it?
1: So the Vox seats, they have filled the gap. They brought delicious food. Not that you were obligated to do that, and we're grateful for it. So we're okay. Everything's fine.
3: Yep.
4: Yeah. I mean the croissant. Ham sandwich right
2: that's
4: now.
2: Good,
4: a cramwich, I call it.
2: Oh, boy.
5: It's good.
4: Croissant ham sandwich.
2: I like a good croissant.
4: Cramwich. I just made that up.
3: Okay. Oh,
2: that's a good one, buddy. Maybe they'll put that on the menu.
1: Love a croissant. You throw meat in there, you got me.
4: Yes, it's good.
1: I feel like we need to talk to the last young man that called last hour.
2: Yeah.
1: Because first of all, I want to say thank you.
3: You got to be named Longwind.
1: Wow.
3: Oh, I'm sorry. That would be a cool, would that not be a cool band name?
4: A good band name.
1: Like not a bad that. Artist name.
3: Yeah.
1: Not,
3: I mean, think ooh, about
1: yeah,
3: it.
1: Not, hey, not, he not a bad Longwind. Artist.
2: He could call himself Longwind.
1: Tex Nate.
3: I think that's
2: of course,
3: a great
2: everybody expected him to be an Indian.
1: Right. And of course, Speedy would clarify if he was, I promise.
2: Yeah, he'd let you know. Now, he's an Indian, but he don't want to be defined as an Indian musician.
1: Rick, you know he doesn't want to be defined as an Indian. I want everybody to know who can't see him. That is the Indian. But the unbelievable. I didn't know what you were doing. I really didn't. Not like you did either.
3: No,
1: I
3: got off.
2: Hey, thought he was making a great.
1: Oh, you know he thought. Greg, you mind if I have the floor for a minute?
2: Yeah, I got something I want to tell you about.
3: Have you ever started to drop something and you start trying to catch it?
2: Oh yeah,
3: you know, every now and then you can catch it.
2: What? You can feel it when you stepped off the curb.
1: Now look, I don't want people to keep saying that that Artemis II got around the moon quicker than the guy got to the point of his story. But look, this is the listen. That's not very nice.
2: Well,
3: opening up for us tonight, Longwind.
2: Well, if it was about his music, didn't it? We could have answered his question.
1: He didn't allow time for the actual solution. So, I would say that let me, first of all, thank you for your many years of service to law enforcement. We're all grateful. And I'm glad that you took advantage of some programs and now you're in a position you want to pursue your love of music. Now, I will say that sometimes you got to look at the change in the environment as an opportunity, not an obstacle. Because in the day when Greg and I were out there gigging, that was the old school, we sure hope some guy smoking a cigar comes into a bar and hears us from a record company and wants to sign us to a record deal. And And, you know, that was the road you had. If somebody didn't discover you.
2: Yeah.
1: I mean, you had no access.
2: And they controlled everything.
1: And then when you're playing, you know, clubs and playing, you know, events, everybody's like, we don't want to hear your originals. Please play covers.
2: Yeah. Play Skinner.
1: So you try to mix in your originals, hoping, you know, that the audience that's paying you will tolerate it. So maybe somebody will hear you. You try to get people to come see you. You try to go, you got to cut a demo. And the money it took to cut a demo of studio time was incredible, because that was another way, shop demos. Well, now, as Adler was telling you, and we were saying, you can take your music directly to the people, and you wouldn't believe how many artists now are getting
2: Jelly Roll.
1: Yeah, that's there you story. Go. Yeah, Jelly Roll. Jelly Roll almost
2: Zach Bryan guy.
1: Zach Bryan. Jelly Roll almost didn't want the deal from the record company because it wasn't as good as his YouTube money.
2: Yeah.
1: So you
2: do it
1: now,
2: yourself.
1: He basically said, unless you can pay me this, I'm just staying with YouTube.
2: Yeah.
1: So you can build an audience. And again, you're not going to make a lot of money off just selling the music, and unless you just get into the millions of downloads. But you could build an audience that then you could begin to, you know, get them to come hear you play somewhere, book your own place, you know, promote yourself. So you really, there's some disadvantages to the modern technology. But there's also some real advantages that nothing between you and the people.
2: No, you don't need the record company for that anymore.
1: And so use that to your advantage.
3: And the technology is good enough on a laptop.
1: Now, you got to have good enough songs. And I don't know, you know, where your talent level is, but you got to have good enough songs to do it. I will tell you, there was a time, Greg, and
2: you'd like to hurt him a couple of verses.
1: Well, we ran out of time because
2: we did run out of time
1: because we went through
3: back to what his name should be.
1: Yeah, well, we went through his whole education, which I sadly discovered then had nothing to do with the story.
2: Yeah, and me, because I can relate to this. He should have said, I tried to go to college, didn't work out.
1: Right.
2: You know, and moved on to the music.
1: I served my time and I went and got a little extra education. Now I'm ready to try to do what I really love. And then, so hopefully, you use this technology to your advantage. Don't look at it as a disadvantage. And one of the things I like right now, even though I'm in my first love was and will always be terrestrial radio, but I'm thankful that these idiot program directors that try to keep us from you, the people, really can't do it anymore. If they don't like us and they pull us off the radio station, you just go watch us on YouTube, listen to us on streaming, or listen to us on the podcast archive every day. They can't really keep us from getting to you anymore.
2: Yeah.
3: Right.
1: You know, so that's a good thing. So use that to your advantage and try to make that work. Now you're going to have to hustle.
3: Yeah.
1: You're going to have to get after it.
3: I mean, like this guy here, have you ever heard of Eddie Dalton?
2: No.
3: 11 songs on the iTunes top 100.
2: I know where this is going.
1: But that's
3: including
1: different.
3: Two in the top 10.
1: But that's
3: he
1: different.
3: Also has a number 3 album.
2: This part of the music scares me. Yeah, there's another one, too, that's a gospel singer that Lisa's friend sent her, thought it was real. Mm-hmm. And Lisa was like, "Ooh, I like his music." She goes and check, he's not real.
3: Yeah,
2: right. Now, that's getting a little weird for me.
1: Yeah, fake people. But I tell you one thing that we're finding out, and this is part of it. There's a big audience out there that says, just give me a song I like. I don't care how it was made.
3: Mm-hmm.
2: Right.
1: Whether it was AI created or whether it's a real person. Some people don't care. Now, the concert's going to be awkward.
3: Mm-hmm.
2: Yeah. Right.
1: You know, when you, I guess, what they do, a hologram or something? I don't know. Mm-hmm. You're going, hey, why?
4: Screen.
1: Look, why am I in this arena? What is that down there? I think that's a laptop.
2: Yeah.
4: Yep.
1: And they've got it hooked into the PA.
3: Yeah.
1: You know, somebody just hit play.
2: Yeah.
1: You know, so that probably, the concerts won't be very exciting.
4: Yeah. Or you could do what,
2: or
4: you
2: play
4: know,
2: the Sphere.
4: Speedy's favorite, Red Clay Strays. Or Greg's favorite, Oliver Anthony did. They found their voice, they found their message, and
2: I got
4: they found their
2: Oliver.
4: Audience.
2: I got so sick of Oliver Anthony.
1: I know you did.
2: Nothing against him personally.
1: But I'm trying to help Long Win.
4: No.
1: I'm trying to help Long Win.
2: It worked, though.
1: How about Oliver Anthony just stood in a green field with a shooting house behind him and put his song on
2: YouTube? He got so popular that it got on my nerves, which is that was good for him. That means he was out there a lot.
3: Yeah. Well, right. What Long Win could do is he could start his YouTube channel. He tells the story behind the music.
2: Mm-hmm. Yeah, he could do that.
1: Yeah. Now
2: this is his song.
3: And then performs it after he tells
2: this song's taking me many places.
3: Right.
1: Now, Tex Nation's afraid that his songs are probably long.
3: Well, maybe they're good.
4: You can talk about his time in law enforcement and anti-terrorism and student loan debt and then putting a pin in his stomach.
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1: 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So they got your back. So if you had SimplySafe, they would detect the break-in or someone even before they broke in. The camera would alert the monitor. The monitor would engage the person. And how about it's one thing to react to something that's already happened that you may or may not see or hear for hours. It's quite another to be proactive and keep it from ever happening and call law enforcement whether you're there or not or whether you see it or not. That's why a World Report in U.S. News voted it once again best home security system this year. We can get you 50% off a new system right now with the professional monitoring, which you won't. That's about $1 a day. 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So we got folks here today, and they're there in the Vox seats. And as you know, the Vox seats, when they come in, we talked about them bringing goodies. But it also means that we're going to play a round of Burgess Ball. Two of them will be selected. I can tell by their faces they're already, they're anticipating, could my name be called? We send Speedy over to the Burgess Ball Court, where he now comes to us live. Speedy.
2: Rick, the two drawn, Heath Armstrong. Heath Armstrong.
1: Heath Armstrong, here he comes.
2: Oh, boy, he's going to be taking on Sharon Miller.
1: Sharon Miller.
2: Oh, boy.
1: Going to the Burgess Ball Court.
2: Here we go,
1: everybody.
2: He's going. Okay. All right, I'd ask for you to put the basketballs down, please. We're not touching the basketballs. All right, we got Heath to the left, Sharon to the right, for those that can't see, Rick.
1: All right. Either one of them black, Speedy?
2: No, they're both white.
1: Okay. All right.
2: Thank you.
3: Well, it should be a low-scoring game.
2: Yeah.
1: Greg!
2: All right. Yeah. All right. We got 30 seconds. When I tell you to go, go and start. All right, so we got 30 seconds here. The last 10 seconds, everything counts as a three. Everything a two up to then. It is four to four. It is four to four right now. It's six to six. It is six to six. It is still six to six. It's 8-6, Heath. It's 8-6.
1: Come on.
2: Sharon's hanging with him. It's now 8-8. Now 10-8, Heath.
1: Mm-hmm.
2: And it's now less than 10 seconds left. Everything counts as threes now. 16-14, Heath. It is still, it's now 17-16. It's 17-16, and that's the final. Sharon came back and won. Sharon came back and won. Sharon came back
1: and won. And as predicted by Greg, low scoring game. There we go. All right, so the wheel is lighting up now. Boy, Sharon Miller came out of nowhere, knocking off Heath Armstrong right here in front of Becky, too. So Heath, you have to do the spin of shame, buddy. I'm so sorry.
4: Money.
1: And you will spin this as the loser to a girl.
4: That's
1: Okay, so
4: I let that happen.
1: That's right, you let that happen. That's, you're a gentleman.
5: Wow, she came back.
1: All right, so you say to everybody out there, it's not will to me, and give it a spin. Sharon, you can steal this spin if you want, but if you reject it, then your spin is all that will stand. You can't go back. All right, so Heath, what do you say?
4: Will not to me.
1: Okay, well, that's one way to say it.
6: Yeah.
1: That's one way to say it. All right, here we go. Let's see what happens here. Okay, so you get merch out of the store. So you could get some Rick Burgess Show merch. You could steal that from Heath if you like. If you'd like to take your own spin, say, I'd rather spin for myself.
4: Go for the big
1: one. You going to spin for yourself? Okay. All right, so Heath, you're out.
5: Here we go.
1: All right, so Sharon, you won. Congratulations. And you tell the audience, it's will to me, and then let's see what you spin.
7: It's will to me.
1: All right, go, Sharon.
4: Here we
1: go. Here we go, Sharon.
6: Pretty good spin.
1: The Burgess Ball Battle.
5: Oh,
1: come on here. Let's see what happens. Okay.
5: Oh!
1: All right, so you get box seats.
5: Wow.
1: So you can come back.
5: Yeah.
1: We'll find another date for you. And you can come back and watch another show. Or you can give them to somebody in your family, whatever you want to do. Okay, so congratulations.
2: She hit her disappointment good.
1: She did.
4: I get it. It's
2: she
4: not 500.
2: She went, oh, coming back. Okay.
5: She'll be here.
1: Yeah. You know, she said, I'm actually experiencing this, and the value of this seems so much lower now.
4: Yeah. Compared to $500.
5: You did that really good. Okay.
4: Oh, good.
1: The way I
4: thank y'all.
1: Okay, so I thought this would really be exciting. Basically, I'm spinning a wheel, shooting basketball, and watching them eat. So there you go. So congratulations.
4: Now we're going to have to go buy Edgar's again.
2: This cost us a lot of money to come
5: right.
2: here.
5: Lost doing money again. Today.
1: Right, so basically, they just won more food. All right.
2: Y'all. That picture. Y'all stop. Y'all, I was just.
4: Boy, this AI stuff is awesome.
2: I was just saying, terrible. He was the one that didn't want.
4: We got it. But you tried to make a point. It pretty much went to crap.
1: Greg, as is most things in speedy, awkward moments, his heart was in the right place.
4: Oh, yeah. His intentions were good.
1: Your intentions were so good.
2: You
1: mean so.
2: In my mind, I knew what I was doing.
1: I know you did, buddy.
4: In your mind, it played out.
2: It did.
1: You know who he was that got an auditorium. I got something.
2: run
1: the mic out there. Let's see what he has.
2: I was thinking the audience.
1: Great. If I could comment on this before we move off and stop it.
4: Yeah, we'll be right back.
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1: 100.3 The River. Hey, it's Rick Burgess. Are you ready? We're bringing the Rick Burgess Show to the 256. 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

0: 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Here they are, the Fox seats. Let's say hello to Heath Thrash and Josh Williams. Here they come to the big boy mic. Here they come. Fellas, welcome.
1: Good to be here.
0: So what part of the world do you come from?
1: We're from Fife, Alabama.
0: Fife, Alabama.
1: We brought y'all all.
0: Yeah.
1: GBR, that's kind of like our War Eagle or Row Tide. That's Go Big Red.
2: Oh, Go Big Red. So, I love GBR. It.
3: Thank
1: so
3: you so
1: that's
3: much.
1: That's kind of anytime anybody hashtags anything.
2: Uh-huh.
1: We didn't have a youth size for Adler, but we brought the smallest.
0: He'll like it. Had to get that in. That's a good hat right there. So that's a Go Big Red. That is a good hat. Thank you so much. So expensive hat. Yes, that's a nice one right there. So you guys have any, you told us a couple of interesting facts a minute ago, but any shout outs or interesting facts?
1: Shout out to my wife. She's one of the reasons I was able to retire.
0: Oh, nice. I'm a retired
1: educator, 31 years. Finished up at Fife High School. I was the assistant principal and athletic director.
0: Oh, nice. Good deal.
1: Shout out to my wife. She's the child nutrition program director for our county school system. So she's still working. That allows me to,
0: allows me to be retired.
1: So big shout out to her. All my kids, they're scattered out everywhere. We've got our oldest daughter's back home, and she's working, married, and got her first grandkid. My oldest son's in school down here at Birmingham.
0: Okay.
1: He's in third year med school, UAB.
0: How about that?
1: And he's just had our second grandson, him and his wife.
0: Oh, man.
1: My middle son, he's at Jacksonville State, him and his wife. So they're carrying on the tradition of the Gamecocks.
0: There you go.
1: And then my youngest daughter's in school at Alabama. I'm not real proud about that. But,
0: well, we all have things that we have to struggle with.
1: She made a wrong decision, but she made the wrong decision. And then everybody at Fife High School, Go Big Red, Coach Martin, the principal, new principal there and everything, Coach Benefield, all the football coaches.
0: There you go.
1: Go Big Red.
0: Go Big Red.
1: Oh,
0: what about you, Austin?
4: Shout out to my wife, and she'd love to be here. She was jealous.
0: Oh, really?
4: Yes, absolutely.
0: It just wouldn't work out for her to come with
4: you? Yeah, it wasn't working out.
0: So you ended up bringing him with you?
1: Well, I got the tickets.
0: Oh, you got the tickets.
1: Yeah,
0: okay,
1: yeah.
0: Well, good.
1: Honey, we're out.
0: Yeah, so, well, thank you for being here. And what's her name?
4: Sonia Williams.
0: Hey, Sonia. Wish you were here today. And let me tell you, I looked over. He looked pretty miserable a minute ago because you aren't here. and you're wearing your Auburn colors.
4: Absolutely.
0: So that means his daughter won't wear those colors anymore. You're going to have to learn to say Roll Tide, buddy.
1: You are.
0: Look, he just can't do it, can he?
1: It's your daughter.
0: Yeah, that's it.
1: Well,
0: thank you. Enjoy the rest of the show. Thank you, man. There they are. So we got others here today. Boy, oh, he's got to face the music right now. Heath and Becky Armstrong, here they come to the big boy mic. Come face the music, Heath. Boy,
5: I'm just being a gentleman.
0: I know, you're being a gentleman.
5: That's right.
0: That's it. Where are you from?
5: I live in Athens, originally from Decatur.
0: Okay, great.
5: I'll give a shout out to my wife, my father-in-law, Peyton Trinkle, and my mother-in-law.
0: Did he get it wrong?
6: He's gonna kill him.
0: Oh, he's okay.
1: Is that his nickname or something?
5: Yeah. Oh, yes, his name.
0: Gotcha.
1: Now he's gonna have to get seized.
0: With friends like we all have, who needs enemies?
5: That's right. Father-in-law at that.
0: Oh, really?
5: Friend, yeah.
0: Oh,
5: absolutely.
0: I love that.
5: Well, yeah, thanks for having us.
0: No, sorry. What about you, Becky?
1: Oh, here she comes.
6: Shout out to my husband at home, retired football coach.
0: Oh, yeah. Well, we're in good company today.
6: Have the same philosophy as your dad.
0: Yeah.
6: Yeah.
0: Yeah. I bet
6: he likes the roundabouts just like you do.
0: Oh, absolutely. Thank you. Well, we're trying to keep this country from going full European trash.
6: Exactly.
0: Yeah, well, thank you. I hope you enjoy the rest of the show, too. And how about watching poor Heath and that performance over there?
6: Yes, it's hard.
0: What would your husband have thought?
6: We weren't a basketball family, needless to say.
3: Yeah, there you go. Yeah, he looks like kind of like when I played, and you had to hurry to get to the game before he fouled out, right?
6: Yeah.
7: Yeah. You know what I saw out of Heath, though? What? He thought he had it. And he kind of coached. And all of a sudden, Sharon got hot and started sinking some. He's like, oh, no!
3: No doubt.
5: I was trying to hurry up.
3: So do you still live in the same area that he does?
6: I live right outside of Decatur.
3: Oh, okay.
6: I drive a school bus.
3: Oh, well, thank you. Thank you very much. Appreciate you being here.
6: Thank you. Enjoyed it.
3: Yeah, enjoy the rest of the show. And thank you. All right, we got the winner, Sharon and Glenn Miller.
0: Hey.
3: Sharon and Glenn coming up here. Look at Sharon.
0: She
3: walked with some confidence right
0: there.
3: Uh-oh, she's got some. What's she got?
0: Uh-oh.
3: She's got it. She's bringing a gift bag of some kind.
0: Something in a
3: frame.
0: She's
3: got a prop. All right.
8: Go first.
6: It was approved as appropriate.
3: Okay. All right, so Sharon, congratulations on your Burgess Ball win.
6: Thank you. I'm originally from Norfolk, Virginia, and that's the way you say it. You say Norfolk.
3: Okay.
0: We say Norfolk.
6: Norfolk and all that.
3: That's your family show.
8: Norfolk. Like some of my family does,
7: yeah.
8: She loves that.
3: No,
5: that's her favorite.
3: Okay, so we don't say it right.
6: Right.
3: Okay.
6: Yeah, but
3: we don't say a lot of things right.
0: Right.
7: Norfolk.
6: Norfolk.
8: Norfolk.
3: No, please don't try it.
0: Norfolk.
3: But please don't try it.
8: I've been saying it wrong.
3: Yeah, right.
8: I've been saying it wrong my whole life.
3: Yeah, right.
7: I've heard you say that a couple times.
3: Yeah.
0: You have been saying that.
6: First, shout out to our both sons, Noah and Jason, and Alyssa, our daughter. She's our daughter-in-law, but she's more than a daughter-in-law.
3: Sure.
6: She's the best in the world.
3: Oh, wow.
6: Alyssa.
3: That's
8: great.
3: That's good.
8: Noah's wife.
6: Yeah.
3: Okay.
6: Yeah. And you're his mom. I want to say hi to his mom, because if she ends up watching this, I don't want to leave her out.
8: That's it. No. She'll be 90 on May
3: 2nd. Oh, that's awesome. Congratulations.
0: Yeah. Where does she live?
6: I know you had some kind of cup or something, but, you know, when y'all got in this discussion and everything, I said, we got to bring them a gift. And
3: okay, all right. Let's see.
6: We went searching around, and we found this, and we said, well, let's make it something that's for everybody and not just an individual.
3: Okay.
6: So it's more y'all Greg, stop though. Making fun of that poor planet.
0: Oh, that's
3: really
0: great.
3: Getting tired of being the butt of jokes.
0: That's funny.
3: Yes. Uranus.
0: Wow.
3: Oh, look at that. Look on
7: it. Yeah. That is fantastic.
0: That's good. A great one right there.
3: And well said. They're probably right.
7: Fantastic. Greg, that's good.
3: That's funny.
7: Put that in your office, Greg.
3: Yes, absolutely.
0: There it is.
7: Yeah, that's sweet of you. Thank you, Sharon.
3: Well, thank you.
8: Okay, I'm just not going to be long-winded, but we started listening to you guys about 15 years ago. We were actually living in North Africa.
3: So
8: we would, our youngest son went to high school in Spain. And so we would go back and forth across the straits. And we would listen. It would be about 1 o'clock in the afternoon. We'd be hearing the Star Spangled Banner iHeart. That's when we started listening to you guys.
3: That's so cool. Wow. Thanks for all that support. And thanks for being part of the new show.
6: Real quick, fun fact. When I first heard you guys, I'm sorry, I could not tell your and Bubba's voices apart.
3: That happened a lot.
6: I said, which one's that?
3: Right.
6: Which one's
8: I had
6: that?
8: To translate because I'm bilingual.
3: Yeah.
8: I grew up in the Southern family, but I'm the Yankee of the family.
3: Yeah.
8: Wow. So I can speak both.
3: Yeah.
7: Rick was the white one.
3: That's great.
6: Thank you, Speedy.
3: Enjoy the rest of the show. Benji and Benson Jones. Oh. Here come old Ben. Benson's 11 years old. Got himself some tickets.
9: I've got
3: we're good.
7: There he is.
3: So you want to
7: go first?
3: Come on, Benson.
7: Happy birthday, buddy.
3: Happy birthday, buddy. Got you some tickets.
6: Yeah.
3: Yes, that's great. 11 years old.
6: Yep.
3: Any shout outs or anything? Or is this a moment that you're just completely petrified right now?
6: Well, a little bit of both. But,
3: okay. Appreciate your honesty.
6: I'd like to shout out my Aunt Erin and my grandma, Elizabeth.
3: Okay.
6: That's about all I got.
3: Okay. Not bad.
10: Benji? So, side note, you know, I was here a few months ago, so I'm probably, you know, I guess I'm a rule breaker.
3: I'm going to hear about it, but I'm going to give you a pass because of Benson.
10: So, well, I tried for 2 or 3 years to get tickets, and I thought, so he, just call it like it is. He was a little butthurt. He didn't get to come last time.
3: There it is.
10: He said, I'm getting me some tickets and you're going to take me back. I was like, it'll take him 2 or 3 years. You know, I'll be good. So last Monday, he's calling, hey, guess what? I got tickets on my birthday. So So whoever had to cancel, thanks for the tickets.
0: Yeah, yes. Good job.
7: We did have some that had to cancel.
0: Yeah, Benson, so. Good work out there, buddy.
7: Good job, buddy.
10: Yeah. And shout out to my wife. She couldn't be here. She has to keep a real job where I can keep chicken farming.
7: Yes,
10: so
7: right.
10: She's working today, so still trumping through the doo-doo.
0: Oh.
10: So it's big business right now. We're putting it on fields and everything else. So.
0: Oh, yeah.
7: You know
0: what?
7: Yeah.
0: It's like
7: that's
0: gold.
7: Right. Yeah. You know, Benson, he get you off in that yet?
0: You're not working with chickens yet?
10: Fun fact, when we first got the farm, he was about 6 years old, and we had a little bit of litter piled up in the litter shed, so I'm out bush hogging. I tell him, you stay right here, you know, don't be around me while I'm bush hogging. So come through on the tractor, he's up on top of it, I mean, just pawing in it just like it's sand, you know.
0: Benson.
10: I said, hey, you know what that is? He said, well, you told me I was going to have to get used to the smell. I was like, yeah, but that didn't mean you had to get up and roll around in it.
0: That's a little much.
10: He just dove right off in. That's just the best thing to do. Just get it on, you'll be done.
0: Yeah, yeah, be done with it.
7: Rolling the right.
0: So. Well, a lot of people say when they got a crappy job, but you see that in a whole different way.
10: Yeah, but we love it. So, and I appreciate y'all letting me in, not making me go back to the truck.
0: Okay, yeah, that's no problem.
10: I figured if Gary was on 6 weeks, about 6 months, it'd be about right for me.
0: That's so, right.
7: Well, Benson got him anyway.
0: Y'all enjoyed it.
10: Right. I said, you should have used your email. I said, they're gonna kick mine out.
0: So. No, enjoy the rest of the show. Benson got you in on a pass.
10: That's right.
0: Enjoy it, buddy.
10: Thank you.
0: See you, man. There he is. Happy birthday, Benson. Thanks to all of you. Thanks for the wonderful gifts you brought. We'll be back.
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0: This is what Trump had in mind when he sought to make America great again. 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
1: We're back. Thanks for being with us, America. And even around the world. 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
2: Hey.
1: Well, I'll be headed to Clarksville, Tennessee. I'll be speaking at the Student Evangelism Conference at First Baptist Church there in Clarksville. I don't speak till Saturday, but it starts on Friday, and I'm honored to join Scott Dawson, Brian Mills, and Strength to Stand Worship for a great weekend with these young people that have made this a priority, and looking forward to being with you guys on Saturday. That same day, I will roll on to Florence, Alabama, where I'll be speaking at the Shoals Christian School's Wild Game Dinner. Josh Quick, I think, is the chef's name, be serving us a four-course meal, which will be wonderful. And if you would like to be part of that, you can simply go to rickburgessshow.com or burgessministries.com under events, and we've got how you get a ticket to join us as we raise money for their athletic department. Coaches, y'all be glad to hear that, and having a good time as well. So looking forward to being the speaker there on Saturday night. And I don't want to talk about this. I guess you heard about next weekend in New Orleans, didn't you?
2: Yeah.
1: You know, sometimes you get the call to the show. Burge is speaking at the Caskey Conference in New Orleans at the Baptist Theological Seminary.
2: Not bragging, this is what you're doing, huh?
1: Mm-hmm.
2: Yeah.
1: Sherry was asking me about that yesterday. She goes, hey, can I ask you something? I don't want you to take this the wrong way. Why did they ask you to come speak at that?
3: Just curious.
1: And I'm like, it's like getting called up to the big leagues, baby.
2: Mm-hmm.
1: A bunch of pastors will be in a room, and I'll walk in and say, let's talk some theology. And I don't really know. I

0: It's completely unpredictable because it's run by men. You know, and eventually you'll see a little bit of organization and you look over and there'll be a few women volunteering. Yeah. And you go, well, that's why this is running somewhat smooth.
1: Yeah.
0: And I think probably there's some great ones out there. There's the time. Well, boy, there's some good ones.
1: Yep. I mean, I'll stop
0: just,
1: right there.
0: I'll just leave it at that. But there's some good ones. The one, though, that I think I can always keep referring back to that still nothing controversial happened, but the train incident.
1: Mm. Yep. That was right there by the train tracks.
0: Mm-hmm.
2: Yeah. Yeah, I remember that.
0: That's, I was en route to the church. Okay. Are y'all ready for this? And I'm talking to the men's leader at the church, and he said, hey, we decided to have the event outside. This was right after the pandemic, still some fragments of that. I'm sorry. Well, yeah, some of the men don't want to be indoors. Of course, Fauci had spooked us on that one. I said, okay. I said, so we're not doing it inside the church. No, you'll be speaking out in the parking lot. Okay, all right. Some of the men are going to sit on the steps of the church. Got it. Others are going to stay in their truck. I said, hang on just a minute. You talking about like a drive-through theater?
1: Drive-in, yeah.
0: And he said, yeah, like a drive-in. I said, they're just going to sit in the truck. Yes, they don't want to get out of the truck. We're also having a shrimp bowl. Okay, all right. And so we're going to serve, I said, y'all going to serve shrimp into the window of the truck? They're going to sit in the truck eating and guys on the steps eating? Yep. Mm-hmm. And I think we're pretty good on that. Looks like the rain's going to hold off. Okay. So we're outside. Could rain. Yeah, but I think the rain's going to hold off. Men eating shrimp. Yep. Some sitting in trucks. Some on the steps of the church. Some fold-out chair people maybe. Well, I mean, they could. They could do it if they want to. And I said, okay. He goes, of course, then there's the trains. I said, I'm sorry, the trains? Yeah. We got old so-and-so to donate to flatbed trailer. That's what we're going to put you on. We put the speakers up there. We got a guy who's going to do a little bit of music. He goes, and it's positioned right in front of the train track that runs in front of the church. I said, so I'm standing in front of a train track. Now, guys, ladies, gentlemen, I don't want you to think that the train track was off in the distance. I was standing like where y'all are, and I'm the train track. Okay? And it literally is the gravel going up is behind me. And I said, what do you mean? He said, well, the trains, they still run. What? So do we speak in between the trains? He goes, oh, yeah, because they won't hear you any other way once that train comes. So I said, does anybody know the train schedule? Huh. Yeah, we got a pretty good idea when they come. And the poor old worship leader blew his voice out because he didn't time it right. He was trying to sing Chainbreaker over a train.
2: Yeah, I don't have.
0: And one of my buddies was with me on the trip. He leaned in and he said, our old brother up there, I think right now he didn't need Jesus to be a chainbreaker. He needs to be a trainbreaker. and I was like, yeah. So he blew his voice out trying to sing over the train. So it was an interesting evening. I actually had a member of the team, Andrew Varvutis, that became my signal man. If he heard the hooting of a train coming, he would just start doing this like he's cranking a train, and I knew I needed to get to the time of decision. But we did. We got through it. But
1: hold that thought.
0: Guys, I couldn't be more serious than I've ever been. Then y'all need to listen right now because I got about 3 or 4 more minutes. Everybody right here. Trust me, I won't be able to go any longer. The train will determine that. And that's nothing.
1: Yeah.
0: You never know. So at least I'll get to share with them. You know, if you want to have a sustainable men's ministry, it's unlike anything else you've ever tried to do. But it's worth it. Top of the hour. Thanks for being with us. If you leave us, have a great day.
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1: Here we go, America. Thank you for being with us, Speedy Greg Adler. All here as we start a brand new hour. Will we chat again with you? Probably before we're done today. Text Nation, you participate right now. 888, the number 6, Big Box. Tube City, they got a chat room. You can participate there, too. Email us as well. There you go. So as we start the hour, you know, Paul Speedy's trying his best to get us all excited about the Masters, and I know a lot of you out there are. It's 1 week in April.
2: I love the Masters. Me and DeChambeau.
1: So.
3: Hey, little bird.
1: So,
3: I love that. I love it.
2: Swifty and deep in your hole.
1: So anyway.
3: This is just my attempt to make the Burgess boys more well-rounded.
1: Yeah, thanks for the rotator cuff problem. That's what happened last time you tried
3: this. Look, and we're going to go back out to you there, and you're going to do it again.
1: How about this? Right now, I still can't do push-ups.
3: How's that my fault?
1: Because you took us out there. We weren't warm. And you tried to teach us how to hit a drive.
3: Well, you should have stretched.
1: We tried.
3: You played a little ball. You know the importance of stretching.
1: I know. What I did is I did a little grip it and rip it.
3: You just got in there.
1: Yeah, I did.
3: We often don't do what we preach, do we?
1: I know.
3: Always tell my boys to stretch.
1: Then I know.
3: Adler and I race in the 40, and I blow my quad and hamstring. Didn't stretch one bit.
4: Not at all.
1: Yeah. Can I tell you?
4: Full speed.
3: In jeans.
1: Yeah.
4: So. Everything's perfect to be running.
3: Right. I just thought, since we're underway at the Masters, we have actually Rivers' little putting green he got for Christmas.
1: Oh, good. Okay, so are you going to teach us how to putt?
3: No, y'all know how to putt.
1: You got to work with us. Though.
3: No, people don't want to hear that.
1: Because let me tell you something. You drive for show and you putt for dough.
3: What in the world was that?
5: Well, That's how people say it.
1: Right. But
3: Hey, you got a really good putting lesson. I'm going to try to pull this up. Remember when Davis Thompson was here? He gave you a putting lesson right there.
1: I remember him thinking, hey, he's gifted.
4: Oh, yeah. I remember him talking about it.
1: I remember him saying that.
3: Is that what you remember?
1: But honestly, I think that was more about I broke wind real loud as opposed to the putting. But he gifted. So are we going to putt a little bit?
3: Sure. Yeah.
1: Can you even see that, Adler? Is that where you need it?
3: I can move that. I can pull that anywhere you want. Would you rather it be somewhere else? You're not on.
5: It's good. We could maybe.
3: Oh, you don't like it.
5: We could maybe pull the tail end towards the desk just a little bit. That might help.
3: You want it? What about if the hole was at Rick's mouth? April?
1: What? Yeah. What are you talking about?
5: Yeah.
1: What are we? Some putt thing?
5: Yep.
4: Yes, sir.
5: Greg, you be the windmill on there.
1: No. All right. Greg, why don't you be the wind turbine?
4: Yeah.
1: All right.
5: Straight away.
2: 1 week in April.
4: Oh, yeah.
1: Okay, there you go. How you like that?
4: Green tongue.
5: Yeah.
1: Guys, why are y'all doing that? That's weird.
5: It's cool.
1: It looks like I have a giant tongue. Greg said.
5: I like that. That's
1: okay,
5: good.
1: There we go.
4: Nice.
1: So, Speedy, do you consider yourself a decent putter?
6: Eat that.
1: Speedy, how's your short game?
6: Well, you got to play a lot to have a good short game. I haven't played a lot.
1: Okay, so.
6: But I mean.
5: My whole game is short.
1: Thank you for taking that before Greg got it.
4: I let it go.
3: I mean, I can read a green and putt, but I mean, I'm not saying I'm excellent or something.
1: Ooh, I read. I'm a reader.
4: Oh, I read. I read that green.
1: Read that green like a book.
4: Call me true green.
3: But when you ask that question, who's going to go, yeah, I can putt. I'm the best.
1: Well, I would if it's just sitting around a bunch of guys.
5: Right.
1: If you ask me if I played a little ball, say sure.
3: All right. So y'all, if we're going to make fun of this, we're not doing it.
1: We're not making fun of it. Well, I promise you, we'll try.
5: We're going to take it seriously.
1: We'll take it very seriously. Who's up first? Greg, here we go.
3: Greg, would you like for me to crack a beer so you can play?
5: That would help.
4: Hang on. I think I got one of my
1: Greg, see if you can putt sober. Here we go. Let's have a look.
4: All right, here we go.
3: There you go, bud.
1: All right. Greg's getting
2: I love the Masters.
1: Greg, it's 1 week in April. All right, here we go.
2: Incredible landscaping.
1: Beautiful place. By the way, this is pretty cool.
5: Yeah.
1: All right, so how you like it? Boy, he looks a little stiff.
2: Greg
1: sucked the first, and now he's telling us all to eat it. <He's>,
5: he put the butter away like a sword. Wow.
1: Greg, you're right down the middle. Greg, you're out. You're good. You right there. Well, he just left.
6: Greg, don't come back.
1: He just left. All right,
6: don't come back, Greg. Rick, you're up.
1: Greg, how about Greg putted the first time, and he just went right in.
5: Wow.
6: Attaboy. All right, so Greg, Rick's going over.
5: All right, let's see.
6: Come on.
1: Greg's going to be here.
5: Cold one. Greg found a cold one.
3: Rick's over on top of it here. All right. You relax.
5: Your form, it's not great.
1: It's not great.
5: You look like you're on the line of scrimmage.
3: Oh, it? My goodness.
5: Oh, wow. Hey, it's not a driving contest.
3: Oh, good night. Hit it on a heartbeat. All right. I'd like to see you take all your wrist out. Take your wrist out.
5: Yeah. Shoulders and only, right?
3: Yeah, just barely hit it. Oh, okay. Oh.
5: Yeah. Oh, you went right into the sand and water.
1: You went in the sand and water.
5: It was better.
1: Greg's got a koozie.
3: Yeah, there you go, Rick.
5: Right in the water again.
3: That's your best one yet. Let's try it again.
5: Yeah, just do that again, but make it in the hole.
3: So this is Here we go. Rick's going to try it again here.
5: Greg, you're not on the line of scrimmage.
3: Here we go, Rick.
6: There it is.
3: Oh, man.
6: It's just about lining it up now.
3: Rick, if you don't make this one, you have to hug your baby brother and tell him you love him.
2: All right. I love the master.
3: Oh, Rick.
5: Oh. So close.
3: Go there. Come over here.
5: So close.
3: Put the beer down.
5: Oh, wow.
6: We'll go gray, I've noticed.
3: Yeah, huh? Greg, did you crack that open? Okay.
6: Somebody brought this one.
5: All right, somebody brought
3: this one.
5: Yay! Nailed it!
1: That boy, Rick.
6: I know.
1: How about Greg? Greg kicked my butt on that.
6: Adler, you're up.
5: All right. I don't golf.
1: How about Greg kicked my butt bad? I mean, I went him close.
3: Rick, I really like your green tongue. That's cool.
1: That is good. Thank you, buddy.
3: All right. Adler's now putting the ball down. Yeah, thanks.
1: All right, here we go, Adler.
3: Adler, that's backwards, buddy.
1: Adler,
3: you don't
1: have
3: the
1: putt.
3: You're not left-handed. What are you doing?
1: I really hope you make it. Yeah. Here he goes. Okay.
6: This could take all day. I don't golf.
1: Well, you know, none of us do except for Speedy. Okay. All right. Okay. We can come back. Here we go.
3: Adler! Oh, man.
1: Adler, that wasn't bad. It's like watching Jesus putt.
3: Here we go. Garrett's hit. That's it.
6: You're too strong.
1: That's my fault.
3: I talked to the ball. You're not supposed to talk to the ball. And that's on me.
1: What's this thing about hitting it on the heartbeat? What is that?
3: It's too hard.
1: I know.
6: Hey.
3: What?
1: Guys, I didn't mean to run the score up. My bad.
3: Greg sunk the first one. You got to make it.
1: No,
3: you can't stop. I teach my kid. We ain't stop until you make it.
1: We'll go over the break.
3: What's wrong with you?
1: We'll be here tomorrow.
3: Greg, now the new thing is say a funny saying when he hits it. Here, just make up something.
1: I don't like how he's not lying. You're being reckless now. At least line it up. At least try.
3: Slow down. Go half the speed.
6: I'm just so strong.
1: I know you are strong. All right, here we go.
6: Girly man.
3: I'm sorry, buddy. Back on the line.
1: That's right. Take a little bit of
3: slide.
1: None of us do, but
3: deep
1: speed.
3: Deep breath.
6: I hate this game.
1: Okay.
3: deep breath.
1: Just a little tap.
3: Oh.
1: There it is.
6: Yeah.
1: There it is.
6: Yeah.
1: Yeah.
6: Yeah.
1: Yeah.
7: Yeah.
8: You can eat.
7: That boy Fleetwood. Look, he's putting it on the back of my

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1: Yep, yeah, you don't want to miss that one. Also, is Mom a fan of the show? Get Mom tickets to the Are You Ready Tour this fall for Mother's Day? Mm-hmm. You think Mama doesn't want to go in there and have a good laugh and rock a little? Sure she does. If you have a hip, really cool mom. All right, so as we work our way back, Speedy really... Greg sunk the putt with one stroke. I mean, he sinks it, no problem.
2: You know, Rick, ain't no sense wasting time. Get it done.
1: Adler and I struggled, but eventually sunk one.
3: Yeah.
1: Speedy, if you can't go out there and putt in one stroke and sink one, Greg will be the putting champion.
3: Oh, good gracious.
1: I mean, you haven't hit it. Well, you sinking the first one.
3: You sunk the first one.
2: Don't ask me to do it again. I'm living off that.
1: Okay. What? Greg, no, once you do that.
4: Greg sunk the first one.
1: Greg sunk the first one. Greg then got a pimento sandwich. Okay. By the way, I don't even like pimento cheese.
2: I like the homemade type. I don't like that in the tub.
3: Don't say that again.
2: It's about a C-.
5: You go to like a restaurant or something in this day, make it there.
1: Pimento cheese is one of those things.
3: With peanut chips, Rick.
1: Everybody talks me into it, and I go in there and go, all right, and I'm always let down.
3: It's good.
1: What are you doing? Okay, here comes Speedy. All right, Speedy, you got to sink one to tie Greg. If not, he's the putting champion.
3: I've got to sink 1 week in April.
1: 1 week in April. There it is.
3: Oh, no.
1: Oh,
3: wow.
1: Greg's the champ. Greg, you're the champ.
3: We are the champion.
1: Greg's the putting champion.
3: The world.
4: It took me about 50, Speedy. Let's see how many it takes you.
3: 1 week.
1: Adler, I think it took me as many as it did you. You may have done it in less. I don't know.
4: A little to the left.
1: Wow.
4: Speedy, you're just a little to the left. Get in the hole!
1: Okay, yeah, come on.
2: Rick, I just got a text from Gene Hallman. He wants me to play in the tournament.
1: There you go.
3: Got in three.
1: Boom.
3: Got in three.
4: Now, Greg, no. Three.
1: Three. Not two, three.
2: Greg is in first place. Speedy second. Adler and I don't know.
4: I think you got it in less than me.
1: Mine was not.
2: I don't know. Y'all were both pretty bad.
1: Thanks,
2: so
1: Greg.
4: Thanks, buddy.
1: Appreciate you, buddy.
3: So I saw Jason Kelce tear down a pimento cheese sandwich yesterday.
2: He ripped it anyway.
3: You forget how big an NFL player is when he gets around normal-sized people.
1: I know.
3: But, yeah, he it's what is the other one they're known for? Egg?
1: Egg salad?
3: No. Is that what it is?
1: I'm just guessing.
3: It might be it. And so the thing is to open up a pimento cheese sandwich, put an egg sandwich, sandwich in the middle of it.
1: With bread?
3: And then put the pimento top on it and then have a three-layer.
1: Who told you about that?
3: Jason. He did it live.
1: Okay.
3: On ESPN.
1: Oh, big.
3: It was pretty funny.
1: Can I tell you what's shocking about Jason Kelce, who Greg started of, is that for the position he played and the time he played, he was actually undersized.
3: He was.
2: Yeah, he was really good.
1: You realize how big the other guys were?
2: Mm-hmm. Just think how big he is.
1: Yeah.
4: So, Speedy, let me ask you. As
1: well exposed.
4: As a real – okay, that goes to my question. As a true golf fan, would you call yourself a true golf fan?
3: I think so.
4: Okay. Some people are saying –
3: I'll watch it and enjoy it.
4: Your Jason Kelce's slamming a sandwich – Pat McAfee jumping in the water or things like that.
3: For college game day?
4: No, I'm talking about the Masters.
1: For the Masters.
3: Right, but Pat McAfee wasn't there jumping in water.
4: I thought
2: that was college game day.
3: That's what I thought. That's what
1: it's all right. Your point is still valid.
4: But the broing of the goofiness, the broing up of
1: trying to reach people like me
4: of the Masters.
1: Oh yeah.
4: Do you think that's good, or do you think it spoils the honor of the tradition?
1: Culture.
3: Well, the seriousness
1: good
3: starts
1: point.
3: Today. It just started. Yesterday was fun. It's the par.
1: But
3: three,
1: are you okay with
3: it's
1: that?
3: It's the par three contest. You got I mean, Jason Kelce's kind of new to that, but he had like his.
2: Do you like Jason Kelce showing, being goofy
3: in that setting? He wasn't like trying to be goofy, but it's funny him not knowing golf etiquette and trying to read a putt. It was okay. I mean, he wasn't smashing beer on his forehead and all that. You know, he was a little bit more chill, but it was because of the setup and the atmosphere. It was just kind of a laid back day.
1: Yeah.
3: Now, once the tournament starts,
5: that's why they won't have
3: it's all the funniness is over now. Yeah. Okay. You know.
5: I don't think we'll see Jason Kelce from this point forward.
3: Yeah.
5: You know,
2: he's done his thing.
5: It's when we
3: And I want to say, you know, the par three contest came up. I think it was one of the guys that was running Augusta there at the time. He got a lot of pushback on it. Like, no, let's not do this.
5: Right. Because of Adler saying, is it starting to take, because one of the things is supposed to be, you know, highbrow cultured event.
2: They still got that one woman
5: as a member.
2: Remember they made her a member, yeah. Everybody leave them alone.
3: Okay. But the par three contest is separate from the actual tournament. It's its own thing where the families come out, the pros have the families and friends, and you can't. I mean, there's so many people there. At least look like a sea of people.
4: So it has its time to be kind of fun. It has that day. Yeah, and then, yeah. Then we get serious.
5: Everybody calls serious business.
4: Okay,
5: is that what happens? Somebody calls serious business.
3: So this is one of the hole in ones here. This is JT, who's had back surgery and now he's back.
4: JT who, Speedy? We don't know.
5: We don't know who this is.
3: Thomas.
4: There were four. Knows
2: did you call him JT? Wait a minute, time out. I've hipped it up to JT.
4: Good night.
3: Everybody knows that. And if you know golf, that was not me being silly.
2: I've heard Justin Thomas. I didn't know he was called JT.
5: I didn't either. I guess I'm not in.
3: I guess I call you DA, but you're Greg.
2: Right.
4: Nicknames for people.
5: What's Jeff Nosh wondering? Doing over
2: here. Yeah, what's JT doing?
3: But anyway, so they all.
2: What if you're looking at was JT?
3: So they all kind of put money like
2: how's
3: on
2: JT's
3: the line.
2: Back?
3: They put money on the line, and when he sunk this.
2: Beautiful. Go in!
3: He was looking at his playing partners saying they got
2: to
3: pay
2: he's
3: up.
2: Wanting to get that cash.
5: Oh, yes, there it is.
4: Oh, so there's one hole in one.
3: Yep.
4: And.
2: Get in the hole!
3: Oh, wow.
4: Who is that, Speedy?
2: Make it his way.
5: That's RJ.
3: We're flying through these things.
4: And that's who's that guy?
5: Is that Timmy?
4: Final three holes. One, two, three.
3: And I think there was four total.
4: Yes. Mm-hmm. That, which
2: here
4: is crazy. Is that?
2: Here we go.
4: Don't do it. I love the Masters.
5: By the way, Babylon Bee, to make golf more exciting, golfers will just play football. That's from Babylon Bee. And it's got, by the way, the line of scrimmage on a green. Yeah. Pretty funny.
3: So Justin Thomas, Wyndham Clark, Keegan Bradley, and Tommy Fleetwood are the ones that made the hole in one. Tommy Fleetwood, everybody calls Adler.
2: He

0: 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Can I tell you something? Watching Greg putt, Greg's a natural putter.
1: Well, welcome to the Masters.
0: Consider this is like a child's toy.
2: One week in April, azaleas blooming.
0: Sing it, Greg.
2: One week in April,
1: azaleas blooming. And I apologize for all of you that all day long we'll be singing
2: One Week in April. One week.
0: Did you see Greg?
3: The Masters.
0: Did you see Greg just sinking putt after putt?
1: Well, I told him, I said, what if the PGA or whatever made an exception and you just putted, you just hit the putts for
4: if
1: the
4: that
1: pros.
4: Was like, if that was actually real golf, that's what it was, just a little shot that right there. That far, yeah, I'd be good at it.
1: You said, where is Greg Burgess? I just see him sink a putt. He's a little goo.
3: How many of you sank?
1: A thousand.
3: Mm-hmm. Are you three in a row?
4: No.
3: Two in a row.
4: I don't know. I've missed a couple, but I've sank about four.
3: I've sank about four.
1: You're not bragging. That's just what it's taking place.
3: I mean, I got, you know. You're like the rain man of putting.
0: Oh, yes.
1: He can't help his
3: good. One week in April.
1: So that's why we keep singing it. And, you know, Rick, they have the Hey Little Person.
4: Song too.
1: I wasn't going to bring that up.
4: Adler loves that
3: person.
1: Yeah. What were we doing that time on the Sports Czars? And we couldn't believe he started with that.
4: I know.
1: And Adler, to your point, Mike Stone, he always starts his first lyrics with the name of the song.
4: Yes, right out of the gate.
3: Yep.
4: Hey, little person.
2: Hey there, little person.
1: It's alien's gloomy. Hey, Rick, you ought to hear the next line. Something else.
0: Well, I mean, I don't want to get.
1: I know we're not. We can't.
3: I'm just letting it roll.
1: Oh wow! Oh, you just doing again?
0: Do you want the archive?
1: Rick, do the golf. Do the golf voice. That Greg Burgess is about to sink a putt.
0: And then coming in from Calhoun County, he's a natural. Greg Burgess. He's lining up that putt beautifully. He's reading that green. Look at. Oh, he's six and.

0: It gets even higher, too.
1: Somebody's saying tomorrow, with the Tubers tailgating and the Vox seats, the Burgess Ball battle should be putting.
0: That's what I'm saying.
1: I don't know how we get a winner.
2: Or
1: draw a name, and if you sink the putt, you could spin the wheel.
3: That's going to be difficult.
1: That's probably a better way to go. Yeah.
3: Oh, we're changing the rules. Yeah.
2: Or you get $500.
1: And we'll let people putt. But, like, it's one putt. You miss it, you don't get to spin.
2: That's right.
1: You sink it, you get to spin.
2: Get to spin.
1: I wonder what Big Tom Raj
3: has to say about that.
0: Y'all remember when...
1: Less than a week from the 15th, company got taxes to pay.
0: Taxes looming. Y'all remember in 2023 when that tree fell down at the Masters?
2: Yes, no. I do. We covered it.
0: Yeah,
1: we talked about it.
0: Covered it pretty extensively,
2: well,
0: buddy.
2: We did, Greg.
3: I don't think we did.
0: Yeah,
1: because we thought somebody was going to be early.
3: Yeah, look what he's wearing.
4: Oh, good gracious. Watch out.
0: Oh my God.
1: I do remember that.
2: Yeah, okay.
0: Hey, big pine tree.
1: Somebody fell. Somebody's being dramatic.
0: Giant tree.
2: Rick, that was a pretty big tree.
1: But I'm not. I don't think it hit him.
3: I think it
1: scared him. Did it hit him with a limb? I'm sorry, did
2: it? I don't know, only
1: we would have a giant tree fall, and we're like, guy's being dramatic.
0: No, yeah.
1: Overreacting. Great.
3: No one yelled, Timber. All they yelled was four.
1: I wonder why. I mean, did they not check it out?
3: They have been scared Sergio Garcia. Also known as SG.
1: Right.
3: Everybody knows that.
1: I know. So somebody said this stopped being funny about 20 minutes ago.
3: It did.
1: And I know, but we can't.
0: It's just like talking through bullhorns.
1: There's nothing we can do.
2: There's nothing good about it. No. We just like it.
0: The only people that like it are the ones doing it.
2: Right. Yeah. And Craig.
0: Right.
2: And the fact we're on a radio show, that's not a good way to come up with a saying.
1: You're like, you all perfectly said, we're loving it, and there may be nothing we can do. I'm so sorry.
0: I was doing it during the break, and I was like, okay, I got to stop doing that. I'm not even on the air.
2: Right.
1: Okay, a couple of things.
2: Where are we in the song, Rick? You've let it roll.
1: We don't need listeners anymore.
5: A cup of cheer, a souvenir.
1: Cup of cheer, a souvenir.
0: It's a real song, y'all.
3: A cup of cheer.
2: All right.
3: Egg salad or pimento.
1: I choose
3: pimento. I choose egg salad. Never been a fan of pimento.
2: We're just continuing to do it.
1: There's nothing I can do about it.
2: I'm sorry, y'all.
1: You might as well ask me to stop eating Chex Mix. I can't do anything.
2: No.
3: I lived in Augusta.
1: You know.
3: I wish I owned that house they want to buy. If you lived in Augusta, you'd never see it.
1: Because you're going to take that money for your house, I promise you.
2: Right.
3: Oh, yeah.
2: Do I have this right? It's been over $100 million they've been offered and they won't sell?
1: It ain't that much.
2: Mm. Yeah. You know, because they're buying up the neighborhood.
1: You're talking about nine
2: around Augusta.
3: How much for one money? Sold. Just like it says.
1: Hi, guys.
2: All right.
3: Will you keep the stuff in that garage?
2: Did you grok it, Adler?
0: I'm looking. Okay, so the 92-year-old lady refuses to sell her house to the Masters Golf Course. They have spent $200 million on expansion. She says money ain't everything. But as far as the maximum offer that she's turned down, I'm still trying to figure that out.
2: Her kinfolk are waiting for her to die because she's in her 90s.
1: Oh, yeah.
2: And whoever's next in line, they're going to sell that sum of gun.
1: Well, and it's...
3: Forget a data center.
1: It's certainly true. It's true that money can't buy happiness, but you can rent it.
2: Yeah.
1: You can have moments.
2: Would y'all be one of those people that live close by to, you name it, whatever, and you just go, I'll move out for a week and rent the house?
1: Oh, no.
2: Because some people make big money.
1: They do. I can't be that person.
2: Doing it.
1: It's too big a hassle.
2: It
1: Where
2: is.
1: Am I going?
2: I know. I gotta go somewhere.
0: You go get a hotel room, I guess.
2: I got some guy, you bring home
3: the money.
1: I got to pack for a week. I don't know who's
0: called a vacation,
1: there.
0: Rick. Just go on a free vacation.
1: Yeah, but it's not a vacation.
2: Strangers sleeping in
1: your
2: house.
1: Oh, you're talking about I just go somewhere?
0: Yes.
1: And stay for a week?
3: That's my mattress.
1: I wonder how I'm going to be off during the Masters every year here.
3: Don't be on the list.
2: But I'll give you $20,000 for the week.
3: No smoking, no pets.
1: Give me $35, I'm out.
0: All I can find is that she's turned down millions.
1: Turned down millions.
0: Millions. So.
3: You're going to be singing it all day?
1: I know, stupid
3: song. I'm so sorry.
4: Sorry to the audience.
3: Greg, sing one before the end of the break, see if you really are a phenom. Before I take your offer, I'd like to check the going rate. Hey. See if I'm getting what I need. Greg, 20 seems a little low. I did some checking.
1: All right, Greg's putting again.
0: Oh, Greg!
1: Oh. Right,
3: we'll be right. Is it a patron?
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7: Spain has advanced in the World Cup following a 3-0 win over Austria. 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
1: America, how you doing? Glad you're here. Speedy, Greg, and Adler all here as we move through another show. Looking forward to heading off this weekend. A couple of places. The Student Evangelism Conference in Clarksville, Tennessee. They're at First Baptist Church. I'll join Scott Dawson and others there for the youth conference this weekend. I'm speaking on Saturday. Honored to be trusted to be there. Excited about it. Then I'll roll to Florence, Alabama on Saturday night. 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We're going to have a delicious meal together. It's a nice one. You don't have to have a date, but it's a good date setup. 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So that's Saturday night, Florence, Alabama. All those details at rickburgessshow.com under events. All right, so somebody, I thought this was a great point. Whenever you were talking, Adler, about, you know, the culture of the Masters and what do you think about all this stuff they do up to the actual tournament, are people getting upset that that's not as cultured as it needs to be? And suddenly I get a text going, I don't think Speedy can speak to anything involving the golf culture when he ran naked at a golf tournament in front of golfers.
2: But it was Speedy, that excludes you.
1: Right.
2: But it was for the kids.
1: It's a great point.
3: Yeah, he was streaking for the kids.
2: Right. We raised money for
1: them. Thank you.
4: That almost sounds like he did something wrong, streaking for the kids.
1: Yeah.
4: Right. Is that against the law?
3: For the children.
2: Well, I didn't streak in front of the kids. I streaked for them.
4: Oh, I got you.
1: Greg, I got an update for you, speaking of the streak. So,
4: boogie dam.
1: For some reason, yesterday I got, because this is one of the things, like, my father-in-law has noticed. You know, we went to see him for his birthday, and he turned 84 on Friday. And this is common when Sherry and I go to visit her dad, is that he realizes now once we get in the car that Sherry or me, we can really find any song he wants to hear. And he loves music, but I mean, he goes on back into obscure songs of the 50s, okay? Mm. But, you know, we can find all of them. So it hit me yesterday. I'm like, well, I bet I can find The Streak by Ray Stevens.
4: Yeah.
1: And I thought, I'm going to listen to that and just listen to that song, because we talked about it on the show yesterday about Ray Stevens, or day before, whichever day we talked about Ray Stevens getting hurt.
2: It was yesterday.
1: Okay, I don't know what happened. I don't know whether they couldn't find the original recording. But when I went to Ray Stevens, you know, greatest hit, you know, essentials, all this.
2: I think it was Monday.
1: They re-recorded it. It's not the original version.
4: Or something to do with, is it on Apple Music?
1: Yes.
4: Some people, they won't give it up because they were, I think it was Def Leppard. They had the same thing. It was either a different artist, or is it him just re-recording?
1: It's him re-recording it. And like now that he instead of him being the news guy, he's got another guy that does more of the
4: really?
1: Yeah. And he comes back
4: mess
1: in
4: with
1: and
4: memory.
1: He's like, yeah, I did.
4: So it's not as
1: it's
4: good.
1: Not the original.
4: I don't know.
1: Really? Look at that. There you go.
4: I wonder what that's about.
1: And the line he does about the grocery store, he like adds lines and it wasn't as good. What happened to the original recording?
3: Hmm. The original video is still on YouTube. Maybe they had to redo it for some reason.
1: Let's see if it's the original song. Do you mind if I pot it up for just a minute?
3: Let me see if my other music
1: I'll be real quick, so I won't get you in trouble.
3: Yeah.
1: Because it won't take me long. If I just hear the reporter, I'll know whether it's the original or not.
3: Okay.
2: All right. Ooh.
3: Here we go.
5: Hello, everyone. This is your Action News reporter with all the news.
1: That's the re-recording.
4: Yeah.
3: Okay, so that's been on YouTube for 16 years.
1: That's not the original.
3: They re-recorded it at least 16 years ago.
1: Yes, they did.
4: Yeah, they did.
1: Where's the original?
4: So your father-in-law wanted to hear that?
1: No.
4: Oh. Okay.
1: No, we talked about it on the air.
4: Oh, okay.
1: Matter of fact, he probably would have no interest in that at all. Mm. But let me tell you, my father-in-law, you think you know music.
4: You go deep.
1: He'll test you.
4: Are you getting down in the 50s and all that? You've lost me.
1: By the way, I...

0: anyway, and by the way, if you think of doing that in the car, while your father-in-law's really wanting to hear that guitar lick,
1: you're over.
0: Yeah, it's kind of like, it's him once again, I'm sure, thinking, why did my wife marry this person? my daughter. That's out there. Now, this one, you know, let's go to I don't want to get in all too much creepy, but is it Gilgo Beach? Is that how you say
1: yeah,
0: it?
1: Yeah.
0: I know this is on Long Island. Serial killer Rex Huerman. We have the Gilgo Beach serial killer has now pled guilty, killed 7 women. Now, this is when you really want to go wicked. Killing people in cold blood, that's wicked enough. But these people that scatter remains, that's another level of... And, of course, Greg, I knew you were going to comment on his haircut.
1: Nice hair.
0: Remember, he's a serial killer. Yeah.
1: Look like Mo.
2: Hey, Mo.
0: Okay.
2: But
0: he's 62 years old. He's an architect. He has pled guilty.
1: Oh, so he's changed it. He denied it for years.
2: Correct.
0: Yeah, but he now has pled guilty. They got him now. When you see the video out there, first of all, you know, they make sure he understands that he's waiving rights that he has and all that. But then they go through each one of them. Did you kill this person? Yes.
2: Mm-hmm.
0: By what? Wow. Strangulation. Next one. Did you kill it? Yes.
2: Mm-hmm.
0: Did you go up to them with the intention to kill them? Yes. And it was
1: scary.
0: His ex-wife and daughter were there too. They were, you know, traumatized by the whole incident. And they want to know that they're really praying for these families that were affected by this evil person. That this thing, think about it, you were married to it one time, and it's your dad.
2: Mm-hmm.
0: Kind of goes to that show that came out that Dennis Quaid was in, where he was in jail when he was I forget what it was called, but they said that.
2: What movie? What he was the killer?
0: Yeah,
1: like he was in jail.
0: Yeah, Dennis Quaid
1: was doing a.
0: Did she try to use him to help catch another one or something?
1: I don't know.
0: It's kind of didn't have a little bit of
1: the something killer.
2: Was it Happy Face?
0: That's it.
2: That's the one.
0: Mm-hmm.
2: This is just bizarre, man. He's just a suburban guy that he's just walking amongst everybody, and everything, you know, got the media spotlight back in 2010. But Greg, I know. So this is some of your favorite stuff when it comes to DNA and how they find things. The investigators are really being praised here, but
0: that's how they got him.
2: Investigators ultimately obtained his DNA after he threw a box of partially eaten pizza crust onto the sidewalk trash outside his office in Midtown Manhattan, and the DNA found on the box was then linked to the male hair recovered with the victims.
0: Yeah.
2: And so they were able to kind of piece it all together.
0: How about that?
2: Also, an eyewitness, I believe, the reason he even came on the radar is that an eyewitness described the car or something. They traced it back to the DMV and what the car's name was under or something like that. So they started kind of checking him out, looking at him.
0: Well, and we talked about it, and Speedy talked about it off air earlier, and we talked about this on Strange Encounters. When you go to the heart of how he started down this wicked road, it started with really graphic, violent porn.
2: Yep.
0: And he went down into that world, and before you know it, wow.
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8: 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Will she look like a horror movie villain every night? Yes.

So we're back. So this is going to be our first moving to start this hour because it is April 1 today.

0: Here's, you moving?
1: I think we've messed up because Greg should already be walking this right now.
0: Okay, you want to start over?
1: But why don't we do the first segment like normal?
2: Okay. I had to go to the bathroom right about
1: Yeah, because we couldn't find you.
2: You had to go, Greg.
1: I mean, good night.
2: My gosh.
1: That's Greg, the only way to do it right.
2: Good night.
1: Because the whole challenge is you walking out of the song.
2: Come on.
3: The song, just bring it
1: up. I'm walking out the intro.
2: And Adler,
1: we couldn't find you, Greg.
3: I thought I was back quicker.
2: Adler, here's what we're going to do. Is he gone? There's Adler. Here's what we're going to do, Chip. I'm going to tell Greg to just continue, like, over here. We're going to play coming out the AI music that's approved. Not AI music. The one you found, the one that you can play anytime. I don't know what it's called.
1: So we'll
2: play that the entire hour. That way nobody has to worry about covering music or anything like that.
3: Yeah.
2: You know the one I'm talking about, this one here?
1: I need some honesty from Greg.
3: Yeah.
2: That one right there.
1: I need pure honesty from Greg.
4: And AI ones are great, too, especially they have lyrics. It forces Greg to walk and talk them.
3: What are you talking about?
4: Walk them and talk them. Hey,
2: okay,
4: Greg Burgess.
2: Do you want me to give him the one that's like where it comes out and starts saying, are you ready and all that?
1: Yeah.
2: And then it stops and he has to walk on that music?
1: Oh, yeah.
2: Huh?
4: If it's AI.
2: It is.
4: Yeah.
1: Try putting him headphones on real quick.
3: I thought we were moving.
1: I need you to be totally honest.
2: We're gonna come back and move.
1: This is one of your grandkids asking you, Papa, and you can't lie to him.
2: Right.
1: Were you a little delayed on purpose so you didn't have to walk out?
2: That's why we're gonna make him.
3: I promise. No, I was not.
4: A little bit.
3: But I was behind because I had to save that library.
1: 6 minute break.
3: Yeah, but I had to save the library, which I normally don't.
1: And then
3: I had to pee.
2: All right, so is Greg here okay. next segment?
1: Okay.
2: Is Greg here
1: next segment? Yes, but
2: Greg, you might want to get familiar with my pillow.
3: Okay, I like that.
1: Hey, the Giza Dream Sheets. That's a big deal.
2: And I want you to... All right, do you want Greg to...
1: You got a lot of misspeaks if you're going to be me, Adler.
2: And by the way, whoever has this one thing on segment three, I'd like you to promote Make Mama Smile Again.
1: Okay.
2: So I'm going to sign. Whoever gets in one seat is going to have some stuff to do.
3: Okay.
2: Okay, because y'all going to learn what it's like to be in the one seat. Look at all the stuff I got over here.
1: It's just a lot of stuff. A lot of printed stuff.
2: And
1: wish you had more counter space.
2: Yeah, I do. I need a full desk over here.
3: That's the only flaw.
2: How about this? Whoever has it in segment four, I'd like for you to remind everybody about the Kevin Derberry Golf Classic.
1: Timberline Golf Club.
2: All right, so we're going to
1: What's up, Cruzy?
2: All right, I'm getting y'all set up over here.
1: All right.
2: Uh-huh. All right, so we got that.
1: All right, so...
2: It's not easy, okay, to do this over here, so okay? We also have a couple of other things that have been happening that we will run down today. We have the Roseanne Barr story. Have you seen this?
3: Have not.
2: Roseanne Barr reveals damaged heart. She fears she will die on the surgery table.
3: What happened to her heart?
2: She says
1: broken by
2: the diagnosis says a damaged heart. Are we laughing about this?
1: No, I was laughing about.
4: What does that mean?
1: I picture Greg breaking her heart. That's what I was laughing at. I'm sorry.
3: I'm just saying, what does that mean?
2: Well, Greg, let's see. If you were in one seat, you know.
3: Okay.
2: She's 73.
3: Okay.
2: She's opened up about her health while talking about the ponytail facelift she wanted to get. Now, what is that? What's a ponytail
3: facelift?
2: Is that when they stretch it back?
4: I bet it's like you got your hair in a ponytail. Yeah, it pulls your face back.
5: You're like you're a Fire Marshal Bill. Let me tell you something.
2: Mm-hmm.
3: Yeah. That's good.
1: You like that?
2: She says, my doctor says that I have a damaged heart. So now I'm upset.
3: Does that mean you got blockages?
2: Greg, you know, she uses another word for upset because, you know, she's a classy broad.
3: Now, she's always had quite a mouth on her.
2: She's like, I need a new doctor. But she says she doesn't make any sense. She said, I'd rather not get ready for any sort of surgery ever again in my life. Just so you know, get a heart attack or a stroke, then just be put into a home. What do they call that place? Hospice? Oh, my. She should have talked to me about that. She doesn't understand hospice.
3: She's confused.
2: But anyway, she thinks that that she doesn't like hearing this about her damaged heart.
3: Well, no, nobody wants to hear
2: that. Well, she's afraid, but she's afraid she'll die on the surgery table.
3: Oh.
2: You know, well, like, you know, even in our own situation, our mom, who's 84, you know, she needs to have surgery on her hand, and she's talking to them because she's gotten to an age where she's afraid to be put to sleep now. Which I understand. I guess. How are y'all on being put to sleep?
3: I don't like it.
2: You don't like it?
3: No.
2: When's the last time you were put to sleep, Speedy? I mean, I'm talking about like for sure.
1: Was it my hernia?
3: I've never had been put in the deep sleep.
2: You've never been put fully under?
3: No.
4: I have.
2: When's the last time you had
3: knees?
4: No, my sinus surgery.
3: You're not fully under.
4: Like 11, 12 years ago.
2: No, I thought you had a knee surgery after
4: I've had two knee surgeries, but it was all before that.
2: Yeah. Oh, really?
4: Mm-hmm. Okay. My last surgery was like 10 or so years ago.
2: Okay.
4: Sinus. And I don't like it. I feel like they're doing stuff to me while I'm asleep.
1: I don't trust anybody but Matt Shear. That's who. I think he's put everybody except Greg out on the show. Mm-hmm. Maybe Adler, not Adler.
2: Well, no, luckily I
1: But he did that. For my vasectomy and
2: all right. He didn't want you to tell that.
3: He did Lisa when she had a rotator cuff.
2: Yeah. Mm. He didn't want you to tell the world.
1: Well, he didn't do it. He just made sure I was out.
2: But he was there.
1: And it was a cool tag team because I was out for the hernia surgery and they went ahead and V'd me.
3: Good to hear, buddy.
1: The doctors just swapped out.
2: Do you realize that?
1: It's like, hey, buddy, you're up.
2: You're up.
1: All right.
2: You know, it's kind of like.
3: Snip him.
2: Yeah, it's kind of like the.
1: I'd have to watch.
2: Yeah.
1: I'd have to go like.
3: I know, wow.
2: But Speedy, you realize on something like that, I mean, Matt was
1: there. Got it.
2: Matt was there.
1: Yeah.
2: I mean, he saw when they said, now let's take care of this. Is he still under? He got to watch.
1: I know.
2: Mm. I mean, I know he wasn't like down there and paying it, but he was in there when they were doing it.
1: Right.
2: That's the reason why I've always sounded.
1: Got in trouble for that because y'all tried to call me in the emergency room.
3: Mm-hmm. Mm-hmm.
1: You know, and I was like, hello?
2: Can I tell you that that's the reason why I always thought it would be weird for women, like if you have a female doctor that is somebody you know. I think that'd be weird. Like somebody, I heard Leanne Morgan talking about this, like somebody you go to Sunday school with.
1: Mm-hmm.
2: I think that'd be weird.
1: Yeah.
2: Do we agree with that?
1: Oh, yeah.
2: I mean, it's, you know, you think, well, don't you want to be somebody you know? I don't think so.
1: Mm-hmm.
3: Probably not.
2: I think it's ships passing in the night. I don't think it's somebody you
4: want it to be someone I'm never going to see again.
1: No, right, you don't want that. So my colonoscopy that I just had, what was it, 2 or 3 years ago? That'd be the last time.
2: Yeah, okay.
3: That was the last one for me.
1: Well, you're far out. You remember
2: Greg, you're completely out.
3: You want to be out, Greg? I've been there. I'm saying it's not.
2: But it was.
1: Well, Greg, you're out, buddy.
2: What happened when you were there?
1: There was an anesthesiologist. It was over.
2: Was Cates involved?
3: They don't count that.
2: What do you mean they don't count it? Greg, I literally.
3: That's something we do at the office.
2: The last thing I remember was rolling over on my side, and the next thing I hear is, Mr. Burgess.
3: Oh, yeah.
2: Mr. Burgess.
3: Yeah.
1: Yeah.
2: Okay. What? Can you wake up, Mr. Burgess? You keep trying to take a nap on us, don't you, Mr. Burgess? Mr. But Greg, trust me, I want to be all the way out.
3: Greg, I was there. I don't remember it. I'm just telling
2: you.
3: You
2: were under.
3: You're not that deep, though.
2: Greg, I don't understand what you're saying.
1: Is this what he did when y'all were little?
2: He wouldn't come off of it. Greg, what do you mean you're not that deep?
3: You're not right.
1: You're not right on
2: Greg,
1: this.
2: Greg, every surgery you wake back up from, I hope. I hope you did.
3: Long time
1: I told them the last. I don't want the last thing for me to see is my butt, and that's all I remember.
2: Greg, wait a minute. Are you trying to say that a colonoscopy you weren't put all the way under?
3: I mean, but it's not like when them you're having like major surgery unders.
2: Of course it is.
1: There's
2: you're completely out.
1: Overlooking.
3: You intubated? Is that what it was? No.
2: Well, Greg, no. Okay. I've been had surgery. They don't do that to me every time.
3: Just telling you.
2: Okay.
1: So you were awake during the procedure. Like, hey, what you seeing back there?
3: The guy that does it.
1: Anesthesiologist.
3: Yeah. He probably don't know. He's like, ain't nothing to that.
1: You were out. I woke up and it was time to go.
2: Huh? Mr. Burgess. All right, we come back. Greg springs out of the break. I'm going to his mind.
3: Oh, boy.
1: Okay, I'm going to Adler.
2: Yep,
1: you're going to Adler.
4: You're Speedy?
2: Yeah, you're Speedy.
4: Oh,
2: yeah.
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0: 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Check. Yeah. I can't get my headphones. I couldn't hear myself. Welcome to the Rick Burgess Show. We're back. Guess who's driving? Look at here. Somebody's behind the wheel. Look at Rick and Bill.
1: Greg's
2: Greg's coming in late. Greg's coming in late, everybody.
3: Here he comes.
0: Hey, he is. Welcome back. Everybody's here around the mics. The mics are hot. We're ready to put on the show.
4: That's stupid.
0: Let's see. I got a man church in Battle Creek, Michigan this weekend. I'll be flying up for that. Trainer Sean, after today, going to work me out. Can't figure out to get people to my house on time to fix stuff.
2: Greg is in Rick's spot.
0: Yeah. Anybody need anything fixed?
4: Are you going to have somebody come work again over there? That's stupid.
0: Yeah, Rick's being
4: You ever seen the ears on Sean? Now, he's got some. Like a wing nut.
0: Yeah. Rick, don't talk about Trainer Sean that way. Hey, let me get this out of the way. Take care of a little business. How about this? MyPillow.com/BigVox. You know, this week we're saying thank you for their many years of support.
2: Thank you. We're saying thank you.
0: And you're exaggerating over there. And the great deals they keep bringing our audience. 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
5: Hey, Speedy. Could you mark that time on that pad to your right? And what the spot was.
2: Yes.
0: Thank Did y'all you. Hear about Roseanne Barr?
6: Yeah.
0: She's worried about her heart.
6: How about I got Greg's reading glass on. Look, here I'm over acting like this computer was just invented.
0: I don't get on the computer no more.
6: I'm waiting on something from Mary Carey.
2: He will complain about that.
6: I just want to get it right.
0: No, those are very important.
6: So, Speedy, what are you doing?
2: Hey, do you guys buckle your seatbelt like when you're backing out of your driveway, or do you buckle it like when you're going on the road, or when do you do it? Because I don't know when to do it, and I need to know.
6: Adler, how you doing in there?
7: Huh? Do what?
2: You don't have to squat down.
0: How you doing, Adler?
2: You don't have to squat down to be shorter. You can just stand normal,
7: I'm
2: buddy.
7: Good. What are y'all doing?
2: Okay, no, that's not how I am. I'm taller than that.
7: No, everything's good.
0: Greg, did you have a good ride in this morning? I mean, I know.
6: I mean, hey. Hey, look. I mean, that ride, it's killing me.
0: Yeah, well.
6: That's right. Yeah. I got to get home and do some mulching.
0: I know you.
6: And the stupid dogs last night, Millie kept me up all night. What did she bring to the table?
0: Nothing. You've shared that with us many times, Greg.
2: Yesterday, I was cleaning my elderly neighbor's toilet, and then she started choking, and I gave her mouth to mouth. It really wasn't even a big part of my day. That kind of thing just happens to me all the time.
5: Whitehead. Greg, why don't you finally tell us about the truck you wrecked?
0: Go ahead.
6: So I was riding that stupid truck down my stupid road on a stupid day, you know, and once you get off on the side, there's a little hill, just drop off. Before I knew it, I tried to correct it back here, got in the gravel, went right down there and ran right into a tree.
0: Wow, boy, you were lucky, though. The bags didn't go off or anything.
6: Bag didn't go off anything, probably because I'm sharp.
0: Yeah, well, you were lucky, I'll tell you that, buddy.
6: Thank you, Rick. You mean the world to me.
0: You know, Rick, I got to thank
2: you.
0: You
2: mean
0: it.
2: The world to me.
6: Can I just say this? Seriously, I don't say as much on there. You mean so much to me as my big brother.
0: Yeah, you know what, little brother, and you saying that, I'm giving you a 20% raise. Because you've earned it.
2: Let's switch back.
0: Because you've earned it.
2: Let's switch back.
0: Which one of these is bad music then, by the way.
6: You got to go back to bank one.
0: What?
6: You got to go back to bank
5: Good
6: one.
5: Good gracious, Greg.
6: Go back to bank one.
2: Oh, he'll bank one, all right.
6: Yes, he will.
2: He'll
6: goodness.
2: Bank one behind this one? Console.
5: No. Hey, come because they're all the time at banks and leaves.
6: Bank one. You don't see the bank. Look at face. Face.
2: Oh,
6: Greg's
2: wow.
6: face.
2: Please, really struggling.
5: Bank one. Look at his face.
0: I just hit the one?
6: Yeah, now you just hit the one.
0: No, hang on. Something ain't right.
2: Oh, he broke it.
6: Something bank right. select and then go to one.
2: Think, Greg. Think.
5: Why are you so stupid, Greg?
1: That's not what I say.
6: Yeah. Do you, so at this point,
0: see, this is different than the other one. We yeah, had.
6: Since we're doing it this way, can I go change it for
5: nope.
6: you?
5: No. Nope.
0: We did the other one.
2: Oh, I hear. I'll be speedy.
5: Yeah.
3: Oh my gosh, Rick, are you okay? Rick, let me caress you. Let me caress you, Rick. Are you okay?
5: I don't do that.
2: It's, oh, okay.
0: I don't know.
2: All right,
3: it's the flashing one.
6: So
3: it's
6: speed
0: I hit the stupid thing.
6: Speedy was
2: it's not stupid.
6: Speedy would help me. Go over and show
2: yeah,
6: what bank select was.
0: This
5: and
0: is
5: then
0: not
5: if
0: the
5: Speedy doesn't know, he would ask Adler if you need anything.
3: Yeah, you know, bank select.
6: Yep, and then one.
0: I didn't say bank select.
6: Greg, but, it, there you go.
5: What? How did you not
6: now leave
5: see?
6: It alone? You've done it.
5: How do you not see bank one?
6: Now look at the bed mute. See where it says out now.
3: Full intro play. Can we play it?
6: No.
3: Will that mess anything up?
6: Yeah, so when he goes to the break, do you see how to go to the break down there, Greg?
2: Yeah.
3: Do you guys use Q-tips before or after your shower? I don't know what to do. Tell me what to
0: I'm
3: do.
0: I'm just going to hit 29-40 no matter what it's doing.
6: Well, no, but I'm just talking about do you know which one to hit?
0: No, this is a different one than
5: no,
0: I had.
5: Greg wouldn't know. Greg wouldn't know. You got to stay seated. All right, Adler's coming in.
3: Okay.
6: All right, Adler, come in, help.
3: Here, help out. You don't have to squat down. I don't talk or walk like that.
6: Yeah, just a minute. It's a little bit. Buddy. All right, so there we go. All right, so he's got stuff lit up on there. Greg, how did you not be able to do that?
5: Yeah. At 29.
0: It's a different board. It's not the same one we had when I was there.
6: See,
0: I know when you go.
6: You don't, that, Greg, right? Greg, it's just simple. I shouldn't say that, would I?
2: No.
6: Greg, here's what I'd say. Hey, Rick, that new board got you two blocked over there? Ha, ha.
2: You're right.
0: Wait, I don't know which one it is now.
5: I just showed you. Hit play. The big green one.
6: That would be it.
5: This is the way Adler talks.
6: You got to have it potted up.
0: I'm going over to.
6: You have to pot it up.
5: The one beside it's 15 seconds if you want to attend.
2: Yeah. It's way too hot.
6: Greg, tell him we'll be right back.
2: We're supposed to
6: tell him we'll be right back.
0: Yeah, we'll be back.
6: Greg, no, that's we'll be right terrible. Back. More of the show coming up.
2: You got to promote something too.
6: Greg, what are you talking about? What are we doing next? You got to tell
0: we're coming back next. How about that?
2: Oh, that's just...
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0: sometimes a little unreasonable, but the voice of reason. And here comes Speedy Bean Greg. Speedy Bean Greg. I'm being Rick. Rick being Speedy. Rick being Speedy.
1: Oh, my goodness.
0: Okay, there's Greg eating in the mics. Speedy as Greg. Speedy.
2: Oh, that don't matter.
3: Who's that hurting? You might die.
0: Put your headphones on. Put your headphones on, Greg. I mean, Speedy, Rick. All right, I need to promote something.
1: Hey. Okay. Y'all got me?
0: Yeah, we got you.
1: I want y'all to know one thing. You're not my dad. And I'm sick of it. And if it's crap, don't stop. Y'all gonna think it when you look in here and I'm not here. Y'all gonna dread it. Y'all kiss it.
2: Thank you, Adler. Sorry about that.
0: That sounds true to character.
2: Hey, let me tell you something, Rick. You are so funny.
0: Thank you so much, Speedy. Thank you so much.
2: Hey,
0: I got to promote this.
1: Hang on a minute. I want to talk about baseball and golf as soon as you get back.
0: Okay. All right, that's Rick as Speedy. Greg is just eating. Speedy as Greg is just eating. I am going to try to promote this for real.
2: Okay, Rick, go ahead.
0: Make Mama smile again. It's a contest. 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
1: Oh, you're a great communicator, Rick.
0: Thank you. And that's Make Mama Smile Again. 10 upper veneers, lower bleaching. That's around 17K of a giveaway. Thank you, Dr. Dunney. You know, I know Adler, the conspiracy theorist, disagrees with you when it comes to fluoride. Don't listen to him. He's a crazy pothead. Don't listen to him.
1: Fluoride is from hell. And if you don't think so, Dr. Dunney, you can kiss it.
0: Thank you, Adler.
2: Okay.
0: They need two photos. Two good. Are we done with that?
3: Yeah. New grill's not going to help if she's ugly.
1: Come on, Speedy.
0: Yeah. You need some calories.
2: Don't say that.
3: Well, I'm just saying. I mean, were y'all blind?
1: You know, Greg's got a good point. I mean, y'all fake it like y'all fake treating me well.
2: He's running as hard as he can.
0: Hey, I deserve that. That's fine.
2: But you're going to have your shot being Greg coming up next.
1: Some mouse just can't be fixed.
2: Speedy just spit water. Can I tell you the weirdest thing about being Speedy and sitting in these other seats? I'm so accustomed to seeing the clock, not knowing what's going on is weird.
0: Yeah.
2: I mean,
3: you look at that big one a lot.
2: Oh, yeah.
0: That's a big one.
2: That's right.
0: Right. So, sure. Greg, can you show yourself?
1: That's another thing.
0: Do you know how to show yourself? Show yourself while you're talking.
1: Oh, I'm sorry.
0: Yeah, buddy. You're running camera. Okay, that's wrong. Wrong again.
2: There it is. Greg. Greg as Adler.
4: Right.
1: Hey, another thing. You just mentioned big because I'm so short. Everything comes back to that. You know what? I'm tired of it.
0: Thank you, buddy. Thank you.
2: Hey, and then, of course, you give me secondhand over here. By the way, Rick, this is how it feels to have secondhand.
0: Yes.
3: So, Jimmy Dean's good.
0: It's Vox with a V.
2: Right.
0: Everybody knows probably that. Should have gone with Big Face, really, right, as the code for everything.
2: Yeah. Well, you know what?
0: That made a lot more sense.
2: But, Rick, don't be hard on yourself, because whatever you chosen was right.
0: Okay.
1: Oh, Greg.
0: Thank you, Speedy. Greg, stop eating. We're on the air.
3: Oh, who cares? Somebody die? Somebody dead.
0: That's not the ruler. Right. That's not the measure.
3: Dead. Who died?
2: Right. Greg, come on. We need more from
3: you. Fine.
2: We need from Hey, rough night last night. We had a storm come through.
0: How were the dogs?
2: Jack, good gracious.
0: Oh, what about the dog? What about the dog?
2: What am I going to do with Jack? I mean, hey, you know, I tried everything.
1: Speaking of dogs, mine are looking rough. They're not going to make it much longer.
2: Come on, Greg.
0: That's actually true.
3: They need to be free roaming. I love Mr. Buddy. Yeah. I leave the garage door open. He does, comes in and out. Billy still hates me, but, you know.
2: Well, you are going to have to deal with Jack, who can't handle storms.
3: Oh, I bet you that's awful, buddy.
2: I mean, and then we got Cuddy, you know, JC's dog. He stuck out on me.
3: I don't know.
2: I'm always getting up in the middle of the night.
3: All right.
2: Mm-hmm. Yeah, and I want to ask you something, Rick, if I could.
0: Yes.
2: I'm admiring, you know, because you got your legs are fantastic.
0: Thank you.
2: What can I do about my legs? I mean, you have any suggestions at all?
0: Sometimes you're just genetically gifted, like I am. I got the body of a Greek god.
4: My name's Rick Burgess.
2: You got a busy week, Rick?
4: I do. I got two books to write. I got 89 podcasts. I'm going to do a full sermon today. That alone is what a full-time job load would normally be for a normal human. My name's Rick Burgess, so right. I got it. I'm on top of it.
2: Hey, Rick, don't worry. I'll set the chairs up.
4: Okay. Thank you, Speedy. Okay, yeah. Rick is Speedy.
1: Okay. That's right, Big Bucks.
2: That's right.
4: Is it Fox? No.
2: Hey, Greg, can you join us?
5: What? What? What's wrong?
2: I mean, we're trying to.
5: Well, I wasn't in it.
1: You're doing a really good job.
2: By the way, I think Speedy may be the best Greg.
4: Yes, he's on it. He's on top of it.
1: It's kind of hurtful. Hurtful, man. Now I know why Adler failed. I'm just getting mad just like Adler since I'm being Adler. I'm out. To hell with y'all.
4: Adler's okay, man.
1: I've had enough. I'm up to here. That's not hard to be because I'm not very tall, okay, but I'm up to here.
4: You're not helping yourself, Adler, at all, buddy.
2: Right. Come on, Rick, be there for him.
5: Look at pal. Look at pal.
4: Okay, don't just talk about a random person on TV,
5: you see
4: Greg.
5: The ears on that guy. Look.
2: Greg, nobody sees what you're talking about.
5: Looks like he's blowing through his nose.
2: Nobody sees what you're talking about.
5: Huh? Look at that.
2: Yeah. I'm out. Okay.
4: That man's ears reminds me of Speedy's legs. Because everything does.
5: Only bigger.
4: I can tie it to everything.
5: Yeah, it's only bigger.
4: Yes. Is there a what about the dog on this one bank
2: that,
4: one?
2: It actually is on bank two.
4: It's on bank two. So all right, well then forget about that.
2: You'd have to switch banks.
4: What
2: again.
4: Does this do?
2: Please don't just start pushing buttons over Rick.
5: It's a clock.
2: Okay.
5: Clock,
2: okay.
5: DA.
4: Well, talk's ticket. The clock.
1: All right. Rick, wow.
2: Rick, you know that board better than that.
1: Yeah, you're better than that. Right.
2: Okay. Now you've got multiple things going now.
1: Okay. There you go. Got a little pause. Right.
4: Sorry, I've never sat here before.
2: Hey,
4: so
2: Adler's Rick, really, you're just over there and realize there's a lot to play with, isn't it? That's what's happening right now.
4: Yeah. Okay, I'm sorry. I'll stop.
2: So
4: I've got several books to write during the next commercial break.
2: Yeah.
5: Oh, hell, I ain't got no time for that.
2: What?
5: Well, hey, get out of your computer. What's going on with your computer?
2: I
5: need copy. I need copy and needs to be right. God, stupid people. Now I ain't got time for this crap. This is ridiculous.
1: I don't know who he's doing.
4: Greg. That's Speedy's doing you.
2: No, okay. Adler is Rick. Are you taking your mom grocery shopping today or Greg's taking?
4: I am taking my mom grocery shopping today. I'm going to be in a dragster. Vehicle. That's how much good a time I want to take.
1: Yes.
4: I also have these headphones. They're going to be doubling as a main speaker at Protective Stadium because the headphones are turned up so loud. So that I'm Rick.
2: So are you running them at Rick's level right now, Adler's Rick?
4: I didn't want brain damage, so I actually turned them down.
2: Well, that's what I was wondering.
4: Yeah.
2: Did you pick them up? Now, Greg had been there as Rick, so he'd already brought them down a little bit.
4: I can't believe you have to lean all the way over here.
2: I know.
4: I thought it was on the board here. Is it not?
2: Yeah, you have to.
4: Wait a second. Is it check?
2: Well, that's all of us.
4: Oh, is that everybody?
2: That's the master.
4: Oh, wow.
2: That's
4: okay. The master. Anyway. Crank that back up.
2: Please.
4: Okay, yeah, sorry.
2: Okay.
5: Oh, he's looking good.
2: Greg, you can't just talk about
5: Greg,
2: whatever.
5: Huh?
2: You can't.
5: What are you talking about?
4: We can't see the people. Anybody, can't see
5: anybody
4: the
5: die?
2: Yeah,
5: and, it's fine.
4: That's not the measure of a man.
2: Adler, Rick, just watch your clock over.
4: Okay. Oh yeah. Oh yeah. Okay. Here we go.
2: Yeah. He's like,
5: wow. Rick.
4: Lots to think about back here.
1: Yeah. So. Hurry up! I got to do something during the break. Get everybody fired up.
5: Is Donde coming today?
2: Greg, Donde's coming. Rick, I think that's all he cares. Are you pushing the right thing?
4: I'm going to break.
5: That's not it.
4: Is this correct?
5: No, that's not it.
1: That sounds good.
2: Do you remember where it is?
4: Oh, wait, stop.
2: Do you remember where it is?
4: Yeah.
2: Okay.
4: Oh, wait,
2: Adler Rick.
4: 30.
2: Adler Rick, you got to pot it up.
1: Great. Now YouTube's kicking us off. Great.
4: Oh, sorry. Yeah, I do say that.
2: Sorry,
4: too.
2: Greg Adler.
4: That's fine.
2: Sorry, Greg Adler. All right, when we come back,
4: I'm going to drink a gallon of coffee in the break. Greg, why are you standing up, Speedy Greg? Wait, who's going to where now? All right, who's going to where now?
2: You are Greg next.
4: Do I have to push this button over here when we go to break?
2: Yes, off on.
4: Off and then on?
2: And now.
4: Right now?
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0: 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The Are You Ready Tour is coming this fall. 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
2: 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Well, we are here. We got Adler. He's in there. He's got TV handle. We got Speedy. He's amazing. He's right here to my left. And there's Greg standing up for some reason as the Rick Burgess Show staff switch spots. Now, Rick is Adler.
3: Wow, look at
2: Adler. Adler is Greg. Greg is Speedy, and Speedy is Rick.
3: What's going on? What's happening?
4: Y'all, let's hurry up. I got to get to Huntsville. I don't know if you know it. My dad can't see very well. Yeah. And I got to drive him.
3: What's wrong with your shoulder, Rick?
5: Oh, I just reached to my right. My shoulder hurt. I think I got it. This hurts just like when I
3: got it. Are you okay? You want me to get down and rub on it?
5: No, I got it.
3: Do I need to rub it?
5: My baby brother's been kissing my butt my whole life.
3: Oh, okay. Well, good, because if you need it, if you fall or anything and you're hurt, I will bring you back.
5: Right. Well, you know what's going on, everybody, in May? Y'all have any idea?
6: John Day bringing peanuts? Huh? That's better be going on in May. Well, otherwise, I'm going to be real dumb about it.
3: Dumb about it?
5: It is the 21st annual Kevin Derryberry Golf Conference.
3: Oh, I'm sorry. You said Kevin. I didn't mean to laugh.
6: That wasn't a joke, Speedy.
3: I'm sorry, y'all.
5: It's fine. It's Thursday, May 14th. Of course, Greg, I know you'll try to get out of going. Adler, you're Greg.
3: Oh, well, I'll try.
5: You'll

0: What happened out there?
1: I was out there and I was building and I look at Ruby and then Ezra looking at me.
2: You said, I hate everything except dogs and my grandkids.
1: Oh, you're all laughing now. When it's over, our feelings are going to be
0: right. No, it's fine. Good. It's no,
3: we're good. We're all going good.
0: We're all just having a good time. You know what it goes back to? Your legs. Your legs are too skinny.
1: Listen, I'm working
0: to hold
1: on
0: up
1: the
0: your
1: legs.
0: Emotions.
1: I'm getting injections.
0: You're getting injections.
1: They're taking fat from my butt and they're putting it in my legs.
0: let me take
1: but there ain't a lot of butt either. I don't know what to do. Now there's nothing left. Waist down. I'm just out.
4: Doesn't seem to be working, buddy.
0: You may call Sean.
1: Call Sean the trainer.
4: He's got a plan for you.
1: Yeah, but he would. But I work out with Hobie every day, so I don't need it.
4: Okay. Well, you know. Well boy, if
1: and
4: Hobie
1: then
4: stopped,
1: I'm gonna sit
2: why
1: down,
2: don't
1: I'm
2: you
1: gonna...
2: marry Hobie if you love it so much?
4: What would Hobie say about this?
5: He would say, it's a game changer.
3: Game changer.
4: That's so good.
2: Hey, you said you were going to get a shot in the butt. Wouldn't be the first time, Speed.
0: All right, now, guys. All right.
4: Oh, boy. You know, I was going to do on-screen phone calls. We just didn't have time.
0: Doggone it. Guys, hey,
2: they're stupid anyway, so who cares? It's my Greg, sorry.
4: We might hear from Larry. Hey, Rick!
0: Can you do Larry?
1: Larry, I'm coming
4: can I
1: back.
4: Do Larry?
1: I'm coming back to spend the night again, Larry. Good news.
6: Oh, come on in. Hey, Speedy.
4: Okay.
2: Don't care for Asians.
4: What does that have to do with anything,
2: Greg? They can't drive, number one. The food's not that good. Okay? Go back to your country, wherever you came from. Whoever you are.
0: Greg, that's not the way
2: to act. Come on, Greg.
0: Look, you shouldn't say that,
1: come
0: Greg.
1: Come on, Greg. You don't need to do that.
0: You shouldn't say that, Greg.
2: What? Shut up, hippie. Rick Burgess.
0: What? What did I do?
1: You were over there trying to get in it.
0: Well, I mean, imagine being over here. There's a lot going on. I mean, y'all's idiots are up talking, and I don't know what to do.
2: I was at Walmart buying birdseed the other day. Huge lady on a cart comes by. I'm talking Jabba the Hutt of a woman. That's all I really had to say about that.
4: But it always goes back to Greg. Their looks, doesn't it, Greg?
2: It does. Because I'm so sharp.
1: He responded. He couldn't help but respond.
2: He couldn't stand it.
1: Automatic.
2: He couldn't stand it.
1: Listen, I got to go, guys.
2: Genius.
1: I'm going to Huntsville. I got to go.
2: I got to put a Band-Aid on my blind father.
1: That was you.
4: I'm sorry. All right, we'll be right back. This wraps
6: wait,
4: up an
6: Rick,
4: hour.
6: I want to say one more thing. I want to talk about it.
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It's kind of crazy now you can watch a movie from the comfort of your home, a movie that's still actually in theaters. But if you haven't seen the Michael biopic, I recommend going to a theater and getting those songs on the big screen with the surround sound. I'm Christy here from Martha Quinn. It's been streaming for a while now.

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I'll tell you what he had to say in News That Rocks coming up next. I'm Christy for Martha Quinn.

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1: Martha Quinn is taking the day off for the 4th of July holiday, but she created a special mixtape just for you, and it's my pleasure to play it. 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Night Ranger kicking things off.

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A mixtape is three songs with a common theme submitted by you. 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Next up, James Brown, Living in America.

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When you think about it, Lou Albano was in the Girls Just Want to Have Fun video. 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

0: 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And there's so many different places you can check out right here in our very own backyard. Maybe you've never seen the Statue of Liberty, or in San Francisco, the Golden Gate Bridge, or maybe something local around your hometown and you just want to hang out for a staycation. $2,500 will get you there a lot faster. 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My name is Christy, here for Martha Quinn.
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The guys had a falling out over money a few years ago, and neither one of them seems to want to become friends again. But it would be such a waste, especially considering all the amazing songs and music they've made together. I'm Christy here for Martha Quinn.

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We're kicking it off this Friday. 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Let me know what's going on this weekend with you.

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If you could have any celebrity sing at your wedding, who would you pick? Supposedly, Taylor Swift is tying the knot this weekend, and none other than Stevie Nicks will be performing live. Wonder if she'll do this one.

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1: Hi there, I'm Christy here from Martha Quinn, and Foreigner's been asking since the 80s, what is love? 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

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Hi, I'm Dan McClain, and it is the start of a long holiday weekend. How about it? Are you ready for it? Oh, yeah. Here are the Bangles to get us started here. Walk like an Egyptian on the river.

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Don't forget, we've got the Rick Burgess Show every weekday morning on The River and on Saturday mornings, too. Get up early tomorrow and enjoy the weekend with Rick and the boys. Here's Michael Jackson's Beat It.

100.3 The River, Huntsville's greatest hits. I'm Dan McClain. So are you blowing up fireworks this weekend? Of course you are. You know, they're not legal everywhere. Later in the show, we're going to tell you which cities are legal for fireworks. Don't go away. I went out and bought a ton of fireworks myself. The guy was so happy I'd spent so much money, he gave me a high three.

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0: 100.3 The River, Huntsville's greatest hits. I'm Dan McClain. I'm going to be rich by the end of the weekend. You know, the Nathan's Hot Dog Eating Contest is happening on ESPN tomorrow. Again, as it always is, I'm picking Joey Chestnut to win it this year. Putting all my money on Joey Chestnut. Pretty safe bet, isn't it? Yeah, he wins like 95% of the time. Why do we even watch this thing on TV? I mean, we know who's going to win every time. If somebody, it would be a huge, it's like watching the Harlem Globetrotters. I mean, the Washington Generals, I think only won one time in the history of the Harlem Globetrotters playing them. And that was an accident of some sort. I'm not saying that Joey Chestnut rigs the Nathan's Hot Dog Eating Contest or anything, but there's just no competition. I mean, who else can do that? He wins 95% of the time. I'm sure I'll tune in, and I'm sure I'll be eating hot dogs all weekend long, too. Maybe not as many as Joey can, but I'll be eating them.
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0: 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We're going to talk about where you can shoot off fireworks around North Alabama. It's not legal everywhere, hardly anywhere, as a matter of fact. Stay tuned.
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0: 100.3 The River, Huntsville's greatest hits. I'm Dan McClain. So here's your question. Are fireworks legal in the city that you live in or in the county that you live in? Have you checked? Do you know the laws? Because I was reading today that it's illegal in Madison, in Decatur, in Hartsel, and in Athens. And it's really pretty much illegal in most of the cities around here. Huntsville is kind of a yes and kind of a no. They say that non-explosive, non-aerial sparking devices, both ground-based and handheld, are legal to use, sell, or purchase in the city limits of Huntsville. These fireworks include cylindrical and cone fountains, illuminating torches, wheels, and ground spinners. But I guess nothing that you can shoot up in the sky, which to me is a firework, to tell you the truth. So anyway, now Priceville is like the only city that I saw that said that, yeah, you can have your fireworks, whatever you want, but there is a big but there. You're responsible for any damage that they might cause. So if you set something on fire, if somebody gets hurt, you're responsible for that. So anyway, have fun. I would suggest going to, like, you know, the Spirit of America Festival, or go to Huntsville, Big Spring Park. They've got fireworks displays. I let the professionals do it because I like having all 10 of my fingers.
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100.3 The River, Huntsville's greatest hits. If you're planning on spending the entire day outdoors tomorrow for the 4th of July, be extra careful. Heat advisory in effect. Heat indexes up to about 110 or so. Man, and thunderstorms could be a real thing tonight and tomorrow, so be careful. Here's Toto in Africa on the river.

0: 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We're going to talk about college football coming up in just a few minutes. Who's got the best recruiting class in the state of Alabama? You might be surprised.
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0: 100.3 The River, Huntsville's greatest hits. It's 4th of July weekend, but you know, this is the time of year where we start thinking about SEC football, Auburn and Alabama. And CBS Sports has ranked Auburn's recruiting class as the 9th best in the nation. The 9th best. That's like the first time in a long time Auburn's had an amazing recruiting class. And Alabama's not even in the top 10. Their players keep slip sliding away. I think they just lost another 9-star recruit. 9-star. Yeah, what's a 9-star recruit? I want one of those. No, it's a 5-star recruit. Anyway, it's getting late in the summer. We need to get some players at Alabama. Auburn's doing just fine right now. Yeah, who do you think's going to win the Iron Bowl this year with a recruiting class like that? Although, I don't know how many of them are going to be starters. Texas A&M, of course, has got the number one ranked recruiting class because they spent like $10 million on high school players to have them come in this year. So, there you go. Money talks. You know it walks.
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0: Abdul, Straight Up, 100.3 The River, Huntsville's Greatest Hits. We've got great music coming up from Starship, Tommy Two Tone, Boston, and we're going to run down the list of who has the best fireworks displays in North Alabama for the 4th of July, coming up in the next 30 minutes.
1: This weekend, we're putting a little red, white, and blue into our playlist, and possibly our drinks, too. We're celebrating our country's 250th birthday by playing double shots of American artists each hour from 6 until midnight. And we're going to do it all weekend long.

No Doubt on 100.3 The River, Huntsville's Greatest Hits with Dan McLean. I've got the list of all the fun fireworks displays in North Alabama for the 4th of July to run down for you coming up. Here is Blondie and Call Me on The River.

0: 100.3 The River, Huntsville's greatest hit. You know, North Alabama has so many great places to go and see the fireworks on the 4th of July. You just pick one and you're going to have a great time. Probably the one that's most convenient to you. Like in Athens, the Red, White, and Boom Festival is going to be happening. And they've got live music, food trucks all day long, and then the fireworks at 9 p.m. Gunnersville has a big fireworks display, and they say the best viewing is along Sunset Drive at Civitan Park. They'll have a free concert before the fireworks display at the Jeff Cook stage. Cullman, the Smith Lake Park Fireworks and Music Festival is going to be going on all day long. In Huntsville, they salute America's 250th birthday at Big Spring Park. And of course, they'll have food trucks and everything else, the works. Decatur, Spirit of America Festival. It's an all-day affair. Lamont Landers in concert. And then the huge fireworks display. There's also Madison, Trash Pandas, Fireworks Nights on Friday night, tonight, and also on Saturday evening. So that's going to be great. You get to see a ball game and fireworks. So it's a lot of fun. A lot of things going on out there. Check it out and have a fun 4th of July and be safe.
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Chicago, hard to say I'm sorry. Thank you for being here today. I'm Dan McClain checking out for the night. I'll be back Monday at 3 o'clock. Be safe for the weekend, okay, and have fun. Happy 4th of July. Happy birthday, America. This is Aerosmith and Walk This Way on the River.